0: top stories this hour. Andy Burnham's announced an £8.4 billion investment in the UK's nuclear submarine programme. The government says it'll support 22,000 apprenticeships by 2035 and tens of thousands of jobs across the country. It'll help deliver the next phase of the Dreadnought-class submarines built in Barrow-in-Furness. Defence Secretary Wes Streeting spoke earlier this month about the Prime Minister's aims for defence spending.
1: The Prime Minister has spoken passionately about his ambition to reindustrialise Britain. Defence is at the forefront of that mission. Defence will not just be a recipient of the proceeds of economic growth. It will be a central contributor.
0: A court's heard a disgraced Hull funeral director spent £42,000 on holidays while defrauding customers. 48-year-old Robert Bush has admitted 67 offences. He told police the business had a cash flow problem and made poor choices. Victims have been describing the impact of being given the wrong ashes of loved ones. Tristan Essex's grandmother Jessie Stockdale's body was recovered following a police investigation.
2: Words can't describe. We're all traumatised. You know, I don't think we'll ever get over this.
0: Triple murderer James Despera's been told he'll never leave prison, with police also reviewing the deaths of four others he once lived with. The 40-year-old killed two men he knew from his time at a homeless hostel in Cornwall. The Liberal Democrats say constructive talks have been held with the Tories and government on reforming social care in England. A review's been brought forward. Police say there'll be no further action taken against Green Party leader Zach Polanski over a social media post. Reform's Nigel Farage claimed it incited violence. An emergency meeting with UEFA's 55 member associations will be held today to discuss FIFA's controversial proposal to sell stakes in its competitions. FIFA president Gianni Infantino has offered nations £30 million if they back the plan. And more than half of England is now in drought. Continuous dry weather has taken its toll on water supplies. From Sky News, I'm Faye Rowlands.
3: Are you ready? Strap in. Because we're going to take you on a musical journey.

0: Pink Floyd, another brick in the wall, part two. Good morning, it's the Music Marathon with me, Alex Lesser. You're lying awake at the moment, are you? Steaming gently. Well, we're going to make things a lot easier because we're going to take your mind off the prickly heat with the very best music from the 70s, 80s and 90s. Could get you up dancing, actually. Chairman of the board coming up. Give me just a little more time.
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0: We're into another music marathon hour with me, Alex Lester, after the news at 2 o'clock this Thursday morning, which means 10 great songs, no interruptions. That's just a start. Bangles, Walk Like an Egyptian. Cliff Richard, We Don't Talk Anymore. Stranglers, Golden Brown. That's the first three of 10. No interruptions. Oh, I told you that.
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14: The top stories this hour. The Prime Minister is expected to confirm an £8.4 billion investment later in the next generation of UK nuclear submarines. Andy Burnham says it'll protect Britain for decades to come and will help support tens of thousands of jobs and apprenticeships. Shadow Defence Secretary James Cartledge claims it's a re-announcement of funding previously confirmed. Our Chief Political Correspondent John Craig says the PM was asked about defence spending yesterday.
15: He just said in terms of our NATO commitments, we'll honour those commitments. No commitment on the 3.5% of GDP target or even the 3% target a bit earlier.
14: Nigel Farage has criticised Andy Burnham for not inviting Reform UK to talks on social care. The Lib Dems joined the new Prime Minister to discuss reforming the sector in England, along with the Tories, yesterday. The US military says it's launched strikes on Iran. US Central Command says it's in response to yesterday's attempted Iranian attacks on US forces based in the Middle East. More than half of England is now in drought, with weeks of dry weather taking its toll on water supplies. More than 20 million people are already under hosepipe bans. FIFA president Gianni Infantino says plans to sell off stakes in its football competitions, including the World Cup, is an opportunity but not an obligation. UEFA nations will attend an emergency meeting today after the proposal caused much opposition. Kate O'Connor claimed Northern Ireland's first athletics gold at a Commonwealth Games in 36 years. She won the heptathlon ahead of England. Jade O'Dowda.
2: It all feels a little bit surreal and a bit of a whirlwind, to be honest. I've waited so long for a gold medal to be hung around my neck, and I worked really hard over the last 2 days, and I'm just delighted with the outcome.
14: Scottish swimmer Angharad Evans won her second gold of the Games with a victory in the 200-metre breaststroke. And U2 frontman Bono's described Glenn Hansard as a smiling rascal following his death in a motorcycle crash aged 56. The Irish star won an Oscar for the song Falling Slowly from the movie Once. From Sky News, I'm Faye Rowlands.
1: Music. Are you ready? 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
1: I've heard people say that too much of anything is not good for you, baby. But I don't know about that. There's many times that we've loved and we've shared love and made love. It doesn't seem to me like it's enough. 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

0: Big Barry White. I never get that far down. Barry White. Can't get enough of your love, babe. What a voice that man had. Alex Lester with you. It's Thursday morning. It's the Music Marathon. More great songs on the way, including Chic and I Want Your Love. And then he's the voice, you know, talking John Farnham.
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0: Are you ready for Rod? Do you think I'm sexy after the news at 3 o'clock and then the Human League and Human? That's the first two of 10 great songs on the Music Marathon without interruption. All after the news at 3.
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16: The top stories this hour. Andy Burnham's to invest £8.4 billion in a UK nuclear submarine programme. It's hoped the first of these, the HMS Dreadnought, produced in Barrow-in-Furness, will be ready for service by the early 2030s. The PM says it'll also support tens of thousands of jobs across the country. The US military says it's launched strikes on Iran. Iranian media have reported explosions being heard in several southern locations. Meanwhile, Donald Trump's claimed that Andy Burnham's told him he'll open up the North Sea.
17: If he does that, you're going to be a wealthy country. If he does it reasonably. I was telling Prime Minister Starmer, open up the North Sea. Open it up. You'll be okay. Open it up.
16: The US president's long called for the expansion of drilling and claimed it was the downfall of the Prime Minister's predecessor. But there's been no confirmation from the PM. The Liberal Democrats say constructive talks have been held with the Tories and government on reforming social care in England. A review's been brought forward. A major incident's been declared on the Suffolk coast after a large wildfire broke out. Dozens of firefighters were deployed to tackle the blaze, which broke out at Dunwich Heath shortly after 5:30pm yesterday. Experts say it's not just the hot, dry weather that's led to half of England being in drought.
1: The issue here is one of demand. So it's the consumption of water, which has gone up quite a lot. For example, in London, customers have been using an additional 100 million litres of water every day.
16: That's Rizwan Nawaz, an environmental planning and regulation lecturer at Leeds University. The Environment Agency says the drought covers much of central, eastern and southern England. Hosepipe bans are already in place in some parts. An emergency meeting with UEFA's 55 member associations will be held today to discuss FIFA's controversial proposal to sell stakes in its competitions. FIFA President Gianni Infantino says the proposal is an opportunity but not an obligation. He's offered nations £30 million if they back the plan. From Sky News, I'm Faye Rowlands.
15: Are you ready? Strap in. Because we're going to take you on a musical journey. Of the greatest hits in a row. My music. No interruptions. 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

0: love a bit of reggae, don't you? You're lying there twitching, or maybe you're at work twitching. Bob Marley and the Wailers and Could You Be Loved. On the way, Greatest Hits Radio's 70s, 80s and 90s will continue with David Bowie, Life on Mars and The Source featuring Candy Staten. 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

0: Buffoons are go once again as we reconvene the best time of the day show after the news at 4 o'clock with the OJs and Love Train, which is a fantastic song. Leicester's Library, what have I dug out for you from your own collection? Love Affair, bringing on back the good times in the first hour. Between 5 and 6 this morning, Blancmange and Living on the Ceiling. It's the only way to spend this time of the day, you know. 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
14: The top stories this hour. Auntie Burnham's announced an £8.4 billion investment in the UK's nuclear submarine programme. The government says it'll support 22,000 apprenticeships by 2035 and tens of thousands of jobs across the country. It'll help deliver the next phase of the Dreadnought-class submarines built in Barrow-in-Furness. Defence Secretary Wes Streeting spoke earlier this month about the Prime Minister's aims for defence spending.
15: The Prime Minister has spoken passionately about his ambition to reindustrialise Britain. Defence is at the forefront of that mission. Defence will not just be a recipient of the proceeds of economic growth. It will be a central contributor.
14: The US military says it's launched strikes on Iran. US Central Command says the strikes are a response to yesterday's attempted Iranian attacks on US forces based in the Middle East. An MP says she's furious after some of her constituents were scammed by a funeral director. Robert Bush is alleged to have kept bodies for months after they should have been cremated. The 48-year-old admitted 67 offences. Yesterday, a court heard he accepts he's hated and despised and has apologised to families. Emma Hardy's the local Labour MP for Kingston upon Hull and Halton Price.
3: It's just the inhumanity. He's done this to so many people, and the victims have been so brave, and I pay full tribute to them and the police for bringing this to justice. And I just hope that the sentence reflects the severity of his crimes.
14: He'll be sentenced on Friday. More than half of England is now in drought, with weeks of continuous dry weather taking its toll on water supplies. More than 20 million people are already under hosepipe bans. Scotland's Angharad Evans picked up her second gold medal at the Commonwealth Games. She took the 200 metres breaststroke title in Glasgow. And Northern Ireland's Kate O'Connor won the heptathlon. British holidaymakers are swapping overseas trips for UK breaks. A Travelodge poll of more than 10,000 customers has named Cornwall's Port Isaac as the UK's top destination dupe, likened to Italy's Amalfi Coast. From Sky News, I'm Faye Rowlands.

OJ's and Love Train. Good morning. Greatest Hits Radio, the best time of the day show. Buffoons Are Go with me, Alex Lester. It's Thursday morning, it's the 30th of July, would you believe? If you go and look on YouTube, you'll find a wonderful, wonderful Playing for Change video of OJs and various other artists singing along to that and dancing and everything. It's a wonderful, wonderful, life-affirming stuff. Puts you in a good mood, sets you up for the day. Well, that's the plan anyway on the shoe this morning, because we'll be talking about girl jobs and boy jobs.

Blondie and Hanging on the Telephone on Greatest Hits Radio. Now, I mentioned girl jobs and boy jobs. It seems that they are a distinct occurrence. I didn't realise it existed in 2026, but it does. The reason I found out to my cost was we had a barbecue over the weekend. Some friends came round and the dark lady, Mrs. Lester, said, well, get on with it. I said, what do you mean, get on with it? Barbecuing. I don't do barbecue. I'm not, you know, blokes barbecue. I don't, though. So I was forced to do it, and I was terrible. But luckily, our guests and the dark lady took over fairly quickly. Otherwise, everything would have been charred. So I just spoiled the whole thing. So I was able to sit down with nice food on a plate and to drink wine and beer. So it was all in all a good way round that particular knotty problem. But we started talking about what are girl jobs and boy jobs, man jobs and woman jobs. So I've asked you, and it would appear it's still the case. I shall share. I always do. It's my generosity. I can't keep it down. Sussudio, Phil Collins on the Best Time of the Day show.

0: Bee Gees and How Deep Is Your Love. So, I know, your jaw is on the floor thinking that in 2026 we still divide certain occupations, or should I say household tasks, domestic chores, by gender. I didn't realise this. I just thought I'd do stuff. Well, I suppose I had an inkling, let's face it. Yeah, I did put the bins out, but I didn't realise I had to do barbecuing. The Dark Lady is a far better cook than I am. Eddie King. Yep, we have pink and blue jobs. Oh, you colour them. Pink and blue. Again, how did that come about? Why was it someone turned around and said, blokes, you're blue. Girls, you're pink. And no one went, actually, I quite like pink. No, you can't. You're a boy. Blue only. Girls, pink only. Life can be tough, can't it? T-Rex going on. Get it on.
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Bandar Ballet and Chant Number One on Greatest Hits Radio. You know, Friday morning, that's tomorrow, that's when our weekend starts, and we have a theme for our weekender, just the one weekender. We're focusing in on the bands and artists of the 70s, 80s and 90s that topped the charts just the once. You'd be amazed how many hugely successful acts with songbooks and careers spanning decades have only had the one number one to their name, like Spandau Ballet with True. Leicester's Library, Music from My Spare Bedroom. This is from the 60s. Love Affair had a number one. It wasn't this. It was Everlasting Love. But this, Bringing On Back the Good Times, is from My Spare Bedroom.

0: Love Affair and Bringing On Back the Good Times from 1969. Gives me a chance to plug Greatest Hits Radio 60s, where you'll find me playing wonderful music from a brilliant decade this afternoon from 3 o'clock. There you go. Leicester's Library the next hour. What do I have for you? I have Blancmange and Living on the Ceiling. Looking forward to playing you that one in the next hour. We've got so many great songs to cram in, by the way, and talk about Pink and Blue, Girl and Boy Jobs.
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Gabrielle and Dreams on Greatest Hits Radio, the best time of the day shoe, as we like to call it, with me, Alex Lester. Thursday morning, welcome. Now, we're talking pink and blue, girl and boy. Peggy Peskett, 62 years married. Brilliant. We have pink jobs and blue jobs. He does outside, I do inside. He had a major panic attack a while ago, much beating of breasts and rending of garments. I'm lost, he shouted. Where am I? It's all right, I said. You're in a strange place called the kitchen. I'll tell you the tale of the kitchen. Yeah. How the Dark Lady knew that I'd been home. Cool and the Gang, celebration first.

0: More great songs from the 70s, 80s and 90s coming up after the news at 5 o'clock this Thursday morning. Madness and Our House, then Steve Miller Band and The Joker. And I'm going to tell you the tale of how the dark lady knew that I had been home. What had I done? I'll tell you. It was a dead giveaway. I'd be a rotten burglar.
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15: The top stories this hour. The Prime Minister is expected to confirm an £8.4 billion investment later in the next generation of UK nuclear submarines. Andy Burnham says it'll protect Britain for decades to come and will help support tens of thousands of jobs. Shadow Defence Secretary James Cartledge claims it's a re-announcement of previously confirmed funding. The American military has completed a wave of what it described as heavy strikes on Iranian targets overnight. It says it struck command centres as well as missile and drone facilities. It follows attempted Iranian attacks on US forces in the Middle East earlier this week. Here's a warning the US president gave last night.
16: We're going to be hitting them very hard because it's our turn to hit them. They know it's coming. They're asking us not to do it. But, they tried shooting it last night. So we had five rockets shot going 8,500 miles an hour. And all five rockets were knocked down to the ground.
15: The body of a Scottish woman's been found inside a suitcase in an abandoned building in Athens. Authorities are working to establish the circumstances. More than half of England is now in drought. Weeks of continuous dry weather is taking its toll on water supplies. It's claimed older people are more likely to face long A&E waits. More than two in five over 80s admitted to waits of over 12 hours last year. And FIFA President Gianni Infantino says plans to sell off stakes in its football competitions, including the World Cup, is an opportunity but not an obligation. UEFA Nations will attend an emergency meeting today. Infantino says it could have a huge impact.
11: Many, many other fans from everywhere in the world would gain immeasurably from this game-changing potential. It will transform football in their countries. But again, it is simply a choice for our members.
15: And Scottish swimmer Angharad Evans won her second gold medal of the Commonwealth Games with victory in the 200-metre breaststroke. From Sky News, I'm Faye Rowlands.

Those Nutty Boys, Madness and Our House on Greatest Hits Radio, the best time of the day show. Alex Lester with you on a Thursday morning. Been a hot night, eh? Oh, well. Damp flannel on the chest. Yes, that's the way forward. Always works. There are lots of people have been telling me about air conditioning that they've bought, which involves basically a sheet with a fan on one side and it gets wet and it blows through. I'll stick with the old wet flannel on the chest. I think it's probably cheaper. Steve Miliband, The Joker.

Lesser, Bonnie Tyler and Total Eclipse of the Heart on Greatest Hits Radio. If you want to get in touch with the show, by the way, Alex Lester, The Best Time of the Day Show, that's my Facebook page. I put ideas on there and stuff, and people respond, which is brilliant. And the current topic is girl jobs and boy jobs, all right? It seems that this still occurs, it does in our household, for 2026. I'd have thought by now we'd have got beyond that, but we haven't. And we put a bit of a sort of sidebar, got on the idea of how the dark lady knew that I'd been home one day. She came home to discover it had been raining and there was a trail of wet footprints which went from the front door into the kitchen and stopped at the fridge and then went out back across the living room and out the front door again. She knew it was me because of the size of the wet footprints and also what was missing from the fridge. Nothing. Oh, there were teeth marks in the cheese.

0: You too, and I still haven't found what I'm looking for. The more I read into this topic, this thread about man jobs and woman jobs, the further from equality I realise we are. Robert Witter, same here. We have pink jobs and blue jobs. I'll do the bins and all the DIY projects and repairs. She does the washing and ironing, mainly because I don't do it right or to her standards. If I cook, she does the dishes and vice versa. We also pay for different things. She'll pay the household bills like gas, water, electricity, etc. And I pay for everything else, like meals out, nights out, holidays and spending money, car parking, etc. It works really well. Okay. Who does the family finances to work out whether it's even or not? Trying not to put the cat amongst the pigeons there. UB40 coming out, red, red wine. Then dear Dolly Parton and Jolene.
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Dolly Parton and Jolene. Always brings a tear to my eye, that particular song. First one I ever played on the radio. By the way, the album show with Simon Mayo, a similar sort of period in history, this coming Sunday, counting down the UK top 20 albums from the 15th of May, 1977, plus your album track requests and Chasing Classic Vinyl, where our resident expert, Pat, it's a great bloke, actually values your record collection. Sundays at 1 o'clock, do not miss. If you do miss, by the way, download the Rayo app and you'll be able to find stuff there, including this show. Leicester's Library, music from my spare bedroom. I've plumped for this. Blancmange and Living on the Ceiling.

0: Blancmange and Living on the Ceiling. That's our Leicester's Library track for this hour. Music from my spare bedroom. Now, what do we have for you? Ah, yes, we're talking blue jobs and pink jobs, right? And I like this one. This is a bit of a reversal. John Lamborn says, standard greetings, Dark Lord. Right back at you, John. I do all the cooking and cleaning, and the missus does all the DIY. I'm happy with that deal. Sounds like a pretty good idea to me. Yeah, so maybe, just maybe, we are moving all the time a little closer to full equality. I hope so. John Travolta, Olivia Newton-John, you're the one that I want.
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1: 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Yeah!

Bruce Springsteen and Glory Days. We do play the best music here, don't we? 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Mitch Ann, morning to you. Greetings, Dark Lord. We listen regularly to your show. I'm delighted to hear it. Spread the word, put out the call. The more, the merrier, believe you me. And of a certain age, never. This show keeps you young. Honestly. Honestly, it does. Fingers crossed behind his back. There's definitely blue jobs and pink jobs. Men, she says, shouldn't be allowed to paint unsupervised. Bin's definitely his job, and barbecue is a shared job. Keep up the good work with these debates. Yes, exactly. You can forget parliamentary debates when you've got this sort of stuff going on. This is far more important, in my humble opinion. Mitch, and thank you so much indeed for that. And, yeah, I think men shouldn't be allowed to paint unsupervised is a really, really good one. Dark Lady won't let me do any DIY now at all because, A, I get furious, and, B, it's always done terribly, terribly badly.

0: You have been wonderful as ever. Thank you. I'm Alex Lester, and I hope to be again tomorrow from 1 o'clock with the Music Marathon and then the Best Time of the Day show. I'm over on Greatest Hits Radio 60s from 3 o'clock this afternoon, if you fancy. But remember, the man is here, Andy Crane, with The Breakfast Show after the news at 6, then Ken at 10 and Popmaster at 10:30. It may be hot, but the world is still turning.
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17: 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Crane here, looking after things for Rossi between now and 10 this morning. 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
20: The top stories this hour. Andy Burnham's announced an £8.4 billion investment in the UK's nuclear submarine programme. The government says it will support 22,000 apprenticeships by 2025 and tens of thousands of jobs across the country. It will help deliver the next phase of the Dreadnought-class submarines built in Barrow in Furness. Defence Secretary Wes Streeting spoke earlier this month about the Prime Minister's aims for defence spending.
21: The Prime Minister has spoken passionately about his ambition to reindustrialise Britain. Defence is at the forefront of that mission.
20: The body of a Scottish woman has been found inside a suitcase in an abandoned building in Athens in Greece. Authorities say the victim, who's being named only as Elizabeth, was identified by fingerprint data. And FIFA President Gianni Infantino says plans to sell off stakes in its football competitions, including the World Cup, is an opportunity, not an obligation. UEFA Nations will attend an emergency meeting today after the proposal caused a lot of opposition.
0: Now for the news here in Devon. South West Water is being sentenced later after admitting 18 charges of water pollution in Devon and Cornwall. One incident at Plymouth's Hoo Lake saw 88 hours of discharging into an area used for water sports. Benny Rhodes is from community interest company Sideshore, which teaches young people about how to best protect Devon's coastline.
3: The water sports companies that we have here, all of them have been affected by the situation with pollution. Lots of them have had to cancel days for kids, have had to stop things happening because they can't put the kids in the water or can't put adults in the water.
0: The Care Quality Commission's again rated a Plymouth care home as inadequate. Ashley Manor Residential Care Home has 55 people who are either frail or living with dementia and previously faced 9 breaches of regulations. The latest inspection has found 2 areas, including failing to submit notifications of incidents, have still not been addressed. And plans for 2,000 new homes near Creeley have been submitted. East Devon Council says it's for an area which is not currently earmarked for development.
22: Weather with the Princess Theatre Torquay. Book now for Lord of the Dance, Peppa Pig and Barnum.
0: Cloudy with the odd spot of rain this morning. Clearing later on though, highs of 24 degrees. That's the latest. I'm Grace O'Hare.
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17: 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Spoiler, there has actually been no science done, but I think it's the best way to start the day.

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allegedly about Warren Beatty, but nobody knows. But there are so many people in Hollywood who are so vain that they were kind of hoping it was about them, I would imagine. And then when it got rumoured to be about Warren Beatty, they're like, oh, is it not about me? Because, you know, however good or however bad you are in Hollywood, it's all about you, as I understand. Hey, how are you? Good morning. Welcome. It's greatest. It's a breakfast at 6:10 already. And how are you? Fine, dandy, bouncing? Or have you got to Thursday and going, oh, please let it be Friday? Well, it will be soon. But trust me, the greatest hits of the 70s, 80s and 90s will have you approaching Thursday in a fabulous way. Alternatively, you may be winding down. I always remember doing the late show as I normally do, that some people start their working day at 10 p.m. when I'm starting my normal late show. God bless Andy Goulding for looking after things for me. And by this point, you may be finishing your day shift, rather, or your night shift, or your shift at work. And you might be driving home at this point, 6:10, going, no, I'm all right, Andy. It's all right for you. You were about 4:30. I'm going home. Have a little cup of tea, and I'm going to bed. Hang around with me as long as you can, though. Why don't you? Because Peter Gabriel, Neil Diamond, and Whitney Houston are coming. Oh, after this, 1992. Tell me about it. Delamitri, always the last to know.

0: Peter Gabriel's Sledgehammer on Greatest Hits Radio. Before that, he was at Delamitri, and always the last to know. There's not a lot of money around at the moment, I'm told. Politicians keep telling us that. Away from that, there's a lot of money in broadcasting for some organisations. I'm reading that Auntie Beeb has decided that one or two TV shows are not going to survive funding issues. Shall we leave it at that? Funding issues with the corporation. That aside, I'm rather disappointed, to be honest, because the BBC has announced that it's going to axe blankety-blank again. How many times has that been axed? We will no more get any more Live at the Apollo. But most concerning, I have to tell you, for me, as a major showbiz name and star... Trust me, I don't believe that. Is that they've axed Celebrity Mastermind? Celebrity Mastermind is no more, and I was convinced I was on the verge of being asked. I was convinced I was on the verge of being asked to be on Celebrity Mastermind. So I can only apologise that you won't see my specialist subject, which will be the trilogy of Back to the Future.
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7: Meeting lane is closed between Strawberry Hill and Glebolans in Limpstone for emergency repairs, whilst over in Slapton, the A379 is shut to the Torcross because of roadworks. Also expect delays on Exeter Road between Bradley Valley and Newton Abbott. Meanwhile, you may want to allow extra time because roadworks have closed sections around Bobby Tracy Road, and look out for temporary lights on Bridge Road between Churston Ferrers and South Hams due to electricity work. There's more on our website.
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21: This

0: Your wedding, there's loads of people. Right, let's do a 6:30 survey. I say slightly later than advertised. I promise you, when Rossi returns, timings will be slightly more accurate than they are when I'm here. Bit laissez-faire here. 22% of people wish they could buy this in a vending machine. Oh, the prospect of this. The possibilities are endless, really, aren't they, here? What would 22% of people wish they could buy in a vending machine? Trust me, they can't, right? They can't at the moment. That's the point. 61054 is my text number. If you put Andy as the first word, I'll get it. If you don't, it'll just bounce back to you or disappear into the ether, I would imagine. 61054, Andy is the first word. Stick your name on there so I know who it is and I can say hi to you properly. Or you can email, but texting's probably better. Andy@greatesthitsradio.co.uk. Your 6:30 survey for Thursday. 22% of people wish they could buy this in a vending machine, but what is this?
1: Andy Burnham's confirmed £8.4 billion will be spent as part of ongoing investments in new nuclear submarines. The Prime Minister says it will help keep the country safe and drive apprenticeships. The Tories have dismissed it as a re-announcement. The US military says it's hit dozens of targets in Iran in a new series of strikes lasting 2 hours. It says they were a strong response to Iranian missiles launched towards American forces in the region a day earlier. The body of a Scottish woman's been found inside a suitcase in an abandoned building in Greece. Authorities say the victim, who's being named only as Elizabeth, was identified by fingerprint data. FIFA boss Gianni Infantino's insisted a plan to sell stakes in the World Cup can turbocharge football around the world, but it's been met with criticism, with European governing body UEFA accusing FIFA of trying to enrich themselves and their friends. And parents will spend an average of 88 hours scrolling on their mobile phones over the summer holidays. Surveys found more than half the children think their mums and dads miss family moments because of their phone use. That's the latest. I'm Adam Richardson.
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0: quite surprising what people want to buy in vending machines when you ask them, isn't it? 22% of people wish they could buy this in a vending machine. That's your 6:30 survey for Thursday. So in Cambrian, alcohol. Nigel in Glastonbury, wine. Okay, yes, we can see where we see how that's shaking down. Phil M has an interesting one, although it'd be a heck of a vending machine. He says a new car. It'd be big, wouldn't it? Because how many, imagine three or four in a vending machine? Phil, really? I mean, it'd be like, so you put one on top of another, I wouldn't be able to reach the slot. Jason in Bristol, I don't know what this says about Jason. I suspect he's offering it on behalf of somebody else. He says, I'd like to buy, 22% of people, he says, wish they could buy in a vending machine sex appeal. Well, I have no idea how that would shake down. Sign Liverpool, you see, more alcohol. Amanda's on the way to Swanage for the weekend, a cold pina colada, more alcohol. And Phil, who is an Isle of Wight scaffolder, Phil, if you can make this work, I'm all in as a shareholder and early investor. What would you like to buy in a vending machine? A full roast dinner.
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11: Emergency repairs have closed Meeting Lane in Limpstone between Strawberry Hill and Gleeblands. Meanwhile, roadworks have shut the A382 in Moreton Hampstead from Bowering Park to Rudley Farm, also affecting the A379 between Slapton and Torcross. A bit further away, electricity work has closed Denbury Road from the prison turnoff to Dornerfield Ipplepen. Whilst over in Newton Abbott, traffic's taking turns on Gilbert Road for water main work at Grenville Close. That's the latest. There's more on our website.
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0: Marvin Gaye heard it through the grapevine. Excuse me, Bangles, Manic Monday on your greatest hits at breakfast. So 22% of people wish they could buy this in a vending machine. Now, there was a suggestion it might be a car, and I said that was ludicrous. Sue in Cambrian, quick as you like, straight on the text. There was a car vending machine in Orlando. You ordered it online and went to pick it up from the machine. Sue, that's not a vending machine, that's click and collect. That's we do that all the time. You don't put the money in there and the car comes out. That's a vending machine. Click and collect. But I appreciate your information, Sue. Thank you. So, what is it? Well, Phil in Nottingham thinks it's toilet paper. I have to tell you, Jill in Bath has got it. Sian near Colwyn Bay has got it. And Bob has got it. I don't know what it says about these people, because apparently 22% of people wish they could buy in a vending machine underwear.
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4: The
2: top stories this hour. Andy Burnham says investment in new nuclear submarines will help keep the country safe, as well as protecting jobs and driving apprenticeships. The Prime Minister's confirmed £8.4 billion of spending to get the new HMS Dreadnought ready for service. The body of a Scottish woman has been found in a suitcase in Greece. Authorities in Athens say the remains were in an abandoned building. Another UK wildfire has broken out, this time on the Suffolk coast. It's as more than half of England's officially in drought. We've been speaking to climate researcher Professor Mary Gagin.
16: Our climate is more extreme, more intense, it is drier and it's hotter. That means more of the kind of extreme weather that makes for a longer fire season, and that means more fires in different kinds of environments, and they are bigger, they're more intense, and they're harder for firefighters and land managers to look after.
2: And European nations will get together today for an emergency UEFA meeting to discuss FIFA's plans to sell stakes in its competitions. The English FA has called the idea of private investors being involved deeply concerning.
17: Now for the news here in Devon. After admitting 18 charges of water pollution in Devon and Cornwall, South West Water is due to be sentenced later. Bernie Rhodes is from community interest company Sideshore, which teaches young people about how to best protect Devon's coastline.
18: The public are very cross about it, but also local businesses. It's having a massive impact on local businesses.
17: Well, one incident at Plymouth's Hoo Lake saw 88 hours of discharging into an area used for water sports and known for its plant species. A Plymouth care home's again been rated as inadequate after the Care Quality Commission reported 9 breaches of regulations. The latest inspection has found 2 areas, including failing to submit notifications of incidents, have still not been addressed. Ashley Manor Residential Care Home has 55 people who are either frail or living with dementia and previously faced 9 breaches of regulations. And plans for 2,000 new homes near Creeley have been submitted for a site not currently earmarked for development. East Devon Council says residents can have their say as part of the usual planning process.
19: Weather. With the Princess Theatre Torquay. Book now for Lord of the Dance, Peppa Pig and Barnum.
17: Cloudy with the odd spot of rain this morning. Clearing later on though, highs of 24 degrees. That's the latest. I'm Grace O'Hare.
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0: winner. £500,000 could drop into your bank account tomorrow. 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The lines close at 5 tomorrow, after which a number is selected at random. We ring the number. I hope it's your number, and I hope you answer, because then we can give you £500,000.
19: Make me a winner. 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
0: Kieran, very nice to meet you. Good morning. What year were you 17?
3: I was 17 in 1978.
0: And 78 is a good year. I like the decade. We call it the decade that did it all over on 70s. Was it doing it all for you, Kieran? Were you having a great time when you were 17?
3: I was having a fabulous time when I was 17. I was working in a men's outfitters in Stretford and going out at the weekends with the lads and lasses that live locally, really. A huge gang of us, really.
0: And I bet you were the best dressed amongst them, weren't you, if you worked in an outfitters? Were you dressing yourself to go out as well as the gentlemen of Stretford?
3: Most definitely, yeah. It was a good time because also, as working with the outfitters, we had dry cleaners nearby, so I got my dry cleaning done free, so on and so forth. So I used to go out like a new pin every Friday and Saturday.
0: You were living the dream, weren't you? Can you remember the brands you were wearing, Kieran? What were the things to be seen in as a young man of 17 in 1978?
3: I always wore Levi's, and still do to this day. Obviously, the enormous flared trousers.
0: Of course. Did you have round collars? Are they still round collars in 78?
3: No, we had like dark blue shirts with the white collars.
0: I remember that, yes. Because the contrasting collar and shirt, the cuffs were white, the collar was white, but the shirt was a darker colour. I remember my dad had those.
3: That's
0: I'm sorry,
3: right.
0: My dad wasn't 17 then in 1978, Kieran, but I remember that. So you're working in an outfitters. Were you selling clothes to all age groups when you were 17, or was it young people coming in, or old geezers?
3: It was a mixture of both, but mainly the older gentlemen, you know, because it was a tailor's in the literal sense. So people were coming in for bespoke suits, you know, made-to-measure suits.
0: Oh, right, so this wasn't like a Topshop or equivalent. This was a proper gentleman's outfitters who would come in and, you know, and make you a bespoke suit. Was that an expensive thing in 78? It's expensive now.
3: It was, yeah. Yeah, it was.
0: How much was a bespoke suit in 1978, Kieran, when you were 17?
3: That's a good question.
0: Roughly?
3: I would imagine probably £50 or £60.
0: In 1978, that's a king's ransom, isn't it? That's a lot of money.
3: Yeah,
0: right, Kieran, you know the drill. I'm going to play you three songs from 78, and you can get to pick one to play on the radio. So, which of these three will it be? Blue Oyster Cult and Don't Fear the Reaper, maybe to your taste, or
4: She's My Best Friend's Girl.
0: Best Friend's Girl, what a tune.
4: She's My Best Friend's Girl.
0: Or this set could be straight back. 78. What am I? I'm 14, you're 17. Which song would you like, Kieran?
3: My Best Friend's Girl, please.
0: Absolutely no problem, my friend. Really nice to have met you, Kieran. Thank you for telling me what life was like when you were 17.
3: Thank you very much.

0: Police, 1981, Every Little Thing She Does Is Magic. Before that, Kieran's song from when, 1978, The Cars and My Best Friend's Girl. I don't know what you have any plans for the weekend. We're here Thursday, so obviously the weekend starts on a Friday on Greatest Hits Radio, so weekend thoughts are already in our head. Are you going to go to the pictures? And I say that deliberately. Nobody goes to the pictures anymore, do they? I mean, we go to the movies or the cinema, but I used to go to the pictures, and I frankly still go to the pictures. And yesterday I went to the pictures. Everybody's talking about it. I thought I'll have a quick look. What's this Odyssey about then? I don't know the story. Andy, it's 2,500 years old. You should know the story by now. I went to see Matt Damon play Odysseus in the Odyssey. And yes, it's 3 hours long, but honestly, it doesn't feel like it. What I would say is go for a wee beforehand. But apart from that, it's fantastic. It is the story of Odysseus who goes off to Troy, sits on the beach for 10 years, deciding how he might get in there, eventually comes up with the idea of the wooden horse, besieges Troy, and then spends another 8 to 10 years trying to get back home again via the Cyclops and the Siren Song and various other famous mythological monsters. The cast are brilliant. It is a proper epic of sort of Hollywood proportions. There are it's literally a cast of thousands. We don't call them extras anyway. Supporting actors. All the supporting actors are real. I don't think it was CGI. Clearly the monsters are CGI. The performances are great. It is dark in a literal and metaphorical sense, but the 3 hours fly by and he gets home in the end.
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18: 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Meanwhile, you may want to allow extra time because the A382 is closed from Bowring Park to Rudley Farm in Moreton Hampstead for roadworks. Also, Exeter Road between Bradley Valley and Newton Abbott. Traffic is taking turns on Chichester Way for water main work between Hawkins Road and Drake Road. Whilst over in Chudleigh Knighton, there's temporary lights on the B3193 at Clay Lane. There's more on our website.
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0: 1989, wasn't it? The Beautiful South, and you keep it all in on your greatest hits at breakfast. Crane here, looking after things for Rossi until 10 today. Back again tomorrow, Rossi will return on Monday. Now, whether Rossi will return on Monday to a morning mystery oldie that's new or not is down entirely to you. I have 2 days left. I'd like to hand it on. I'd like to say, I looked after things, Rossi. Nobody got it, you're fine. Nobody got the bragging rights. Nobody got the smart speaker. Nobody got the year's free subscription to Premium. But that's entirely down to you. What's this? That's 1 second of a massive greatest hit. I can tell you it's from the first half of the 1980s. No more clues. What's this 1 second from? Any ideas? 0333 2020 402 our number. I'm going to pick four callers at random. Your call is charged at a standard rate, but some service providers may apply further charges. The morning mystery oldie yet to go. Will it last until Rossi's return? That's entirely up to you.
1: Burnham says investment in new nuclear submarines will help keep the country safe, as well as protecting jobs and driving apprenticeships. The Prime Minister's confirmed £8.4 billion of spending to get the new HMS Dreadnought ready for service. A Scottish woman has been found dead in a suitcase in Greece. Authorities there say the body of a woman in her 30s was discovered in an abandoned building in the capital, Athens. Several parts of Ukraine have been hit by Russian strikes just hours after President Volodymyr Zelensky warned a massive attack was imminent. Cities including Kyiv, Lviv and Dnipro were targeted, while reports suggest children are among those killed. Firefighters in Suffolk have spent the night trying to contain a large fire that's burning on Heathland near Leeston. It's the latest in a series of wildfires across the UK, with others being tackled at Axbridge in Somerset and near Aviemore in the Cairngorms. And Kate O'Connor has won Northern Ireland's first gold at the Commonwealth Games in Glasgow, taking the heptathlon title. Swimmer Anne Garrod Evans picked up her second gold for Scotland in the 200 metres breaststroke. That's the latest. I'm Adam Richardson.
2: Sport.
0: OK, time for your sport now. Good morning, Matt.
3: A good morning to you, Andy. FIFA have opened disciplinary proceedings against Argentina for the behaviour of their players and staff after they lost the World Cup final to Spain. Two players and a coach have been accused of assault. The normal punishment for this would be a three-game ban. Other players are charged with unsporting behaviour, which carries a one-match ban. The team's also been charged after the players brandished a banner about the Falkland Islands following their win over England in the semis. Former New Zealand captain Stephen Fleming is expected to be England's new test coach after the sacking of Brendan McCullum. One of his first jobs will be to pick a new test captain. Ugandan boxer Aziz Abdul, the grandson of the dictator Idi Amin, was disqualified from his fight at the Commonwealth Games after headbutting his English opponent. And in the 100, both Trent Rockett's men's and women's teams prevailed when they faced Welsh Fire yesterday. London Spirit men beat MI London by 7 wickets. The women's match was tied.
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0: music for your morning. Greatest hits at breakfast. Big songs of the 70s, 80s and 90s, including from 78, ELO and the Sweet Talking Woman. Here we are, just gone 20 to 8. Let's see if somebody can secure the bragging rights.
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0: Good morning, it's Greatest Hits at breakfast. Who's calling?
3: Oh, hi, Andy. It's Dale.
0: Hello, Dale. Welcome to the show. What are your plans for Thursday?
3: Just working, actually, Andy, yeah.
0: What do you do,
3: man? Painter and decorator.
0: Okay, well, I hope you're very busy, and I hope your soaking times work out. Is that what you do with decorating? You have to soak the paper, don't you, Dale? Is that right?
3: Yeah, I'm not papering today, though, Andy.
0: Okay, fair enough. Are you solving the morning mystery, Aldi, is the question. What's the answer?
3: I'm going to give it... I've got St Elmo's Fire, John Parr.
0: One of my very favourite songs ever, but unfortunately for you, Dale, not the morning mystery oldie, but nice to meet you, and thanks for ringing. Good morning, this is Greatest Hits at Breakfast. Who's calling?
4: Hello, Andy, it's Sean from Market Harbour.
0: Sean, it's very nice to have you on the show. What are your plans for Thursday? Are you working today, or have you got the day off?
4: I'm afraid I am, yeah. It's going to be hot in the sun today.
0: What are you doing?
4: Yeah.
0: What are you doing in the sunshine?
4: I'm doing an extension.
0: Are you a builder?
4: I am, yeah.
0: Right, well, yeah. Well, are you aware of skincare, mate? Do you put lotion on and stuff?
4: Yeah. Oh yeah, I've slapped plenty of packs of
0: it
4: on.
0: Good man, because it's not the butchest buildery thing, is it, to be aware of stuff like that? But it's important. My son-in-law is a dermatologist, so please take care of your skin, mate. What's the morning mystery, Aldi?
4: Yeah, is it Madness House of Fun?
0: Madness House of Fun. I think that's probably already been guessed. It isn't, my friend, but look after your skin and hope the extension absolutely flies up. Good morning. This is Greatest Hits at Breakfast. Who's calling?
5: Hello there. It's Audrey from Anglesey, North Wales.
0: Hello, Audrey from Anglesey in North Wales. I like Triada Bay on Anglesey very much. Are you anywhere near that?
5: Not so far, about 15 miles or so.
0: Mind you, Anglesey isn't very big at all, is it? Nothing's very much far from anywhere on Anglesey. Is there still, Audrey, a racing circuit in the middle of Anglesey?
5: Yes, there is, yes.
0: Does it get used? Do people actually race on it still?
5: Yes, it's used very, very regularly every weekend. It's very, very busy.
0: See, motor racing fans would know, other people, just another reason to go to the wonderful Isle of Anglesey, there's a racing circuit. Audrey, what's the morning mystery oldie?
5: I reckon it might be Europe, the final countdown.
0: It could very well be Europe, the final countdown. Unfortunately, Audrey, for you, it isn't. But thank you for ringing, and very nice to have had you on the programme. So finally this morning, good morning, Greatest Hits at Breakfast. Who's calling?
6: Hi, it's Andy from Nottingham.
0: Andy, that's a fine name. Are you Andy, or are you ever Andrew?
6: Andy.
0: Yeah, I'm only ever Andrew when my dad's cross with me. I don't know how that's... You know, Andrew, you knew you were in trouble then, didn't you? Andy, what do you do for a living?
6: I work for an aerospace company.
0: Doing what? That sounds exciting. What do you do?
6: Making parts.
0: Making parts for an aerospace company. Without parts, what is any aerospace company? Andy, what is the morning mystery oldie, my friend?
6: Howard Jones, like to get to know you well.
0: We had a guess of Howard Jones' new song yesterday. It's not either of those, my friend, so very nice to have met you, but unfortunately, you don't get the bragging rights, which means I have one more day to offer you the chance to win the Morning Mystery Oldie, because it lives to fight another day.
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14: Emergency repairs have closed Meeting Lane in Limpstone between Strawberry Hill and Glebelands. Meanwhile, you may want to allow extra time because roadworks have closed Exeter Road between Bradley Valley and Newton Abbott. Also affecting the stretch from Ringslade Road to Pipistrel Road until September. A bit further away, look out for closures between Bovey Tracy Road and Teen Grace Turnoff, whilst temporary lights are causing delays on Torquay Road in Kingscaswell. That's the latest. There's more on our website.
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0: with pancakes and maple syrup and bacon on the side. 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We're going to do the 8:33 shortly with our friends at the Cooperative Bank. Today's theme, well, on this day in 1935, the first Penguin novel was published. So I would like you to think of songs, please. Well, it's your penguin. I could have gone with your biscuit. I could have gone with your snack. I could have gone with the zoo. Oh, no, no. We're being more creative than that. So for the 8:33 this morning, songs with a connection to walking or sliding, please. Because your penguin does that, doesn't he, your little penguin? Walking or sliding. That's the connection for the 8:33 this morning, because on this day in 1935, we had the first Penguin book published. Suggestions, please. 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
15: The top stories this hour. Andy Burnham's announced an £8.4 billion investment in the UK's nuclear submarine programme. The government says it will support 22,000 apprenticeships by 2035 and tens of thousands of jobs across the country. It'll help deliver the next phase of the Dreadnought-class submarines built in Cumbria. The body of a Scottish woman's been found inside a suitcase in an abandoned building in Athens. Greek authorities, Interpol and Police Scotland are now working together to establish the circumstances surrounding her death. Around 200 caravans at a holiday park have been evacuated as crews battle a wildfire on the Suffolk coast. Half of England has been declared in drought. And we've been having a little catch-up with Mr. Tom Holland, who was in London last night for the UK premiere of his latest Spider-Man movie, Brand New Day.
16: I'm so lucky to get to do what I do for a living, that the moment that this starts feeling like work, I'm doing something wrong. You know, being here today in my home city, celebrating a movie that I've been working on for 3 years in a character that I've been working with for 10 years is such a blessing.
17: Now for the news here in Devon. South West Water's being sentenced later after admitting 18 charges of water pollution in Devon and Cornwall. One incident at Plymouth's Hoo Lake saw 88 hours of discharging into an area used for water sports. Benny Rhodes is from community interest company Sideshore, which teaches young people about how to best protect Devon's coastline.
18: The water sports companies that we have here, all of them have been affected by the situation with pollution. Lots of them have had to cancel days for kids, have had to stop things happening because they can't put the kids in the water or can't put adults in the water.
17: The Care Quality Commission's again rated a Plymouth care home as inadequate. Ashley Manor Residential Care Home has 55 people who are either frail or living with dementia and previously faced 9 breaches of regulations. The latest inspection has found 2 areas, including failing to submit notifications of incidents, have still not been addressed. And plans for 2,000 new homes near Creeley have been submitted. East Devon Council says it's for an area which is not currently earmarked for development.
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1: with the Princess Theatre Torquay. Book now for Lord of the Dance, Peppa Pig and Barnum.
17: Cloudy with the odd spot of rain this morning. Clearing later on though, highs of 24 degrees. That's the latest. I'm Grace O'Hare.
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0: 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And if you want to enter online, seek out makemeawinner.co.uk, where you'll find phone entry details and all the rules for this network competition. The lines close at 5 tomorrow, after which a number is selected at random. We ring the number. I hope it's your number, and I hope you answer, because then we can give you £500,000.
1: Make me a winner. Sound like

That'll be Prince then, and When Doves Cry. You've had Blondie and Heart of Glass, but what are we going to have at 8:33? What with it being, I can't do the mental maths. On this day in 1935, the first Penguin book was published. I was going to say, years ago, and then I thought, oh, I can't do the maths. 2026. Yeah, go on, Matthew, go on, quick, what's the word? Do that. Right, I'll talk and you do the maths. On this day in 1935, the first Penguin book was published, so I need songs, please, that are connected to not biscuits and not the zoo. Papa's taking us to the zoo tomorrow. I don't think I could play that. The boss would take a fairly dim view of that, to be honest. So walking and sliding, please. Well, because they do, don't they, Penguins? If you're feeling low, if you've not had the greatest day or whatever, at some point, either if you can see them in real life, brilliant, go to a zoo and look at them, or just watch them online. Penguins are just great, aren't they? What's not to love about penguins? They just make you smile. So let's do walking and sliding. Slip Sliding Away by the great Paul Simon. Have said many, so I'll probably stick that one in. Walking on the Moon, Walk of Life, Cousin BJ are on the bins in Brom. A vital and important job, lads, thank you. Walking in Memphis is Nigel, Adam the Truck Driver, anything by the Walker Brothers. Good choice, good, well done. There's another Walking on the Moon. Walking in the Sunshine, bomb, doom, doom. Sedge, who is a true Brits scooter club in Wolves. Absolute great. Great suggestion. So many, and they're obviously varied in others. Paul Simon is coming up a lot. I think there's a very good chance he'll make the cut. Oh, Walk Like an Egyptian, of course. Ben the Decorator in Sherry Sheringham. The Cha-Cha Slide. There's one I didn't think of, although there is video of me doing a cha-cha slide at some family video years ago that I would really rather was deleted. What else we got here? So many. There's another cha-cha slide suggestion. Skiing in the Slow by Wiggins of Aitken. Not familiar with it. I do like the Northern Soul. I remember Footsie, Wiggins' chosen few. What else we got here? Slide by the Goo Goo Dolls, Walk of Life by the Dire Straits, the Bangles and Slip Sliding Away, and others. You can make your suggestion, please. I'd be very grateful to receive it. 61054 with Andy is the first word, or you can email Andy at Greatest Hits Radio with suggestions, please, for songs with a connection to walking or sliding.

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15: A fallen tree has blocked the A377 from King's Nympton to Northcote Manor, whilst over in Limpstone, Meeting Lane is closed between Strawberry Hill and Gleeblands for emergency repairs. Meanwhile, you may want to allow extra time because the A382 is closed from Bowring Park to Rudley Farm in Moreton Hampstead for roadworks. Also, look out for temporary lights on Higher Exeter Road at Breakneck Hill in Tynmouth due to water main work. That's the latest. 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

0: Alana Miles, Black Velvet on your greatest hits at breakfast, home of the 8:33. Do you know, if I'm ever on a trivia music quiz team, I want you on it with me. Because you know so much about music. Suggestions for the 8:33 this morning. It's all around penguin books and penguins because the first penguin book was published today in 1935. So I've said walking or sliding. Walking on Sunshine, Rocker's Revenge, Yvonne. Do it, do it. Oh, oh. How many clubs have I played that in over the years? Good choice. And JT in Southgate. Oh, yeah. Take a walk on the wild side.
1: Burnham's confirmed £8.4 billion will be spent as part of ongoing investments in new nuclear submarines. The Prime Minister says it will help keep the country safe and drive apprenticeships. The Tories have dismissed it as...
0: Alana Miles, Black Velvet on your greatest hits at breakfast, home of the 8:33. Do you know, if I'm ever on a trivia music quiz team, I want you on it with me. Because you know so much

0: Burnham's confirmed £8.4 billion will be spent as part of ongoing investments in new nuclear submarines. The Prime Minister says it will help keep the country safe and drive apprenticeships. The Tories have dismissed it as a re-announcement. The US military says it's hit dozens of targets in Iran in a new series of strikes lasting 2 hours. It says they were a strong response to Iranian missiles launched towards American forces in the region a day earlier. The body of a Scottish woman has been found inside a suitcase in an abandoned building in Greece. Authorities say the victim, who's being named only as Elizabeth, was identified by fingerprint data. FIFA boss Gianni Infantino's insisted a plan to sell stakes in the World Cup can turbocharge football around the world, but it's been met with criticism, with European governing body UEFA accusing FIFA of trying to enrich themselves and their friends. And parents will spend an average of 88 hours scrolling on their mobile phones over the summer holidays. Surveys found more than half of children think their mums and dads miss family moments because of their phone use. That's the latest. I'm Adam Richardson.
1: Sport. And here's your latest sport. UEFA will hold an emergency meeting this afternoon to discuss their response to FIFA's proposal to sell off stakes in the World Cup to private investors. UEFA say this move crosses a line. One item on the agenda will be whether European nations boycott the World Cup. Confederations in North and South America and Asia have also voiced their doubts. Meanwhile, Argentina have been charged by FIFA over the behaviour of their players after they lost the World Cup final to Spain. Two players and a coach are accused of assault, which would carry a three-match ban. Others are charged with unsporting behaviour. Argentina also faced charges after their players displayed banners about the Falkland Islands following their victory over England in the semis. Former New Zealand cricket captain Stephen Fleming is expected to replace Brendan McCullum as England's new test coach. And Ugandan boxer Aziz Abdul, the grandson of the dictator Idi Amin, was disqualified from his fight at the Commonwealth Games after he headbutted his English opponent.
2: The 8:33.
3: So which three made the cut? To do with walking or sliding? What with Penguin Books having been published for the first time today in 1935?

Joe Jackson stepping out on your 8:33 before that Kirsty MacColl walking down Madison, because we're walking and we're sliding because we love penguins, because penguins make you feel good, and penguin books were published on this day for the first time in 1935. We finally figured out how long ago that was. It was apparently 91 years ago. It's taken Matthew a long time, but he's only got an abacus.

0: in 8:33. Concluding with Paul Simon and Slip Sliding Away. If you're feeling low, watch a penguin on video. You'll feel much better. That's from 1977. Queen's Silver Jubilee. Virginia Wade wins Wimbledon. You see, I'm getting myself into top 10 till Ken mode because that's on the way soon.
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16: Traffic is building on East Street in Newton Abbott Town Centre, whilst over in King's Nympton, a fallen tree has blocked the A377 to Northcote Manor. Emergency repairs have closed Meeting Lane in Limpstone between Strawberry Hill and Glebelands. Meanwhile, you may want to allow extra time because roadworks have shut Dartmouth Road southbound from Torbay Road in Paignton. Also expect delays on Exeter Road between Bradley Valley and Newton Abbott due to roadworks. There's more on our website.
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0: from the year when it was warm for a very long time. And I'll truck no argument, it was warmer than any other... Now, I know technically it wasn't warmer than any other summer we've had since, but in my head it was, and it went on for absolutely ever. Billy Ocean from 76, of course, and Lovely Hurts Without You. 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
11: The top stories this hour. The Prime Minister will announce an £8.4 billion investment in the next generation of nuclear submarines later. Andy Burnham claims they'll help protect Britain for decades and support 47,000 jobs and apprenticeships. He's visiting Barrow-in-Furness, a town in Cumbria dominated by BAE Systems, where its submarine facility is the main employer. Defence Secretary Wes Streeting tells us it's an exciting day.
16: Building our defence, reindustrialising Britain and new apprenticeships, not just here in Barrow, but across the length and breadth of the country.
11: The body of a Scottish woman's been found in a suitcase in Greece. Authorities in Athens say the remains were in an abandoned building. A major incident's been declared on the Suffolk coast after a large wildfire broke out. It's as half of England now said to be in drought. And we end with some breaking news. We've just heard Eddie Howe has left his role as Newcastle United's head coach after nearly 5 years in charge.
17: Now for the news here in Devon. After admitting 18 charges of water pollution in Devon and Cornwall, South West Water is due to be sentenced later. Bernie Rhodes is from community interest company Sideshore, which teaches young people about how to best protect Devon's coastline.
18: The public are very cross about it, but also local businesses. It's having a massive impact on local businesses.
17: Well, one incident at Plymouth's Hoo Lake saw 88 hours of discharging into an area used for water sports and known for its plant species. A Plymouth care home's again been rated as inadequate after the Care Quality Commission reported 9 breaches of regulations. The latest inspection has found 2 areas, including failing to submit notifications of incidents, have still not been addressed. Ashley Manor Residential Care Home has 55 people who are either frail or living with dementia and previously faced 9 breaches of regulations. And plans for 2,000 new homes near Creeley have been submitted for sites not currently earmarked for development. East Devon Council says residents can have their say as part of the usual planning process.
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20: Book now for Lord of the Dance, Peppa Pig and Barnum.
17: Cloudy with the odd spot of rain this morning. Clearing later on though, highs of 24 degrees. That's the latest. I'm Grace O'Hare.

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1: And here we are once again, counting down till 10 with songs and clues and hints and the like to guide you in the direction of a particular year. It's the idea is you guess the year. I'll give you a decade. It'll be the 70s or the 80s or the 90s. So that's as much of the decade as I'll give you. I'll give you a choice of three. After that, it's entirely up to you. I'm sure you'll sort it because I'll give you clues as to what the top 10 at 10 year is, or the top 10 till 10 year, forgive me. Normally I do this late at night, so I've got that stuck in my head. When you've got the year, why not send me a text and tell me what you were doing, if you were doing anything, or just tell me what you think the year is, or maybe have a chat amongst your friends or your work colleagues or your WhatsApp group or whoever it is that you chat to before you text 61054. Stick in Andy is the first word to get in touch, or you can email me as andy@greatesthitsradio.co.uk. As I say, 1 year in one particular decade. To figure it out, clues from entertainment, cracking TV theme tune that will take you right back and perhaps give you the year. But of course, we're Greatest Hits Radio. We're all about the music, and we've got 10 great songs to play for you, including these three. Oh, there's Cat Stevens, who is desperate. Roxy Music, who are, I don't know, dozing. And there are Limmy and the Family Cooking, who are definitely declaring, are they not? So, those three and more are still to come. But first,

Are you there? Yeah, let me sussed it. Well, I've given you Roxy Music Pajama Armour. I've given you, excuse me, Cat Stevens Can't Keep It In. I've given you Steeler's Wheel Stuck in the Middle. What year was it? Well, plenty of people think they know. Let's see how we do. Let's whiz through a few texts here. And I say a few. There are quite a lot. Lenny in Lincoln. Yes, you're right. AJ in Exeter. Yes, you're right. George in Glasgow was 14 in this morning's year. I don't know how John Brown was at Rotherham Council, but I'm good to know that they're listening at Rotherham Council. You are, however, John, just 1 year out. Nigel Tamworth, spot on. Chef Paul in Northampton, spot on. Janie from Leeds, spot on. Dougie the taxi driver in Carlisle, yes. Anne in Tividale, correct. David Stockport, 1 year out. Phil and Barbara in Longridge, 1 year out. Derek in the gym in Bromsgrove, four years out, I'm afraid. It's unlike you, Derek. Archie is a decorator in Sheffield, thinks it was possibly the year he was born. In fact, if you were born that year, you'd have been two by the time this morning's year has arrived. And one more. Lee says, I was working in a record shop in Paisley in Scotland, and we used to play this all the time, really loud. I'm not entirely sure which of the three it was. Actually, Lee, you are 1 year out, so maybe you need a little bit of extra guidance. The kind of guidance that comes from telly, because TV theme tunes will take you right back. You'll be in the lounge, perhaps with a bit of swirly carpet. I don't know, there might have been swirly carpet. Because on the telly, on ITV, it was all about jaunting belts. Do you remember the Tomorrow People? Over on BBC Two, it was the Mobile Army Surgical Hospital in MASH. But over on BBC One, a TV theme tune that with two piccolos spelt out its title in Morse codes. Clearly, with a man who did all his own stunts, Michael Crawford, starring in Some Mothers Do Have 'Em. He was Frank, Michelle Dutrice was Betty, and there was Jessica the Baby a little later, and of course, there was a cat that did a whoopsie in his beret.

0: What year were Mott the Hoople rolling away the stone and Limmy and the Family Cooking telling you you could do magic? Devin Wigan, you've got it. Darren Keeling at the Port Merion Group, you've got it. Howard's in Solihull. Morning, Howard, he says that. I think it's the year I left school to become an engineering apprentice and received the princely sum of £9.36 a week. I love that it's that specific, isn't it? It's not like £9.50 or £9. It's £9.36. That's what he got a week. I don't know whether, Howard, you've ever put that into an inflation calculator and work out what it would be today. I would advise against it. It'll probably depress you. Richard in Grimsby, you're spot on. Jules, you started your training as a chef. You'd already been a chef for a year by the time of this morning's year. John in Edinburgh thinks it's that. My wife thinks it's that. Who wins? She does, John.
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0: 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The lines close at 5 tomorrow, after which a number is selected at random. We ring the number. I hope it's your number, and I hope you answer, because then we can give you £500,000.
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19: Usual congestion affects the A385 between Bruce's Bridge roundabout and Morrison's roundabout in Totnes, whilst over in Newton Abbott, it's slow on East Street. Also expect delays on Newton Road between there and King's Tainton. Meanwhile, you may want to allow extra time because the A377 remains blocked from King's Nympton to Northcote Manor due to a fallen tree, whilst emergency repairs have closed Meeting Lane in Limpstone between Strawberry Hill and Gleeblands.
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Great song if the sun is shining. I can't guarantee it's shining everywhere today. In fact, I can't guarantee it's shining anywhere at all, but I am shielded from the outside world in the studio at the moment. The eyes is that lady in before that Elton. And Saturday night's all right for fighting. Brian Keane. Good to know you are, Brian. I'm not the first, am I? And I won't be the last. You've got the year right. Thank you for your email. Brenda Spray, definitely that. What a year. I love Roll Away the Stone. It is a good song, isn't it? Graham Kendall has been on the year I was 17. Oh, you should come on and tell me about it at about 10 past 7 one morning. I've been a lifelong fan of Roxy Music. Absolutely nailed it. Lucy took her O-levels in this year. Morning, Miss Blake. Listening with Diane, wife Diane, says Graham Chadwick. I was at St. Thomas Primary School in Bolton. Great memories of this year. In this year, amongst other things, a famous volunteer private was told on television when asked what his name was, "Don't tell him, Pike."

0: Full disclosure, in the run-up to the top 10 till Ken this morning, I said 1977, Virginia Wade wins Wimbledon, Queen Silver Jubilee. I was hinting at the idea of the top 10 till Ken, not telling you what year it was. That wasn't another clue. So thank you for all the people who've been suggesting 1977. It isn't. Dave and Claire are sunning it up by the pool in Ibiza. Very nice for you too, while it rains here in Manchester. But yeah, you've got the year right. Julia in Bridlington, you're 1 year out. Chris Hudson, it was the year I got my whip and a top and beat my friend at Conkers. Are you just giving me retro stuff? I'm just loving that. Thank you. Conkers. It's not that you can't play it anymore because of health and safety. I just think kids just don't want to anymore. They'd rather look at an iPhone. Stevie Wonder will be along, followed by... I'm excited to play you this. Wizard, as your top 10 at 10 concludes.
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16: It's slow on Bishop's Tainton Road and Bitton Park Road heading into Tynmouth around the Sheldon Bridge, whilst over in Newton, Abbott East Street is congested through the town centre. Also expect delays on Newton Road between Newton Abbott and King's Tainton. Meanwhile, you may want to allow extra time because temporary lights are causing hold-ups on Bovey Tracy Road at the Ringslade Road junction in Bradley Valley due to roadworks. That's the latest. There's more on our website.
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0: So much more to Wizard than I wish it could be Christmas every day. There's See My Baby Jive. Before that, Stevie Wonder, Ringo Starr and the Isleys, Mott the Hoople, Limmy and the Family Cooking, Roxy Music, and we started with Steeler's Wheel.
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0: Thank you very much indeed for emailing and texting, of which there have been many. I'll get through as many as I can, but obviously we don't get them all on the air, but thank you very much indeed. I do read them all. Rob the Post, he says, morning Andy, I'm a bit late getting in the van and tuning in. I hope you brought a note, but the Isleys tells me it's that year, and Rob, it is, thank you. Ken's in Medway in Kent, and it's the year that Ken joined the Navy. La la la la la, I'll stop singing, it's a year that, well done Ken, thank you for your email. Jan says, I've just heard the theme tune for a TV programme. I didn't hear what it was and it's driving me mad. I'll just let the nation shout the answer to you, Jan. It was Some Mothers Do Have Them from this morning's year. Karen's in Hoylake. Thank you so much for choosing this year, she says. It's the year I met my husband-to-be. Sort of. It's actually the year before, because this morning's Top 10 Till Ken was brought to you by Stoke and England goalkeeper Gordon Banks, who this year announced his retirement from football. It was brought to you by Her Majesty Queen Elizabeth II, who this year opened the replacement London Bridge. And it was brought to you by everybody who this year received the first degrees awarded by the Open University, because this morning's Top 10 Till Ken year was 1973.
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24: The top stories this hour. Prime Minister Andy Burnham has committed billions of pounds to the UK's new nuclear submarine programme, saying it will boost jobs and apprenticeships. The money will help get the new HMS Dreadnought ready for service. A holiday park and multiple homes have been evacuated as a wildfire burns on the Suffolk coast. It's as more than half of England remains officially in drought. Just weeks before the start of the new Premier League season, Newcastle have parted company with boss Eddie Howe, the head coach. Has been in charge there for 5 years. He spoke of his love for the club just last night after a friendly defeat to Bristol City. And we've been having a little catch-up with Mr. Tom Holland, who was in London last night for the UK premiere of his latest Spider-Man movie, Brand New Day.
25: I'm so lucky to get to do what I do for a living, that the moment that this starts feeling like work, I'm doing something wrong. You know, being here today in my home city, celebrating a movie that I've been working on for 3 years, in a character that I've been working with for 10 years, is such a blessing.
26: Now for the news here in Devon. South West Water is due to be sentenced later after admitting 18 charges of water pollution in Devon and Cornwall. The Environment Agency uncovered hundreds of sewage spills across 6 years. Chloe Flood from Surfers Against Sewage tells us spills are really damaging.
27: Last year we had 591 people tell us that they were made sick when swimming in a South West Water region. It's impacting businesses who rely on the water, people's livelihoods.
26: And MPs are calling on new Prime Minister Andy Burnham to show he's serious about tackling youth unemployment and stop the closure of Torquay's Work and Pensions office. They've met with many of the 130 staff at Cotswold House who have been told they might need to leave or relocate. South Devon MP Caroline Vodden has co-signed a letter with Torbay's Steve Darling.
28: I'm looking at having conversations with the trade unions, and then I'm looking to get back to the minister and challenge him again around the closure.
26: Well, in response, the Department for Work and Pensions says it won't affect face-to-face customer contact and it needs to modernise.
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26: Cloudy with the odd spot of rain, though it should clear to leave a sunny day. Highs of 24 degrees. That's the latest. I'm Grace O'Hare.
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0: Derek and the Dominoes, Eric Clapton, of course, playing Layla, one of the great guitar riffs of all time. Of course, I see it as my duty to correct people. That's the thing about getting older. You don't let people away with things any longer, even if it doesn't matter in the slightest. But when people talk about guitar playing like that, they sometimes call them rifts with a T. No. They're riffs with two Fs at the end there. A rift is something that happens when you fall out with a member of your family, for example. Or it's something that happens when you drink a pint of very fizzy lager far too quickly. Yes, riff. We'll have some riffs for you later on. We won't even go into the rifts we might have a little bit later on. Depends how nicely you treat me. If you send in a nice email, then we'll be the best of friends. It's Ken at greatesthitsradio.co.uk, or you can text, starting with my name, Ken, 61054, and these are the methods of communication for things like the love song. At 11:15, we will have that then, and if you have a greeting that goes along with it, then do please email or text. And our golden year today, after 12, well, that's going to be 1988. So your memories of the great things that happened to you in 1988 and your favourite song, your greatest hit of that year, 1988. Everything to me, please, with your phone number, if you don't mind. And we'll be doing that after 12.
1: Ooh, hey, hey. Oh, what we're living in. Let me tell you.

Jamiroquai and Virtual Insanity. I was saddened to read the news that the great puppeteer Ronnie LeDrew had died at the age of 78. He was the puppeteer behind Zippy on Rainbow all those years ago. And the original voice of Zippy was Roy Skelton. He did a great job on that. But he also did George at the same time. He did the switch between them absolutely live, as it happened. Both completely different voices. Brilliant work, I thought. But Zippy, yeah, Zippy was one of my favourites. I think you can tell a lot about somebody about their favourite puppets, their favourite puppet characters. For instance, I preferred Zippy to George. I preferred Basil Brush to Orville. And I much preferred Sweep to Sooty. Could never tell the difference between Pinky and Perky, though. But what does that say about me? Sweep, Zippy, and Basil. I like the dangerous ones. And I'm squeaky.

0: Circle in the sand, not to be confused with writing your name in the snow.
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2: 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Nigel will be performing another of the kitchen's greatest hits, and here with almond panna cotta. 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

0: Johnny Nash in his own song, I Can See Clearly Now. Well, there won't be Deirdre or Lorraine who are taking part in Popmaster. It'll be Joanna and Paul in 10 minutes.
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Spandau Ballet with Gold. While your mind is in the 80s, let me ask you to think about 1988, which is going to be our golden year after 12 today, so I'd love to hear about your activities, if you can talk about them, in 1988, your favourite moments of that year, the changes that happened in your life, and your greatest hit of 1988. Pop that all on an email, please, with your phone number to me, ken@greatesthitsradio.co.uk. And after 12 today, we'll be remembering 1988 in your company. Sooner than that, we've got Popmaster. That will be happening after this. Barry White, looking at his trouble.

0: It's Thursday's Pop Master, and from Kettering in Northamptonshire, we have first today Joanna Whiting. Hello, Joanna.
1: Hello there, how are you today?
0: I'm very well, how are you?
1: I'm not too bad, thank you.
0: Pleased to hear that. So what are you doing today? Are you at work?
1: I'm at work later on this afternoon, I'm at work,
0: for
1: 1 o'clock.
0: Okie dokie, and what is it you do?
1: I'm customer service at Morrison's Supermarket.
0: All right, so you're used to dealing with difficult people like me.
1: Certainly am.
0: Lovely. When you're not at work, what do you enjoy doing?
1: So I like doing a little bit of crafting and stuff like that. I try and crochet, not very good at it. And I do cross-stitching as well a little bit. I love reading as well.
0: All right, so you have a lovely, peaceful household while you're doing that, eh?
1: I certainly do, yes.
0: Good for you. And the music you enjoy, what's that?
1: I like anything from, like, the 60s to the 2000s. I love Take That. I love Billy Joel and stuff like that, really. Thompson Twins. And the 1980s stuff, to be fair.
0: Oh, good. And have you been to see anybody lately or going to see anybody?
1: I'm going to have a voyage in next month.
0: Oh.
1: So I can't wait for that, yeah.
0: Have you been before? Is this the first time?
1: First time. I can't wait. Absolutely so excited. So excited. It's ridiculous.
0: Great. You'll have a fabulous time, I'm sure. Well.
1: Yeah, thank you.
0: Let's see if we can give you a fabulous time now. We've got bonus questions on the following topics: old songs or outer space. Old songs or outer space.
1: Oh, they both sound a little bit rough. Can we go for old songs, please,
0: hon? Old songs it is for you, then. And what's the likely score you might get to?
1: So I was on in 2018 and I got 18 that time, so yeah. I want to try and beat that, but yeah.
0: We'll see what we can do. We'll try. That's all we can do. Joanna, I wish you the very best of luck, and here they come.
1: Thank you.
0: Whitney Houston reached number one in 1987 with the song I Wanna Dance With...
1: Who or somebody. What?
0: Somebody.
1: With somebody.
0: Indeed, you're right. 3 points. Who reached the top 10 with his single Walk on the Wild Side in 1973?
1: Lou Reed.
0: It was Lou Reed, yes. And now here's a bonus question on old songs. In the early 70s, Dawn reached number one with this song called Knock Three Times. Now, the group had one other number one in that decade. What was that song called?

0: Not Three Times from Dawn. What was their other number one in the 70s?
1: Was it Tie Yellow Zip Around the Old Oak Tree?
0: That's exactly what it was, yes. Well done, 6 points. The song Something Happened on the Way to Heaven was a hit in 1990 for which singer?
1: Phil Collins.
0: Correct. And Kenny Rogers, along with the First Edition, made his chart debut in 1969 with a top three song, which was called Ruby, Don't... What?
1: Take Your Love to Town,
0: exactly correct. Bonus question next, old songs. Kelly Jones is the lead singer of the group that had this 2001 hit called Step on My Old Size Nines. Can you name the group?

0: Name the group, please.
1: Stereophonics.
0: It's Stereophonics, yes. And which group sang about the masses against the classes on their number one in 2000?
1: I have no idea, sorry.
0: Okay, that was Manic Street Preachers.
1: Okay.
0: In which year were these three songs all top 10 hits? Macarena by Los Del Rio, Head Over Feet by Alanis Morissette, and Woman by Nena Cherry.
1: Oh, crikey. 98, I don't know. 98.
0: Not far. 96. 96 it was. Not bad. Bonus question. Old songs. One of the earliest solo hits for Robbie Williams was this 1997 top three single. Can you give me the title of this song?

0: Title of that, please.
1: Old Before I Die.
0: It's absolutely right, yes, Old Before I Die. Very good. And last question. The American band Radio, R-A-Y-D-I-O, had both of its top 40 hits in 1978. Can you give me the title of either of them?
1: Jack and Jill?
0: Yes, you're right. You don't happen to know the other one, do you? Because you've got your points already.
1: Oh, no, I can't remember, mate. Sorry.
0: Doesn't matter. Is This a Love Thing was the title.
1: Oh, yeah.
0: You got Jack and Jill, and that's got you to 33 points.
1: Oh, my gosh! Wow, thank you! Oh, my gosh!
0: I take it you're quite pleased, then take it from that.
1: I am. I was expecting three or something like that. That's amazing. Oh, my goodness. Thank
0: you. Certainly improved on your previous outing, so well done on that.
1: Absolutely. Right. Oh, my God. Thank you.
0: Okay, you can go off and celebrate for a couple of minutes because we are about to call up Paul Berwick of Horsham in Surrey. He'll join us after this.

0: Nice John Parr, St. Elmo's Fire.
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0: Right then, it's time for round two today, and joining us is Paul Berwick, who's from Horsham in Surrey. Hello, Paul.
1: Hello, Ken. How are you doing?
0: I'm well. How are you?
1: Yeah, good. I'm glad to be on.
0: Ah, well, we're glad to have you here. So, first of all, tell us what you do.
1: I'm a postman.
0: All right. Out on the round today or not?
1: No, I'm off this week, so chilling out a bit.
0: All right. So, presumably, you're wearing long trousers today if you're off.
1: Is that right?
0: When do you ever actually wear long trousers at any point of the year, or do you?
1: Never.
0: You tough it through.
1: Yeah.
0: Oh, good for you. Well done. mind you, you're working up a sweat. You're doing some work, so yeah.
1: Yeah, exactly. Exactly.
0: You're gonna sweat it off. Lovely. Now, tell me about the rest of your time. What do you enjoy doing?
1: I'm big into my cycling. I do as much cycling as I can when I get a chance. Watching it on TV as well. I like football. That's about it, you know.
0: And music.
1: I love my music, of course.
0: Tell me about that and what you like there.
1: Big fan of Phil Collins and Genesis, Pink Floyd, anything from 70s, 80s, and a bit of, beyond that
0: right.
1: I quite like.
0: Okay, well, that should be good. That should help you a lot through all the questions. Let's see what comes up here. For your bonuses, we've got outer space or supporting groups. Outer space or supporting groups.
1: We go for outer space, I think.
0: Right, outer space it is. Well, a good score put up there in the first round by Joanna. Yeah,
1: very much so.
0: But there are more points available, 39 available, so let's do our very best. Wish you the best of luck and...
1: Thank you, Ken.
0: Here they come. The song We Are Family was top 10 in 1979 for which family group?
1: That was Sister Sledge.
0: It was. 3 points. But I Won't Do That is the bracketed subtitle of a 1993 number one for Meatloaf. What is the main title?
1: Bat Out of Hell.
0: No, sorry, it's I'd Do Anything for Love, but I Won't Do That. That one. Okay, here comes a bonus question now. Outer space. The duo Dollar first reached the charts in the late 70s with the song you're about to hear. What is the two-word title of this?

0: That's dollar, two-word title. What is it?
1: I don't know that one, Kim.
0: All right, that's Shooting Star. In which year were these three songs all top 10 hits? This Guy's in Love with You by Herb Alpert, Help Yourself by Tom Jones, and All Along the Watchtower by the Jimi Hendrix Experience.
1: Is that 71?
0: A little bit earlier, I'm afraid. Not far out. 68. 68 it was. Complete the title of this hit for Paul Young in the 80s. Come Back and...
1: Stay.
0: Yes, that's right. Come Back and Stay. Here's a bonus question now. Outer Space, taken from a 1982 album called Hot Space. This song, which is titled Back Chat, was one of the smaller top 40 hits for one of Britain's biggest bands. Which band?

0: Bang Chad. Name the group.
1: Ken, I've never heard that song.
0: No.
1: So I don't know that one.
0: The voice didn't help you? No, it was. In fact, it was Queen. It was Queen.
1: Was it?
0: It was, yeah. Released in 1973, the song Pool Hall Richard was top 10 at the start of 74. For which group? Pool Hall Richard.
1: I don't know, Sweet.
0: Bad luck. No, it's the Faces. The Faces had that. Where was James Brown living, according to the title of his only UK top 10 single? Living in...
1: a box.
0: No, sorry.
1: That's another song.
0: Yeah, it is. Living in America, he was.
1: Okay,
0: here's a bonus question. Outer Space, this 1978 hit called Galaxy of Love, was the first top 40 hit for Crown Heights Affair. Their only other top 40 appearance was a top 10 single in 1980, whose title also ends with the word love. What was that song called?

0: Galaxy of Love. Crown Heights, Sophia. What was their other hit? It finished with the word love in the title.
1: Deep Love.
0: Sorry, no. You Gave Me Love was the one we were after. One more. The songs I Am Blessed, Power of a Woman, and Good Thing were all top 10 in the mid-90s for which vocal group?
1: Good Thing.
0: I Am Blessed.
1: I don't know,
0: Power of a Woman, Good Thing. No, bad luck.
1: No.
0: It was Eternal. Eternal had those.
1: Okay.
0: Well, not to worry. Some sticky old questions there for you.
1: Bad luck on that.
0: Not your day today. However, it does mean you're going to get a one-year-out T-shirt. I hope you'll enjoy
1: that.
0: Lovely. And, of course, right now you get 30 seconds of shout-out time. So off you go.
1: Yeah, just like to say hello to everyone at Royal Mail Horsham delivery office. A big hello to my mate John, cycling mate John, and Matt, Tessa and family, and a big shout-out to Ryan. Hope he's enjoying his school holiday.
0: Ah, good. Hope he is. Yes, indeed. Lovely to talk to you. All the very best, Paul.
1: Thank
0: Cheers
1: you,
0: now.
1: Ken.
0: Bye.
1: Thank you. Bye.
0: Nice man. Paul Berwick, the Earl of Surrey. So, Joanna Whiting of Kettering, you're through, Joanna. Well done.
2: I'm glad I got my back, because that round was really tricky, wasn't it?
0: Flipping it. Never mind. Yeah. You're through. That's what matters. And here comes 3 and 10. So, today, please, the titles of 3 UK single chart hits. 4, 3 and 10. Delamitri.
2: Oh, my God. Thinking on, roll it back to me. Oh, God. Nothing ever happened.
0: Yes.
2: Oh, my God. I don't know anymore.
0: Yeah, nothing ever happens. You got Roll to Me. I think you were sort of on the way to getting that. Others, Driving with the Brakes On, Always the Last to Know.
2: Always Last to Know, yeah.
0: Total of 18. 18 on the list. So bad luck on that, but it does mean you're going to get a Popmaster board game. I hope you'll enjoy that.
2: Amazing. Thank you.
0: And, of course, you now get your 30 seconds of shout out. So off you pop.
2: Thanks, Ben. Thank you. I want to say hello to my amazing husband, John. He's downstairs with my cat, Poppy. Amanda and Chris, my grandchildren, Eliza, Lou and Zebby. Jane and Doug, thank you for your support. Julie and David, Pierre and Glenn, Carly, the A-Team at Morrison's. Also, Elric, Sammy, Sue, Mandy and James on the cafe. Jan and Derek next door. Everyone on the Popmaster Facebook page and everybody else who knows me.
0: Good stuff. Well, Joanna, you've performed really well today, so congratulations
2: on
0: a great score. All the very best to you.
2: Thank you very much.
0: Cheers now. Bye.
2: Thank you, bye.
0: That's Joanna Whiting in Kettering, Northamptonshire. 33 points. It can be done. Why don't you put your name up for it? Tell us how well you think you're going to do. Send in your name, your contact details, a little bit about your music tastes, and who knows, we could be having you on Popmaster before too long. 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

The Bee Gees, You Should Be Dancing. No, I really don't think I should. But thanks for the idea. 1988 is going to be our golden year after 12 today, so we'd love to hear from you about that. And don't forget, you can catch up with Popmaster anytime at the Rayo app. Our Popmaster podcast is there for you to enjoy over and over again if you feel like it. Not convinced you would, but there you are. Here's a 60s beauty, actually a 1970 beauty.

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16: The top stories this hour, nearly 3,000 excess deaths were recorded in England in May and June because of the hot weather. UK health authorities say the figures doubled from last year. Authorities say there's no current risk to the Sizewell B nuclear plant in Suffolk, despite a major wildfire burning just a couple of miles away. A holiday park's been evacuated as dozens of firefighters tackle the flames at Dunwich Heath. The Prime Minister will announce an £8.4 billion investment in the next generation of nuclear submarines later. Andy Burnham claims they'll help protect Britain for decades and support 47,000 jobs and apprenticeships. He's visiting Barrow-in-Furness, a town in Cumbria dominated by BAE Systems, where its submarine facility is the main employer. Defence Secretary Wes Streeting tells us it's an exciting day.
17: Building our defence, reindustrialising Britain and new apprenticeships, not just here in Barrow, but across the length and breadth of the country.
16: And Eddie Howe's quit as Newcastle United boss. He'd been in charge at the club for nearly 5 years.
7: Now for the news here in Devon. After admitting 18 charges of water pollution in Devon and Cornwall, South West Water is due to be sentenced today. Bernie Rhodes is from community interest company Sideshore, which teaches young people about how to best protect Devon's coastline.
18: The public are very cross about it, but also local businesses. It's having a massive impact on local businesses.
7: Well, one incident at Plymouth's Hoo Lake saw 88 hours of discharging into an area used for water sports and known for its plant species. A new Prime Minister, Andy Burnham, is being urged to show he's serious about tackling youth unemployment by not cutting 130 jobs at Torquay's Work and Pensions office. MPs have met with many of those at Cotswold House who have been told they might need to leave or relocate. South Devon MP Caroline Vodden has co-signed a letter with Torbay's Steve Darling.
19: I met with a minister. He didn't give me much hope, but I'm looking at having conversations with the trade unions.
7: Well, in response, the Department for Work and Pensions says it won't affect face-to-face customer contacts and it needs to modernise.
15: Weather.
2: With the Princess Theatre Torquay. Book now for Lord of the Dance, Peppa Pig and Barnum.
7: Cloudy with the odd spot of rain, though it should clear to leave a sunny day. Highs of 24 degrees. That's the latest. I'm Grace O'Hare.
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2: 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Sound like.

Yes, like him, I had a rally moped when I was 16. Fantastic. Meatloaf there and Battered of Hell. It's Thursday. It's still July, but not for very much longer. It's the 30th today. And I heard you listing all the attractions you could win, or indulge in, if you win the money on Make Me a Winner earlier on. Steve in Cumbria, this is. He says, well, I'd just like you to know that I'm pretty much all right already there. I've got an infinity pool in my back garden. What do you think of that then, eh? Well, when I say garden, I actually mean it's in the shed, and it takes an infinity to get out of the box and fill it only using the juice jar, because you're not allowed to use hose pipes at the moment.

0: Simply Red and A New Flame. 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

10 people moving on up. Here comes our love song. And first, the dedications. Can you wish my son Kieran Day a very happy 26th birthday? Hope you enjoy your trip to the Brentford FC shop later. Oh, come back with 15 strips. A lot less money. Lots of love from Mum, Nikki in Shepparton, Dad, Grandma and Granddad, Josh, Jess and Riley, not forgetting Orion the horse. Fabulous. Please can you dedicate the love song to my darling husband, Paul. We are just celebrating our 11th wedding anniversary. We are currently listening from sun loungers around the pool in Benidorm, says Cara, Cara Ryder. This is our first holiday without the kids, so we're enjoying every single minute of it. He's my rock, my safe place. I love him so much. Son John says, today is my dad, Barry Richards, 70th birthday. And we don't get to spend as much time together as we would like, but we do try to listen to Popmaster every day and test each other, our scores, for healthy competition, even though he nearly always wins. Oh, well, never mind. All the very best, Barry. Love from John. And a happy 18th birthday to our darling daughter, Ollie. Today is a fabulous day, a special day. She celebrates her birthday and begins an exciting new chapter in her life, starting with a holiday in Italy. We want her to know just how much we love and adore her. She brings happiness, laughter and pride into our lives. Wonderful person. Mum and Dad, the Dartnalls. Ian is Mum. Now, Stephen Devonport wants to wish his beautiful wife, Denise Devonport, a wonderful 32nd wedding anniversary. Here's to many more. And John Richards, he would like to say happy 40th birthday to brother-in-law, Adanius. Fantastic name. They're replacing a roof, and then they're off to Greece on Saturday. Well, let's keep it busy. Lucy has a dedication for big sister Val. She found out yesterday she is now in remission. I'm so proud of her for getting through those dark days. And please wish my darling wife, Fiona Greenfield, a very happy birthday. This is a loving husband. And he says, we're travelling down to the village of Seven Ashes in Kent for 5 days to stay in a cottage to go exploring with our dogs, Mabel and Fraser. She has made every day worth living, says Mark. Mark Greenfield. And lastly, Jess is listening in her office with her husband, Alain Lollio. Lovely name. Getting all good names today in Manchester. She wants to say he is an absolute superstar and has been her rock these last 2 years as they started their business. It's been a bonkers time, but we are getting there.

0: Bread and Make It With You. Fantastic song by David Gates. It's our love song today. There will be another one, a different one, tomorrow. So if you would like to get a greeting into us, Friday tends to be a busy day, so maybe it's good to get it in right now. Ken at greatesthitsradio.co.uk.
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Duran Duran with Rio. 1988 is going to be our golden year after 12 today. So get writing. Tell us what your favourite memory of 1988 is and your favourite song of the year as well. Put your phone number on the email. It's ken at greatesthitsradio.co.uk. Now, we've got something here from Greenock. Ha, ha, ha. Mark in sunny Greenock. It is. It's not often you can say that, but it is today. Lovely. He said, did I just hear you mentioning a rally moped? After that Meatloaf song, I nearly dropped my spanners onto my 1975 French Mobilette moped that constantly needs some fettling or other. Can I ask for a bit of advice? Did you have to pedal yours up a hill as well with a queue of angry motorists shouting expletives at you in the background? I may point out, I'm doing this now and not 50 years ago. Well, yes is the answer. In fact, I seem to have to pedal it almost everywhere. And mixing the two-stroke, God, that wasn't easy. Or clean.

Fleetwood Mac with Rihanna. Well, now, here we come to our Thursday feature, the holiday hit. Your favourite music from a holiday gone by. Amanda in Nottingham says, my favourite holiday song has got to be this one by Ryan Paris. 1983 to 87 summers at my aunt's apartment in Torremolinos, local disco at the complex where my dad sneaked bags of beers in because the bar prices were too expensive. I was 14, loving life. Every time I hear this song, it evokes fabulous memories, and I miss my dad so much. I can still see him dancing. I've just booked 2 days at that Spanish apartment block in August. 2 days, is that going to be enough? Over 40 years since my last visit. Can't wait to see if it holds any resemblance to how I remember it. Here's the song.

0: The Dolce Vita, Ryan Paris. Thank you so much, Amanda, for your suggestion there. Amanda in Nottingham. Holiday hits, we're looking for them. What takes you back to your finest holiday? Tell us, please, and we'll play it on another Thursday. It's Ken at greatesthitsradio.co.uk.
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0: Crazy little thing called love, it's Queen. And Mike the Gardener enjoyed hearing La Dolce Vita by Ryan Paris. Great song, great memories.
1: It's what we try to do all the time. Especially with stuff like this.

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Keep on moving. That's cool. 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It's David Essex. 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

0: David Essex, hold me close. 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That's why.
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18: The top stories this hour. UK health authorities say almost 3,000 deaths in England during the heat waves in May and June are linked to the extreme hot weather. Temperatures hit 38 degrees Celsius last month. Smoke's continuing to rise from woodland that's been burning on the Suffolk coast overnight. A holiday park and homes in the Dunwich Heath area have been evacuated, though fire chiefs say there's no risk to the nearby Sizewell B nuclear power station. Andy Burnham says security is about who builds it as he prepares to announce £8.4 billion of spending towards nuclear submarines. The Prime Minister wants the first Dreadnought-class vessels, which are being made in Cumbria, ready for use by the next decade. And after nearly 5 years in charge at Newcastle United, boss Eddie Howe has left his role. Former Premier League forward Jay Bothroyd reckons the club could be in trouble.
19: When the new owners came in, they were talking about Newcastle challenging for the title, and they could have a relegation battle this year. That's how far off it they are. They've lost their best players.
20: Now for the news here in Devon. South West Water is due to be sentenced later after admitting 18 charges of water pollution in Devon and Cornwall. The Environment Agency uncovered hundreds of sewage spills across 6 years. Chloe Flood from Surfers Against Sewage tells us spills are really damaging.
21: Last year we had 591 people tell us that they were made sick when swimming in a South West Water region. It's impacting businesses who rely on the water, people's livelihoods.
20: And MPs are calling on new Prime Minister Andy Burnham to show he's sick. Serious about tackling youth unemployment and stop the closure of Torquay's Work and Pensions office. They've met with many of the 130 staff at Cotswold House who have been told they might need to leave or relocate. South Devon MP Caroline Vodin has co-signed a letter with Torbay's Steve Darling.
22: I'm looking at having conversations with the trade unions, and then I'm looking to get back to the minister and challenge him again around the closure.
20: Well, in response, the Department for Work and Pensions says it won't affect face-to-face customer contact and it needs to modernise.
23: Weather
24: with the Princess Theatre Torquay.
25: Book now for Lord of the Dance, Peppa Pig and Barnum.
20: Cloudy with the odd spot of rain, though it should clear to leave a sunny day, highs of 24 degrees. That's the latest. I'm Grace O'Hare.
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0: Earth, Wind and Fire and a little cough from me in September. Well, it was actually in July. My bit. But we're going right back now to 1988. It's the golden year today, and so we are hoping to hear from one or two of our listeners about their exciting events of 1988. The first one we have on the line is already here. It's Mark Jenkins. Hello, Mark.
1: Hi, Ken.
0: How are you doing today?
1: Not too bad, thank you.
0: Pleased to hear. Yeah, fine. Thank you very much indeed. So, what was happening to you in 1988?
1: Well, me and four friends went on a trip across America in a camper van. We started off in Denver, and we did quite a few different things while we were travelling through to LA.
0: Okay.
1: The first thing we did was went to Devil's Tower in Wyoming. That's the tower that appears on Close Encounters of the Third Kind.
0: Of course, yes. Yes.
1: Have a look at that. Uh-huh. Yeah.
0: You didn't build a model of it in the hotel room?
1: No,
0: we didn't.
1: No.
0: Oh, good. Okay. Just wind back a little bit before we go any further with it. Did you and your friends plan this? Did you plan to sort of fly over and buy a van over there?
1: No, we hired a van. We flew over there and hired a van for 2 weeks.
0: Okie doke. So you got to Denver, Colorado. You went to see that famous mountain. What happened after that?
1: Well, we did a few different things as well. We drove through Yellowstone Park from the top to bottom. We went to a few cowboy towns. We visited Deadwood and went and found Calamity Jane's and Wild Bill Hickok's graves.
0: Oh, yeah.
1: Which was quite interesting. Went to Cheyenne as well. And we also went to the Crazy Horse Memorial, which is the face and a horse of Crazy Horse being built into the mountainside.
0: Right.
1: It wasn't very far gone when we got there. I think it's progressed quite a lot since then.
0: Okay. So, you'd obviously, you were keen to sort of get all this Americana, discover it all. Was that behind?
1: Definitely.
0: Yeah, that was why you wanted to go out and meet America as it really is.
1: Yeah, definitely. And it was one of my friends who did most of the planning on where we were going, so he did all the hard work for us.
0: Right.
1: We just did all the driving.
0: Right, and you stayed in the camper van overnight, obviously, yeah?
1: Oh, all the time, yeah, for the first 2 weeks.
0: Right, yeah. What happened after that?
1: Well, we went to Vegas. Obviously, Vegas at that time was very, very different to what it is now. All the casinos that were there, but there was wasteland in between each casino. It was very much an open space.
0: Yeah.
1: Very, very different. So Vegas, we went across Death Valley.
0: Yes.
1: And ended up in Los Angeles for a few days.
0: Wow.
1: And did Disneyland. And that was our first 3 weeks, and we did about 2,000 miles those first 2 weeks.
0: Brilliant.
1: And then we flew to Toronto. For the third week and did Niagara Falls and stayed there for a few days. Then got a train to New York, did some of the sights there. And obviously we went up the Twin Towers at the time, which was really amazing at the time, which obviously sadly isn't there anymore.
0: Yes.
1: And then another train to Washington where we did the White House. And then we went home after 3 weeks, absolutely exhausted.
0: Yeah, I bet you're exhausted. That's a whistle-stop tour, no mistakes.
1: Yeah.
0: But you saw all the great sights of America and indeed Canada.
1: Oh, definitely.
0: That's fantastic.
1: Definitely.
0: Yeah, so no need to ever go back. You've done the lot already, haven't you?
1: We've been to New York quite a few times since then, so.
0: I'm sure you have. What piece of music is going to bring that great trip of a lifetime back to you?
1: Well, when we were travelling, in the camper van for 2 weeks across all the American radios, the one song that kept on being played was Don't Worry, Be Happy by Bobby McFerrin.
0: Right.
1: And obviously that just appeared all the time, and that's the best memory, I think, of the music from that trip.
0: Yeah, you'd be chilling out to that all the way through America. Well done.
1: Yep. Definitely.
0: Great story. Thank you very much, Mark, and glad you had such a fantastic time. Memories there, no doubt. All the best.
1: Brilliant.
0: Thank you.
1: Thank you, Ken. Bye now.
0: Bye now. That's Mark.

Bobby McFerrin. Don't worry, be happy. Especially for Mark and his fabulous trip, the road trip across America. Well, next we have a request from Heather Allen, who says, 1988 is special to me. It's the year my son was born and made our family complete. Always a fantastic memory. The song that was number one at that time was Phil Collins' Groovy Kind of Love, and it always reminds me of that special time whenever I hear it. If you could play this for my son Danny, it would make my day, says Heather. Right, Heather, day made.

0: Phil Collins, a groovy kind of love, especially for Heather, Heather Allen. Last caller for 1988 today is Stuart Johnston in South London. Hello, Stuart.
1: Hi again. It's a pleasure to talk to you.
0: My pleasure. Are you well?
1: I am, yes.
0: Good stuff. Right then, tell me about your 1988.
1: Well, basically, I was going for a job interview in Kingsway in London, and I heard, or on the radio, I think it was, Tiffany was playing at the Trocadero. So basically, I went along to see her, then queued up afterwards and got her autograph.
0: Oh, right. Okay. So, wait a minute. Was this before or after the job interview?
1: This was after.
0: All right. So, you went through the job interview, right?
1: Yeah.
0: And then popped around, which is not far away, to the Trocadero in Piccadilly, yeah?
1: Yeah.
0: And was she appearing on stage or what?
1: Yeah, she was appearing on stage. It was part of her, the Mole tour. That she went around various shopping centres and things.
0: Okay.
1: And performed a few songs.
0: Right, we are. So you went along and then you queued up and you got an autograph, eh?
1: Yeah.
0: Oh, okay. And you bought... Did you buy the record? That's the important question.
1: I bought the record, yes.
0: Oh, good. Okay. And the other thing is, did you get the job?
1: I didn't get the job, unfortunately.
0: Oh, right. It probably wasn't a good job anyway, was it?
1: No.
0: Wasn't worth it. You've been all right since, haven't you?
1: Yes.
0: Yeah, you've done fine since then. Good. Okay, yep. So I'm guessing now it's Tiffany. That's the song you want, is that right?
1: Yep.
0: Okay.
1: That's right.
0: And the song is?
1: I Think We're Alone Now.
0: There couldn't be another choice. Perfect. Lovely, lovely to talk to you, Stuart. Thank you very much.
1: Thank you.
0: Cheers. Bye.
1: Bye. Bye.

0: Tiffany and I think we're alone now, especially for Stuart, who didn't need that job anyway. One other came in. Bobby Farriman says, 1988 is the year I gave birth to my twins, Hadrian and Melissa. And the number one record at the time was I Think We're Alone Now by Tiffany. Yay! But during my actual labour, I could hear Salt and Pepper saying, push it, oh baby, baby. So, yeah, I certainly was. But I don't think I'd like to hear that record.
1: Greatest Hits Radio. Daytimes. 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

Police and Message in a Bottle. By the way, we'll be doing another Golden Year tomorrow. And it'll be 1979. So we'd love to hear exactly what you got up to in 1979 and your favourite song of 79 as well. You can send it in now if you like. 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

Eurythmics, Thorn in My Side. Now it's buried treasure time, the moment where we play a song that we don't hear on the radio much these days. It's Mark Killington in Chippenham who's written in for this one. He says, for buried treasure today, I'd like to nominate The Diary of Horace Wimp by ELO. It reminds me of listening to Radio 1 in 1979, the year I left school. That summer seemed to last forever.

0: called Horace. The Diary of Horace Wimp. It's ELO. And thank you very much, Mark Killington, for that suggestion. Buried treasure is what we do at this time every single day. We'd love to hear your idea, a great song that isn't heard enough these days. Ken at greatesthitsradio.co.uk.
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0: Eat freedom. Now, to keep your Thursday just as perfect as it's been so far, stay tuned. We've got Kate Thornton coming up at 1 o'clock with, of course, your lunchtime anthems. It's Simon Mayo's Drive Time show from 4. Foodie Thursday today. Nigel is making an almond panna cotta. Jackie Brambles at 7 and Andy Goulding at 10.
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0: County Crows, Mr. Jones. 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
15: Crews expect to be battling a wildfire on the Suffolk coast for another 24 to 48 hours. A holiday park is among properties evacuated at Dunwich Heath. Authorities say it poses a low risk to a nearby nuclear plant. Paul Ashton from East Suffolk Council says these situations show how important emergency planning is.
16: We do have to take stock. Actually, we tended to focus on flooding, but we need to make sure we think about everything.
15: Meanwhile, health authorities say almost 3,000 deaths in England during the heat waves in May and June are linked to the extreme hot weather. Temperatures hit 38 degrees Celsius last month. Downing Street's hoping a more than £8 billion investment in nuclear submarines will boost national security and economic growth at home, but the Defence Secretary's not confirming if Britain will spend 3% of its GDP on the armed forces by 2030. And the Bank of England's kept the cost of borrowing unchanged. It held the base rate of interest at 3.75%. Now for the news here in Devon. After admitting 18 charges of water pollution in Devon and Cornwall, South West Water's due to be sentenced today. Bernie Rhodes is from community interest company Sideshore, which teaches young people about how to best protect Devon's coastline.
10: The public are very cross about it, but also local businesses. It's having a massive impact on local businesses.
15: Well, one incident at Plymouth's Hoo Lake saw 88 hours of discharging into an area used for water sports and known for its plant species. A new Prime Minister, Andy Burnham, is being urged to show he's serious about tackling youth unemployment by not cutting 130 jobs at Torquay's Work and Pensions Office. MPs have met with many of those at Cotswold House who have been told they might need to leave or relocate. South Devon MP Caroline Bowden has co-signed a letter with Torbay's Steve Darling.
17: I met with a minister. He didn't give me much hope, but I'm looking at having conversations with the trade unions.
15: Well, in response, the Department for Work and Pensions says it won't affect face-to-face customer contacts and it needs to modernise.
14: Weather. 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
15: Cloudy with the odd spot of rain, though it should clear to leave a sunny day. Highs of 24 degrees. That's the latest. I'm Grace O'Hare.
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13: 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You can enter at makemeawinner.co.uk, where you'll also find all the phone entry details and all the rules for this network competition. And don't forget, for the big call tomorrow, the lines close at 5 o'clock. I'm making the call. If I'm calling you, pick up and I will pay up. But if you get your entry in now before 1:30 today, you could be getting a call about £1,000 coming your way a little later. Good luck.
14: Make me a winner.

afternoon. It's Kate Thornton. No Blue Monday here. Bright and breezy. That's the order of the day for Thursday's afternoon show. I'm here with you for the next 3 hours with plenty on my lunchtime menu to keep you amused. In a moment, there's tickets to be won to go and see Bon Jovi live at Wembley Stadium. All the details on that on the way in a moment. For today's national anthem, well, this is a lovely story. We're going to be meeting a Dave that we don't have a surname for. Dave is a Hell's Angel who has been on a charitable crusade that has seen him leave gold coins worth in total over £100,000 in beautiful but dilapidated ancient churches and their associated schools that he's passed whilst he's touring North Lancashire and Cumbria on his bike. He is an angel. So I want your motorbike puns, please, just after 2 o'clock. And then in this week's Ask Me Anything, I'll be putting your questions to band leader Mike James, a man who has been touring the world with his big band for over 50 years now. Fascinating. Can't wait to talk to him. But first things first, that's how Thursday's looking from our end. What about yours? Where are you? What are you up to? Fancy requesting a record? Got any birthdays or shout-outs I can help you with? You know where I am, 61054. Start your message with the word Kate, voice note or WhatsApp 0333 2020 402. Or why not email me? It's Kate at greatesthitsradio.co.uk. And whilst you do that, I will play that funky music.

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1: 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Oh, it's too many choices. 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

the mighty Madonna and Like a Prayer. Recently performed that with at Coachella, I believe, with Sabrina Carpenter. It's like a mother-daughter moment. I'm going to dedicate that track to Keely, who's been in touch from Chelmsford. She says, Kate, babes, Keely here from Chelmsford. I'm a cleaner and it's hot and gross, lol. And to rub salt into the wound, my sister and her family are holidaying in Greece while I look after their dog, who wakes up every morning at stupid o'clock. Can you shout out, buddy, please have a lion tomorrow. It's Keely's day off. Loving your work. Keely, I hope it does something. Buddy, honestly, pipe down, my friend. Just another couple of hours and she'll be much more civilised across the day. Leslie's been in touch, and Graham, they're from Lydiate. Lydiate, yes. We're packing up after being in our caravan in the lakes for almost 3 months, waiting for our new build to be ready. Finally, we're moving in tomorrow. Hurrah. Oh, good luck. Send us pictures, 61054. Start your message with the word Kate. Let me know what's going on in your world. WhatsApp or voice note 0333 2020 402 or drop me an email. It's Kate at greatesthitsradio.co.uk. Tina and Abby have been in touch. They'd like to request this next track. They say, for our very good friends in Austria, who they are sure will be listening. They recently spent a week with us in Bristol. We took them to Weymouth for a long weekend. We had so many laughs together. Please let them know we miss them lots, and we're looking forward to our next catch-up real soon. Let's just want to have fun.

0: One of your lunchtime anthem requests, that's for Tina and Abby and their mates in Austria. And speaking of fun, fancy some free tickets to a great gig?
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0: Today, it's two tickets to see Bon Jovi live at Wembley Stadium in London on Wednesday the 9th of September. And getting your hands on them is super simple. I'm going to pick a caller at random within the next 3 minutes. If it's you, tickets are yours. You've got to be over 18 and all the T's and C's are on our website. 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So, the number to call, 0333 2020 402. That's 0333 2020 402. Get dialing. The lines are now open.
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0: Kate Thornton with Thursday's afternoon show, where I am about to give away those two tickets to go and see Bon Jovi live at Wembley Stadium on Wednesday, the 9th of September. I'm going to ask now the computer to select at random one caller from a very, very, very busy switchboard. Let's see who's there. Hello.
1: Hello.
0: Oh, hi. Who's that?
1: It's Sheila.
0: Sheila, it's Kate. How are you doing?
1: Hello. Thank you. Yeah, I'm good. Thank you.
0: Yeah, you're all right. Whereabouts in the country am I talking to you from?
1: I'm in Hertfordshire.
0: Oh, very nice. Birthplace of George Michael.
1: Yeah, that's right. I'm on the other side, though.
0: Okay. So you're a big Bon Jovi fan?
1: Oh, yes, I am.
0: Yeah. Ever seen him live?
1: I have, but it was a long time ago for the Bad Medicine tour, so I'm kind of overdue another trip.
0: Bad Medicine. We're speaking 80s territory here now, yeah?
1: We are. I'm not really that old, honestly.
0: Well, as a schoolgirl, you went to see them, yeah?
1: I did, yeah.
0: Accompanied by your parents, I would imagine.
1: No, I was just old enough not to have to take my parents. But, yeah.
0: So, a quick Google tells me that you saw them last in 1988.
1: Yeah, that's right.
0: Wow, long time ago. So, who would you take with you if you got those tickets to go and see them at Wembley Stadium?
1: I have to take my partner Ian.
0: I love it when people do this. They go, I have to take my partner Ian. Like it's.
1: Well, I do. He's a fan as well. So he'd be very cross if I didn't say.
0: Of course, but you say it like it's a punishment.
1: No.
0: So you and Ian, have you got plans for the 9th of September?
1: Well, hopefully we have now.
0: You have now. Congratulations. You're more than halfway there. You can go and live on a prayer. There you go.
1: Oh, thank you so much.
0: Oh, you're really welcome. Where did you see them last time? Was it at Wembley Stadium?
1: It might have been Arena, actually. It was inside. So, yeah, I think Wembley Arena.
0: Wembley Arena. Well, they are packing out the stadiums now. These are hot tickets and they're all yours. Congratulations, Sheila. Have a great night.
1: Oh, thank you so much.
0: No problem at all. And if you fancy getting your hands on more tickets, dial in tomorrow. I've got weekend camping tickets for the Rewind Festival to give away.
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17: A major incident's been declared over a wildfire the size of around 140 football pitches, which is burning close to a nuclear power plant in Suffolk. We're told the risk to the Sizewell site is low, but local communities are being evacuated. Chris Bowden was among those told to leave a coastal holiday park last night.
18: Not only is there a lot of dry ground and a lot of fuel, but it's very difficult to get access to a lot of it. It's just through bridleways and footpaths.
17: Meanwhile, deaths in Britain linked to heat over May and June this year were almost double the entire figure for 2025. New data reveals almost 3,000 fatalities. A mum and her boyfriend have been jailed for a combined 50 years for the murder of her two-year-old daughter, Isabel Welsh, in Teesside. 22-year-old Harrison Simpson was also convicted of sexual assault. And the Bank of England has held interest rates at 3.75% for the fifth time in a row. But economists are warning that energy prices and a memory chip shortage will drive inflation higher.
19: Now, the news here in Devon and South West Water is due to be sentenced later after admitting 18 charges of water pollution in Devon and Cornwall. The Environment Agency has uncovered hundreds of sewage spills across 6 years. Chloe Flood is from Surfers Against Sewage.
20: Last year, we had 591 people tell us that they were made sick when swimming in a South West Water region. It's impacting businesses who rely on the water, people's livelihoods.
19: And local Lib Dem MPs are calling on new Prime Minister Andy Burnham to stop the closure of Torquay's work and pensions office. They met with many of the 130 staff at Cotswold House who've been told they might need to leave or relocate. South Devon MP Caroline Vodens co-signed a letter with Torbay's MP Steve Darling.
21: I'm looking at having conversations with the trade unions, and then I'm looking to get back to the minister and challenge him again around the closure.
19: Well, in response, the Department for Work and Pensions says it won't affect face-to-face customer contact, and it says that the department needs to modernise and consolidate.
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0: winner. What would you do tomorrow if, just after 5 o'clock, I called you and gave you £500,000? What are you going to do with that money? 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I mean, like, the options are kind of endless, aren't they? 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I mean, there's so much you could do. But you've got to be in the draw to qualify for the call. 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Over 18s only. You can enter at makemeawinner.co.uk, where you'll also find all the phone entry details and the rules for this network competition. And then just sit back and wait. We close the lines tomorrow at 5 o'clock. And then that's it. I'm making the call and I'm making the payment. It's £500,000. So text cash now to 61054. Oh, and we'll soon find out who's won that extra £1,000 in today's Cash Splash. Stay where you are.
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7 minutes past two. It's Kate Thornton here on Greatest Hits Radio. And get the old grey matter whirring, will you? In a moment, I'm going to be issuing today's brief for the National Anthem. We're going to be meeting the Hells Angel, who's been on a charitable crusade that's seen him leave gold coins worth over £100,000 in beautiful ancient churches. I'll tell you more after this from Bonnie Tyler.

Starship and Nothing's Gonna Stop Us Now. And dedicate that to Pat Pardington, who's 91 today. Had a text in, says, please say happy birthday to my mum. My husband Sean and I are in the car with her listening to you on our way to the seaside for lunch. Happy birthday, Pat, 91. Wow. Right. Are you ready, everyone? Good. Shall we? Yes, for today's national anthem, I'm talking about, well, a man that puts the angel truly into Hell's Angels, yeah. When you think of a Hell's Angel, you tend to think of, you know, a guy on a motorbike, tattoos, leather clothing, arguably a possible big bushy beard. And that's just the lady riders. But one mystery biker, who is known only as James, is on a one-man mission to change that image, one incredible donation at a time. And he's made many. He's thought to be a devout Christian. He's spent the last 4 years driving on his beautiful bike around the northwest of England, donating anonymously, mostly gold coins worth thousands of pounds to small churches and schools in the area. In total, those that have cashed in their gold coins have fetched over £100,000, which will go towards crucial repairs like leaking roofs and stained glass windows. And these are just the ones that we know about. He is very, very deliberately trying to remain, well, as anonymous as possible. So we won't blow his cover, but we will blow a trumpet for him, because what an act of generosity. So in honour of James and his Hell's Angel charitable crusade, let's take a greatest hit and stick it on two wheels. I want all your motorbike puns, please. You could have a crowded house with Take the Leather With You. Yeah. Tavares and Heaven Must Be Missing a Hell's Angel. They are at the moment. He's out and about in the northwest of East, northwest of England. Or we could have anything by Yamaha. Ha. I can't say that very well. Yamaha. Yamaha. Oh, this is going to be a struggle, isn't it? 61054. Start your message with the word K. Do your very best on WhatsApp 0333 202 402, or why not drop us an email? It's kate@greatesthitsradio.co.uk. Yeah.

0: 21 minutes past two. In a moment, you will find out the winner of Cash Flash. It's on its way, but right now, today's national anthem sees a mysterious Hell's Angel known only as James. Well, take a charitable crusade on the road on two wheels, right? He has spent the last 4 years visiting the northwest of England, donating mostly gold coins worth thousands of pounds to small churches and schools in the area. He's thought to be a devout Christian, and it's an incredible act of generosity to help keep the churches fit for purpose and repair, and to help make sure that the schools have all the funding that they need. So, what are you saying? I've asked you to give me your very best motorcycle puns. Help me, Honda. By the Beach Boys, that's from Grumpy Graham in Leeds, Sonia in Stockport, and Cabbage near Cannock. What about Hell's Angels instead of just Angels, says Dan from Denton, for Robbie Williams. Neil's in Stockport, he says, Yama Aha, Break on Me. Very good. All the wonder stuff and the size of a Kawasaki. Alex is in Bath, he's gone with Genesis and Invisible Clutch. And Sam's gone for Rainbow, Since You've Been Pillion. All these are good. Keep them coming. 61054. Start your message with the word Kate. Voice note or WhatsApp 0333 2020 402.
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0: Yes, we've been splashing the cash and gave you the chance to top up your summer spends with an extra £1,000 that had to be won today. We've selected one number at random from everyone who's entered Make Me a Winner during the cash splash period between 1 and 1:30pm today. And our winner is, with £1,000 to prove it, Charlie in Southampton.
3: Oh, thank you very much. The first time I actually won anything. I've been ringing through for quite a while now, and then I thought, well, I'll have a bank today, see what happens. And then most probably spend it on the kids and the grandkids, I suppose, some of it. Thank you very much for that.
0: Ah, well done, Charlie. And don't forget, Charlie, you're still in the draw for that huge £500,000 call tomorrow. Yes, we go again. £500,000. I'll give you all the details on how to get in the draw just after three.
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swing out sister. It's Kate Thornton. 30th of July. Payday tomorrow. It's exciting, isn't it? Not quite as exciting as your brilliant puns for today's national anthem. We're celebrating an unsung hero. Yes, a man we know only as James, a mysterious Hell's Angel who has been touring the northwest of England, donating and leaving anonymously really valuable gold coins in churches to help fund the schools that they support and the buildings themselves. So what are you saying? Well, what about the police, says Keithy, and Steggs from Sidcup, message in a throttle. That's good. A bike to move it, by reels to wheels. Excellent, Mark in Bury St Edmunds. That's why you're a former winner. Scott's in Liverpool. He says, what about Bon Jovi, living on a spare? Oil slick Astley, leather forever. Oh, Damien in Beverly, you are on fire. Rachel's in Cambridge. She says, I like riding in my sidecar by Madness. Or the Eurythmics, there must be a Hell's Angels paying with his heart. Nice. Suzuki Quattro, Devil Gate Drive. That's from Mike in Chingford and Dave in Epping. Chris is in Middlesbrough. He thinks George Michael's Careless Vespa is a great one. Mary Had a Little Lambretta, say Flora and Lee from Twyford. Paul McCartney and the Hell's Angels Wings, or Hold On by Herman's Helmets. Julie says, ABBA, Angel Buys. Kind of does, doesn't he? He's something of an angel. What about, instead of Carly Simon, says Sean, Harley Simon, Nobody Does It Lambretta. It's very good. Almost won that one. Yamaha, The Sun Always Shines on Ducati. Or The Drifters Up Honda Roof. Excellent. Robin's in Barra. He's got motor.

Bike and Tina Turner with Will Nutt, Bush's Gritty Limits. Very nice. Don't think I did that one justice. Lewis in Ballyclare. He's got Giving in a Collection Box by Living in a Box. That's good. He's also suggested, as has Colin, Stephen Aberdeen and Andrew in Bromwich, Puncture Club instead of Coach Club. Do you really want to hurt me? But we like this. We like this as the winning song today. It's been suggested by Reese in Stockport and by Austin. It kind of sums up the story. You really got me. Really got me. Because he really did. He's got us, hasn't he? He's got our backs. James, the Hells Angels. Here it is, today's national anthem from the Kinks.

0: A homage to James, the Hell's Angel that keeps gifting gold like it's going out of fashion. Carry on, James, carry on. And congratulations to Reese in Stockport and Austin, who share the victory today with our national anthem. Right, Simon Mayer's along at 4 o'clock today, don't forget that. And then straight after him, your friend and mine, Jackie Brambles.
1: Hey, Kate. We can dance if we want to, and we're doing it from pole to pole. The Safety Dance by Men Without Hats, a massive anthem of the 80s, and lead singer Ivan Doroshok beaming in from Canada to join our great conversation. And that's coming up tonight on The Evening Show.
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the 30th of July. I hope the sun is shining wherever you are. It certainly is for Angie and John. They are listening from a beautiful sunny Newcastle in Northern Ireland. And have messaged in to say there are lots of memories with each and every song. Thank you, keep them coming. We sure will. Andy and India have messaged in as well, and they also are in the sun, but not anywhere close to home. We're trundling across Spain in our moho, which I think is a motorhome. Is that right? A moho. Like it. Heading to Pampeloma, and it's hot, hot, hot, hot, hot. But the aircon is on. Please give us a shout out. Please play us something. Here you go. How about this? Sounds dreamy where you are.

0: In a moment, I'll be putting your questions to a man who spent 50 years not only doing a job that he loves, but honing his craft. And what a craft it is. Mike James is a big band leader. And he's going to let you ask him anything after the latest news and weather.
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11: A major incident's been declared over a wildfire that has grown to the size of 140 football pitches. It is burning close to a nuclear power plant in Suffolk, but the area's chief fire officer, John Lacey, says the risk to the site is low.
12: We're not expecting the wind direction to change to push the fire towards Sizewell C or B. The terrain and land between us means that it's not a significant fire spread concern.
11: Meanwhile, health authorities say almost 3,000 deaths in England during the heat waves in May and June are linked to the extreme hot weather. A 22-year-old man's been jailed for sexually assaulting and murdering his partner's 2-year-old daughter in Teesside last September. Harrison Simpson will go behind bars for a minimum of 28 and a half years. The child's mother, Alexandra Walker, who's 26, was also convicted of murder. She was handed a 22-year sentence. And the Bank of England's held interest rates at 3.75%. Economists say inflation has fallen but could creep up again.
13: Now the news here in Devon, and South West Water's being sentenced this afternoon after admitting 18 charges of water pollution in Devon and Cornwall. Bernie Rhodes is from community interest company Sideshore, which teaches young people how best to protect Devon's coastline.
14: The public are very cross about it, but also local businesses. It's having a massive impact on local businesses.
13: But one incident at Plymouth's Hoo Lake saw 88 hours of discharging into an area used for water sports and known for its plant species. A historic bridge near Lidford Gorge is set to shut for at least 4 weeks after a crash. A single vehicle knocked a 9-metre stretch of stone parapet off the bridge and into the river below. And a century-old wooden eagle is back where it belongs at St Paul's Church in Yelverton after being stolen last May. A 49-year-old man from Plymouth has been convicted of handling stolen goods after the hand-carved lectern was sawn off its pedestal and taken from the church. The eagle was eventually found and it's been restored thanks to a police investigation and with help from the local community.
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13: Some bright spells and the odd shower with highs of 23 degrees and bright and sunny tomorrow. That's the latest. I'm Simon McLean.
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0: winner. Tomorrow could be the day that you wake up thinking, oh, money's a bit tight, and you go to bed with £500,000 for doing nothing, apart from entering Make Me a Winner. Yeah, that's going to be somebody's reality tomorrow. They are going to get a phone call. It's going to be from me, and I will give them £500,000. 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Also, you'll find all the phone entry details and all the rules for this network competition. But get a move on. Those lines close tomorrow at 5 o'clock. And then all you need to do, if I'm calling you, is pick up and I'll pay up. Good luck.
1: Make me a winner. Sound like this.

Oh, we caught him wings. Seven minutes past three, it's Kate Thornton. And Ask Me Anything's on its way, the feature where I invite one of you, our lovely listeners, onto the show so that, well, we can all huddle together and ask them anything, a brilliant listener with a brilliant job. That's basically it. Today, your questions will be going to Mike James, a man who's been a big band leader for over 50 years now. Ooh, looking forward to talking to him. We'll get going after this from Lionel Richie.

0: Now, I promised you another fascinating Ask Me Anything on the afternoon show today, and I am a woman of my word. I'm about to put your questions to Mike James, who for the last 50 years has been a band leader. That sounds like a dream gig. Mike, welcome to the show.
1: Well, good afternoon.
0: Good afternoon. So, first things first, explain to people what a band leader is, what your responsibilities are, and how you've managed to extract a 50-year career from it.
1: Well, as band leader, I'm in charge of a band. Yeah. Now they call them musical directors, but I have a band, which is the Mike James Sound. Started off in the 70s when big bands, large outfits were popular.
0: Yeah.
1: And I worked in Pontins in the 70s when it was a lovely family place to go.
0: Uh-huh.
1: I moved on to meet QE2 as band leader on there. They now call it musical director, but I was band leader in those days on the QE2. I also did three summer seasons at Blackpool Tower Ballroom when they used to have a band in there. I had a 15-piece orchestra in there for the dancers, which was strict tempo in those days. So those were my summer seasons. Winter was spent on the QE2 performing and providing the music for famous stars from Bob Hope to Max Bygraves to Gloria Gaynor to all sorts of people.
0: What a great life you've lived, doing the job that you love all over the world. So Grace asked how big your band is. What kind of music do you play? Are you a swing band? Are you classical?
1: Well, to be honest, I'd model myself on James Last, who was a really big band in the 70s, 80s. Yeah. He went on until the 2000s. It's a fun band, I can say that. So I actually do swing music, but I wouldn't class myself as a swing band. So I do everything from the 40s right up to the present. I do a little bit of everything. We actually did a tour with Atomic Kitten. We backed Atomic Kitten for a show up in Liverpool a few years ago. So I've done a wide range. I've managed to move with the times. So I do swing music. I have a big brass section, which I love. I love the music of Nat King Cole and those people. But it's a party. We have a good night. So I'm doing everything.
0: Aidan wants to know, have you ever worked in the movies? And if so, what was it like?
1: I did a couple of films in the 90s. I provided the music at Pinewood Studios for a film called Shining Through with Michael Douglas, Liam Neeson, and Melanie Griffiths was in that.
0: Wow. And were you doing that from the soundstage there at Pinewood?
1: We were down there at Pinewood for a couple of weeks, yeah. Doing it was only one scene. It was a ballroom scene. We had to have our hair cut short. And I could tell you some stories about that, because one of my lads was called Bon Jovi because he had his hair down to his shoulders.
0: Right.
1: And he had to have it all cut off because the film was set in the 40s. so he wasn't happy, but I actually got paid more for that one gig, as it was, than I got for the rest of the year. So it was quite profitable, that.
0: Oh, wow. Mike, Amy wants to know, and she's from Wales, is there a job or a gig that eluded you, that slipped through your fingers?
1: Well, the first band they had on Strictly Come Dancing was not the one they wanted. They were looking for another band, and I actually sent in and applied for the job, and Dave Arch got it. I didn't. But Dave Arch, to be honest, does a better when I say a better job, he's a much better musician than I am, I'll be honest. He does a brilliant job.
0: He really does. And do you know what? That band, I've worked on Strictly, and Dave is just world class, and so are his players.
1: I know. I use some of the musicians in the band. I've used them in my outfit, but Dave does an excellent job. He deserves all he gets from that, because some of the stuff that they play for the ballroom people there on the TV, you couldn't do it at Blackpool Tower Ballroom for the normal everyday dancers. They wouldn't be able to do a quick step or a waltz to some of the arrangements that Dave does, because it'd be too complicated. But for the dancers, the professional dancers, he does a brilliant job. It's incredible.
0: Mike, you mentioned that you should be retired and that you've been doing this for 50 years. Before I let you go, can I ask you, sir, how old are you?
1: I'm dreading being 50 next week.
0: Oh, I thought so.
1: No, sorry. Sorry.
0: Mid-40s, yeah?
1: No, I'm 78.
0: Fantastic. Fantastic that you're still out there and loving what you do.
1: Well, I'm on YouTube if they want to look. My James Sounds That Last.
0: Lovely.
1: And
0: you can see
1: me on there.
0: Mike, thank you so much for sparing the time today. What a fascinating and truly joyful working life you've experienced and continue to. I hope you get to do it for as long as you want. Now, listen, before I let you go, can I ask you as a band leader to pick a song for us, something that is meaningful to you?
1: Well, it's my 50th wedding anniversary at the end of August.
0: Oh, and congratulations.
1: Our favourite tune is Billy Joel, Just the Way You Are, for my wife, Gillian.
0: Oh, I'm playing this for both of you. Happy anniversary, and thank you again for your time.
1: Thank you.

0: Billy Joel and Just the Way You Are, handpicked by Mike James. Celebrating his 50th wedding anniversary, but also 50 years leading a big band around the world. Wasn't that a gorgeous conversation? I loved talking to Mike. And are you like him, or do you know somebody like him that does a job that is a little out of the ordinary? Something you love? Something you'd happily come on the radio and talk about? If you are, then get in touch. I would love to hear from you. 61054 on the text. No job too strange, let me tell you. I've had professional chocolate tasters on this show. A woman who weaves willow caskets that she grows in her own back garden. I mean, we go anywhere. What about you? Let me know. Have you got a CV that sizzles? 0333 2020402. Or drop us all your details. 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
1: All right, another Foodie Thursday on the way. Nigel will be performing another of the kitchen's greatest hits. And here with almond panna cotta. Tune in after six.
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1: Today from four on Greatest Hits Radio. You meet

Culture Club, back out on the road later this year, playing only their hits. If you're a big fan of them, keep with me on the afternoon show. We give away tickets every day to some of the biggest gigs in the land. And I know we have Culture Club coming up. Hey, so I've been asking you what you're up to today. How are you getting yourself around Thursday afternoon? Alan has been up since 5 this morning gardening. He's exhausted. I know you've got to beat the heat, Alan, isn't it? It's like dog walkers and gardeners. Everyone's up super early at the moment. And now with the hose pipe ban, oh, it took me... I mean, literally, night fell last night and I was still out there with a watering can, making little water holes as I went in the soil to try and help them on their way. It's hard, isn't it? I've just got... I put a whole load of new plants in and they look like crisps. And there's a drought. At this point, I'm literally spitting on them to keep them going. George and Elena, they're not having a great afternoon. They're stuck in traffic on the M60. And Carol has only just remembered that she doesn't have to pick up her grandchildren from school today because they actually broke up last week. She says, I was halfway out the house with a handful of snacks when I remembered. Sit down, Carol. Have the snacks. We've all done it.

0: Bob Marley and the Wailers with me, Kate Thornton, here on Greatest Hits Radio. Bringing you the afternoon show live from London, where last night we hosted the premiere of Spider-Man Brand New Day, which is out in cinemas now. My son went yesterday with all of his mates. They're all 18. They've all grown up on Spider-Man. to remind him, I said, do you remember when you were little, you used to dress in Spider-Man costumes all the time? And he was obsessed with him. So I told him, in a bid to get him to eat hummus, which, you know, is a vegetable. He wasn't big on vegetables. I said that that's how he'd get webs. He ate so much hummus, he's practically half boy, half chickpea. Anyway, we caught up with Tom Holland, and he's reflected on what 10 years of playing Spider-Man has meant to him.
1: I'm so lucky to get to do what I do for a living, that the moment that this starts feeling like work, I'm doing something wrong. You know, being here today in my home city, celebrating a movie that I've been working on for 3 years, in a character that I've been working with for 10 years, is such a blessing.
0: Oh, wow, that is a lot of Lycra. And a lot of movies. Congratulations to him. And thank you, Spider-Man, for the hummus.
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Dr. Simon Mayo. It's Foodie Thursday. And have you heard? Almond panna cotta for the team. Guess who's hanging around after the show today? That'll be me then. Time for one more from me before I go, though.

0: You make me feel like dancing. And other words you will never hear fall from the lips of Simon Mayo. He's a dance floor denier, don't you know? And he's on his way with the team with Thursday's Drive Time show, complete with almond panna cotta. I'll be back tomorrow, 1 till 4. Don't forget, Jackie Bramble's with you after Simon from 7 tonight, and then Andy Goulding in until 1. That's the rest of your day here on Greatest Hits Radio.
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13: The top stories this hour. The Prime Minister is promising firefighters battling a wildfire near to a nuclear power plant in Suffolk that they will have all the support they need. A major incident's been declared. We're told the risk of it moving towards the nuclear site is low, but hundreds of residents have been evacuated from their homes. Here's Andy Burnham.
14: We got the situation under close monitoring. I'm receiving regular updates. It is a very serious incident.
13: Wales is now completely in drought. The country is on track for its driest July in 190 years. Four migrants have died trying to reach the UK on small boats after the busiest day for Channel crossings this year. Three victims were found off the coast of Dunkirk this morning. A French Coast Guard said a fourth drowned near Boulogne-sur-Mer. And interest rates have been kept on hold. They remain at 3.75% despite concerns about how the war in Iran has hit the economy.
15: Now, the news here in Devon, and the sentencing of South West Water over pollution incidents across Devon and Cornwall has been adjourned. The water firms admitted 18 charges. Our chief reporter Andrew Kay is outside court.
16: South West Water was today given more time to address the judge here over the question of how much sentence reduction it feels it should get for an early guilty plea. District Judge Joanna Mutson is now due to deliver her verdict next week. The offences relate back to between January 2015 and July 2020.
15: A historic bridge near Lidford Gorge is set to be shut for at least a month after a car smashed into it. A 9-metre chunk of stone parapet was knocked from the bridge into the River Lid below, 18 metres down, in a crash at the weekend. An 100-year-old wooden eagle is back at St Paul's Church in Yelverton after it was stolen last year. Police say a 49-year-old man from Plymouth has admitted handling stolen goods after the carving was taken and later recovered. The eagle has been restored by a specialist and it's now returned to the church.
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15: Bright spells into the evening with lows of 12 degrees overnight and bright and sunny tomorrow. That's the latest. I'm Simon McLean.
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0: live until 7 o'clock. Just queuing up here on turntable number 6, a 7-inch on EMI Records. It's an epic, yep. And it's 1976.
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0: It's a day at the races. It's Queen from 1976. And welcome to the programme. Drive time live till 7 o'clock when it's Jackie Bramble's time. OK, well, we're shaping up like this. Watch the buzz. You have to tell us what's happening. It's today. So the thing that is making waves in your house could be work-related, can be family-related, holiday-related. The thing that you cannot wait to tell everybody. Well, tell us. A few sentences is fine. 61054, first word is Simon. Or you can email Simon at greatesthitsradio.co.uk. The drama's on day six. Nigel is here performing one of the kitchen's greatest hits. It's a panna cotta, is what he's doing today. Big 45 from Golden Earring. I wonder what that's going to be. Album of the week from Stevie Nicks. Our beta feature continues. Today's confession is called La-Di-Da Gunner Graham. And at the end of the show, Three Steps to Seven from July 1981. And on the half hour, Matt, sport, pun, here we go.
1: How many roads must a man walk down? Eddie Howe is walking away from Newcastle. Also, in the last few minutes, European nations vote to boycott the World Cup. Details at half past.
0: Excellent. Thank you, Matthew. 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

0: Okay, so we have some UK temperatures here as measured at 4 p.m. this afternoon. Orkney on 13 degrees, Stranraer 16, Antrim and Dundee 17, Liverpool's on 19, Grimsby 20 degrees, Swansea's on 21, Taunton on 22, Nottingham 23, Salisbury 24, and top of our league, Ipswich, 27 degrees.
1: 27.
0: That's the lovely that I have. What's the buzz? If there is something buzzing in your house, now is the time to tell us. Probably better text it now. 61054. First word is Simon.
2: 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You're listening to the boy from the big bad city. 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
4: A303 is closed from Buckland St Mary to Marsh due to a serious accident, whilst over in Newton Abbott it's slow on East Street in the town centre. Meanwhile, you may want to allow a bit of extra time because it's taking 15 minutes to get through King's Ash Road in Paignton, heading south between Fernicombe Road and Tweenaway Cross. Also, there's the usual congestion on Ashburton Road in Totnes between Shinners Bridge and Western Bypass. Meanwhile, Newton Road is slow between Newton Abbott and King's Tainton. That's the latest. You can find more on our website.
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0: fabulous Donna Summer from 1978.
1: What's the buzz? Tell me what's happening. What's the buzz? Tell me what's happening. What's the buzz? Tell me what's happening. What's the buzz? Tell me what's happening.
0: Okay, what is the buzz? What is happening in your house? Joe in Rotherham. The buzz in my house, Simon, is my husky Tibetan Mastiff pups. Crypto and Ace are now 1 year old.
2: Wow.
0: So congratulations and happy birthday. Elaine says, Simon, the buzz in our house is that on Saturday, along with seven friends, we're coming to London to see Jesus Christ Superstar with the fantastic Sam Ryder. Five sleeps to go, excited or what? We will, of course, hear Sam singing What's the Buzz?
2: What's the Buzz, yeah.
0: Except that I don't think he does sing it. I think these are the disciples singing What's the Buzz?
2: Tell us what's happening.
0: But I don't think Sam Ryder sings it. That's what I'm saying.
2: When do we ride into Jerusalem?
0: Yes, well, he does the riding, but they sing about it anyway. Okay. Kate and Ian say, the buzz in our house just collected a baby hedgehog and taken it to the rescue. Kate and Ian, the hog ambulance driver. Tom in Manchester, good afternoon, long-time listener, first-time emailer. My buzz today is that my wife has sent me a text message to say that my two young girls have found their karaoke machines and are singing at full blast all over the house. The buzz is, I'm still at work. Result. Thank you, Tom. Simon says, oh, this is anonymous. First time back in the car with my mum listening to you since the birth of my son, Patrick, in December. Good to hear you all again and shout out to my parents, Mark and Sue, for supporting me all the way. That is my buzz. Graham and Kay from Yarm. Simon, we're in sunny Melton Mowbray at I Kettleby Caravan Park, 22 degrees, enjoying the sun and the fishing. Collie in Hollywood, my buzz is Ship of Theseus garden decking issues.
2: Oh, I like this. Very classical.
0: Is this a very noble and erudite way of saying I'm having to replace my decking?
2: Basically, Ship of Theseus is you've replaced so many bits of the ship that it's a completely new ship. So, so she's basically replacing the decking. Yes.
0: But also using some erudite language.
2: Very good. I like it.
0: And finally, Emily says, my buzz is that my boyfriend, Bear Paris, is leaving for a year to New Zealand tomorrow. Emily, his loving girlfriend, who knows how amazing he will be on his new adventure. Thank you very much.
2: Will she, by George?
0: He's gone for a year. What's all that about? Good luck, Bear. All right, what is the buzz in your house, Simon, at greatesthitsradio.co.uk?

0: check in with your Thursday, see how it's gone so far. Reading on beach, says Bob.
1: Lovely.
0: Very nice. National Cheesecake Day.
1: Is it?
0: According to Val.
1: Oh, lovely.
0: And Helen. Yes. A number of people saying that. Mm. Cool set bladder, says Lily.
1: Yes.
0: Oh, I don't think it's good idea. Live in hope, says Miranda. And that's Miranda Green at the Financial Times who sent that one in.
2: The Financial Times says we should be living in hope.
0: Living in hope.
2: We?
0: Yeah, right. That's fine. That's good.
2: Oh, dear.
0: And how about this from Shona? Heating went on, hashtag.
2: Come on.
0: Just for half an hour.
2: Oh, come on.
0: Well, if it's cold, put it on. That's what you have to do. 4:32. Matt has all the latest sport, and there's quite a lot of it.
2: Yes, in the last half hour, UEFA's members have voted unanimously in favour of boycotting the World Cup. This in protest at FIFA's plans to sell stakes in the tournament to private investors. FIFA wrote to member nations this week, promising them £30 million each if they approve the deal. But no investor is likely to be attracted to a World Cup without European nations, so that deal is now hanging by a thread. Your move, Infantino. Eddie Howe is leaving Newcastle. It's thought he has been less than impressed by Newcastle's transfer business this summer. The front runner to replace him is Matthias Jeisler, who's currently manager of Saudi side Al Ahly. Meanwhile, Newcastle

0: Derby says he wants to convince Jed Spence to stay at the club. He signed a new contract last year, but has been linked with a move to Inter Milan. De Zerbi also says they're targeting another attacking signing. We have another bomber, he says.
1: What's a bomber?
0: Well, he wouldn't reveal who it is they're pursuing, but it's obviously someone very exciting.
1: What does a bomber mean?
0: Bomber literally means like bomb, like, ooh, drop your toast. Look at who we signed. So there you go.
1: In that kind of camp voice?
0: Very much, in that kind of voice, yes. At the Commonwealth Games, 7 gold up for grabs in the track cycling. Late tonight in the Athletics, Scotland's Laura Muir is in action in the 5,000 metres. Meanwhile, Scotland's Melanie Wood says it's not ideal that the 1,500 metre T54 race will have to be run again. Wood's won gold, but the event was marred by a first lap crash, and after an appeal, the authorities say it'll be restaged tomorrow. Former New Zealand captain Stephen Fleming's been appointed as England's test coach, with Joe Root returning as captain. And today in the 100, Southern Brave are playing Birmingham Phoenix. In the women's match, Brave made 140 for 3 in their 100 balls.
1: Thank you, Matt. And the Drive Time Drama, Day 6, update after Neil.

0: 4:37, Greatest Hits Radio, last couple of records there, Hall & Oates 1982 and Neil Diamond from 1970.
1: Drive Time Drama. Action!
0: And we made it to day six.
2: Excuse me, madam, do you have The Mysterious Affair at Styles by Agatha Christie? I can't find it on the shelves.
3: Oh, no, they're all out at the moment, I'm afraid.
2: Oh, that's very disappointing.
4: Do you have Mad Blood Stirring by Simon Mayo?
3: Oh, they're all out as well, but I can place an order for you.
2: Oh. Ah, she's very good, isn't she?
0: 0333 2020 402, but don't call if you've got one of these to say.
5: My song title is All Cried Out by Alison Moyer.
0: Okay, what's your theory there?
5: My theory is, it's clear that you're asking for crime novels, and she's saying they're both out, so yes. All Crimes Out.
0: All Crimes Out. That's a very, very smart answer. What you'd expect from Swainby.
6: Definitely. Swainby. That's what we said, yes.
7: I think it's Mystery Song by Status Quo.
6: Oh, yes, please.
7: Because both the books are mysteries.

0: Yes.
1: And Mystery's Gone.
2: Yeah.
0: Oh, I see. I suppose you could have Mystery Song for every single Drive Time drama.
2: We couldn't do.
0: But
2: we should
0: Kevin
2: do.
0: Has argued very yeah. well that it works for this one.
1: I think it could be Time Is Running Out by Muse.
0: Why do you think it's Time Is Running Out by Muse?
1: Because it's Crime Is Running Out. Because they're crime novels, so Crime Is Running
2: crime
1: Out.
2: Is running crime out. Is okay. running out, isn't it?
0: Another intriguing yes. suggestion. Pam, Kevin and Joe, guess what?
1: Oh, no.
0: So they were all joggers, but maybe you can do better. Got a theory? Got a song title? 0333 2020 402.

0: So your drive time is here till 7 o'clock. Then Jackie's going to be here. Your most wanted anthems lined up from 7. And conversation with Ivan Doroshuk of Men Without Hats tonight between 7 and 10. Then it's Andy Goulding.
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12: There's the usual congestion on the A380 Kings Ash Road in Paignton, heading south between Fernicombe Road and Tweenaway Cross, with a 10-minute to get through there. Meanwhile, it's slow on Ashburton Road in Totnes, going into town between Shinners Bridge and Western Bypass, taking 15 minutes. Also look out for delays on Bishop's Taynton Road and Bitton Park Road in Tynmouth, heading into town around the Sheldon Bridge area, whilst over in Newton Abbot, it's slow on E Street in the town centre. A bit further away, the A303 is closed from Buckland St Mary to Marsh because of a serious accident.
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0: It's going to be the Your Request Friday tomorrow. And as we do mention, if you can't get to the phone or if you're on a journey or something, you can message us, simon@greatesthitsradio.co.uk. Let us know about your song request, and then we can call you back. See, it's as straightforward as that. And in that spirit, Charlie Hannah and Jonathan off on their holiday travels. Dorking's Groovers, and they're off, and they're heading down south, and they're heading off west. They're going to have a nice time. And they were singing along to Jerry Rafferty and Baker Street. Well, it's 8 minutes to five. Let's see if we've made any progress here.
1: 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Action!
0: Day six. Excuse me, madam. Do you have The Mysterious Affair at Styles by Agatha Christie? I can't find it on the shelves.
2: Oh, no, they're all out at the moment, I'm afraid.
0: Oh, that's very disappointing.
3: Do you have Mad Blood Staring by Simon Mayo?
2: Oh, they're all out as well, but I can place an order for you.
0: Oh. Ah, she's very good, isn't she? If you have a song title, it's 0333 2020 402.

0: All right, next hour at Drive Time, our middle hour will feature today's Big 45 from Golden Earring. A confession. Today's confession is called La-Di-Da Gunnar Graham, and the drama is centre stage. 0333 2020 402.
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15: A wildfire the size of 140 football pitches is raging across countryside close to a nuclear power plant in Suffolk, but crews don't expect flames to reach the site. Hundreds of residents have been evacuated from their homes. Prime Minister Andy Burnham is being kept updated and says he wants to ensure all fire services can respond to these increasing incidents.
16: The world is changing. Fire and rescue services are having to deal with wildfires and flooding, given the changes that we're seeing in the climate. And we have to ensure that they are resourced
15: All of Wales is now officially in drought. Officials think this month could be the country's driest July in 190 years. The Bank of England's held interest rates at 3.75%. Economists say inflation has fallen but could creep up again. And it's understood European countries have agreed to boycott the World Cup if FIFA pursues plans to sell off stakes in its major competitions to private investors. UEFA held an emergency meeting.
5: Now, the news here in Devon, and the sentencing of South West Water over pollution incidents across Devon and Cornwall has been adjourned. The water firms admitted 18 charges. Our chief reporter Andrew Kay is outside court.
17: Well, the district judge Joanna Mattson today adjourned proceedings here to give South West Water time to address her on the question of how much sentence reduction the water firm feels it should get. Now, this relates to how much credit should be given for guilty pleas. The offences date back to between January 2015 and July 2021. We're now due to hear the final judgments next week.
5: A historic bridge near Lidford Gorge is set to shut for at least 4 weeks after a crash. A single vehicle knocked a 9-metre stretch of stone parapet off the bridge and into the river below. And a century-old wooden eagle is back where it belongs at St Paul's Church in Yelverton after being stolen last May. A 49-year-old man from Plymouth has been convicted of handling stolen goods after the hand-carved lectern was sawn off its pedestal and taken from the church. The eagle was found and restored thanks to help from the local community.
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5: Bright spells into the evening with lows of 12 degrees overnight and bright and sunny tomorrow. That's the latest. I'm Simon McLean.
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0: 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Can we get it sorted?
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0: Carry on, day six.
2: Excuse me, madam. 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I can't find it on the shelves.
3: Oh, no, they're all out at the moment, I'm afraid.
2: Oh, that's very disappointing.
4: Do you have Mad Blood Staring by Simon Mayo?
3: Oh, they're all out as well, but I can place an order for you.
2: Oh. She's very good, isn't she?
0: Well, she is, we're on day six. Let's see if we can find a winner with our Thursday callers. Call number one is Kirsten. Hello, Kirsten.
5: Good evening, Simon, Holly, Mayo, Matt, Holly and the team.
6: We got there eventually.
5: All of you.
6: Yes.
0: All of us, in whatever order it occurs to you. Caller two is Pete. Hello, Pete.
7: Good evening, Simon, Matt, Holly and the team.
6: Okay. Excellent.
0: Okay, it's more trad.
6: I thought so.
0: Caller number three is Kelvin. Hello, Kelvin.
8: Hello, Simon, Matt, Holly, Susie and the team.
6: Excellent. Okay. Well done.
0: We'll get there eventually. Kelvin, say hello to Pete. Pete, say hello to Kirsten. Kirsten, say hello to Pete. And Kelvin, off you go. Do it now, please. Thank you.
8: Hello, Pete. How are you?
7: Hello.
0: Right, just saying hello. All right, you're okay. Kirsten Yeomans, this is going first. Where are you, Kirsten?
5: In Gosport, Hampshire.
0: How is it in Gosport right now?
5: Really hot and sunny, and the grass is dry, which I'm sitting on right now.
0: Okay. Is that your own grass or someone else's grass?
5: No, it's my grass and my garden.
0: All right. Well, it's nice to have you on the show, Kirsten. We're on day six. What is your song title that you're offering, please?
5: I think it's A Mystery to Me by Toya.
0: Because?
5: Because the mystery book is missing, so it's a mystery to you and the librarian.
0: Yes.
5: And Matt is speaking with a lisp, and Toya's got a slight lisp.
6: Oh, right, of course.
0: Are you?
6: I don't know.
0: I just noticed that you were plummy and old.
6: Very good accent, though, yes.
0: Okay, Kirsten, thank you. It's Mystery Toya. Thank you. Stand by in Gosport. Pete the Plum Gosden, I believe this is. Where are you, Pete?
7: At the moment, we're in Sunny Pool, Dorset.
0: Right, are you travelling through Sunny Pool?
7: No, we're sat on a lovely boat celebrating my birthday and our 40th wedding anniversary.
0: Oh, right. Okay, so that's the reason for the call.
6: Yes.
0: So, first of all, happy birthday, Pete the Plum, and also happy anniversary to you and...
7: my darling wife, Tracy.
0: Okay, to you and Tracy. And is it your boat or someone else's boat?
7: No, it's not my boat, unfortunately. It's somebody else's boat. It's a birthday present for my wife.
0: All right, well, that's very nice. I hope you have a fantastic time on the boat, Pete. Meantime, what's the song title, do you think?
7: Is it Chris Farlow, Out of Time?
0: Well, that's an interesting question. Why do you think it might be Out of Time?
7: Well, because in the library, they're all out of the crime book, so it could be Out of Crime, Out of Time.
6: Out of Crime, Out of Time. Both of them work, don't they?
0: Is that right?
6: Yes.
0: Okay,
6: yeah.
0: It's a good song, Chris Farlow. Okay, Pete the Plum, thanks for the offering. Stand by on your boat in Sunny Pool. And Kelvin Shearer, where are you?
8: I am in sunny Nuneaton in Warwickshire.
0: And whereabouts in sunny Nuneaton are you, Kelvin?
8: In Nuneaton.
0: Yeah, now I said, whereabouts in Nuneaton are you?
8: Ah, right. Outside a shop in the High Street.
0: Which shop is it?
8: It's Next.
0: All right.
6: Next.
0: Have you been in Next. And bought something?
8: I've picked up stuff for my partner and then take stuff back.
0: Okay,
8: right. Function.
0: All right, that is your function indeed. Well, you're working very well, Kelvin. Thank you for interrupting your shopping deals in Nuneaton. But what is your song title? What are you offering?
8: I think it's She's a Mystery Girl, Roy Orbison.
0: That's a very good song. Your theory being?
8: Because she is trying to supply you with mystery novels that aren't available. So she's doing her best. So she is a mystery girl.
6: She is a mystery girl.
0: Okay, all right. Stand by outside of Next in Nuneaton. So we've got Kelvin, Peter and Kirsten with Mystery Girl, Out of Time, and It's a Mystery. Matt, do you have a prize envelope for Thursday?
6: I do, and it is in...
0: Could you hand it over,
6: I
0: please?
6: Will hand it over now. It is in yellow and blue.
0: So it is.
6: In honour of Inca FC.
0: Inca, that must be in Mexico.
6: Who are playing tonight in El Salvador.
0: Oh, El Salvador.
6: Yes.
0: It's not far away.
6: Not far, is it?
0: Okay, no. And who are the Incas playing?
6: Another fine bunch of lads somewhere near the ocean. Oh, one of the oceans.
0: One of the oceans.
6: Yeah,
0: okay.
6: No, many oceans.
0: You really don't know.
6: Yeah, no, I
0: know. Okay, all right. Well, there's the piece of paper inside, and it says very clearly, Kirsten, Pete the Plum, and Kelvin, guess what?
7: Oh. Jog on.
6: Jogging on.
8: Hello.
0: I'm afraid you're jogging on, or sort of effortlessly moving on the boat in Pete's case. But thank you, Kirsten. Thank you, Pete. Thank you, Kelvin. So we move on to day 7 with Andy Crane on Monday.

0: After six, Nigel will be here with a panna cotta, which will be something to look forward to. Relax, Ava will be here, of course. And our beach of feature continues. What is the beach you would like to be on right now? Your all-time favourite. On an email, please, simon@greatesthitsradio.co.uk.
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5: It's slow on the A380 Kings Ash Road in Paignton, going south between Fernicombe Road and Tweenaway Cross with a 10-minute to get through there. Meanwhile, you may want to allow a bit of extra time because Ashburton Road in Totnes is congested heading into town between Shinners Bridge and Western Bypass, taking 15 minutes. Also slow around the Sheldon Bridge area in Tynmouth on Bishop's Taynton Road and Bitton Park Road. Look out for usual congestion between Brutus Bridge roundabout and Morrison's roundabout, whilst over in Newton Abbot it's slow on Newton Road to Kings Taynton.
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0: checking in. Just checking in with your Thursday. See how it's gone, Matt. You know how it is. Swam with turtles, says Melanie.
1: Oh, get you.
0: That's very nice. Dishwasher's blown the electrics, says Kat.
1: Oh, no.
0: Water butts full, that's Peg, who's in Aberdeen.
1: Oh,
0: that's,
1: right.
0: That's why. Okay. Pub quiz victory for Funky Monkey.
1: Good work.
0: And Odyssey again tonight.
1: Oh, good idea.
0: That's a vote of confidence.
2: Firefighters say a wildfire the size of 140 football pitches is being blown inland as a major incident is declared in Suffolk. It's burning close to a nuclear power plant, but the area's chief fire officer, John Lacey, says the risk to the site is low.
3: We're not expecting the wind direction to change to push the fire towards Sizewell C or B. The terrain and land between us means that it's not a significant fire spread concern.
2: A drought has been declared across the whole of Wales. Officials think it will be the driest July since records began almost 200 years ago. Four people have died trying to cross the channel overnight. It's after the busiest day for small boat crossing so far this year. 752 people arrived in the UK yesterday. And the Bank of England held interest rates at 3.75%. It's what economists were expecting as volatile energy prices were balanced out by a slower than expected inflation. That's the latest. I'm Anna Geary.
0: Sport. Okay, 5:31. Matt has a lot to report.
1: Yes, FIFA's controversial plans to sell stakes in the World Cup are hanging by a thread this evening after UEFA's 55 member associations voted unanimously to boycott all FIFA tournaments if those plans are approved. The English FA spoke in favour of a boycott, saying, "We stand shoulder to shoulder with our European colleagues." Gianni Infantino had written to all members of FIFA offering them £30 million each if they approved his deal. But if UEFA follow through with their threat, there is little chance of private investment going ahead. The first time that boycott could be tested is in October when the playoffs are held for the Women's World Cup, featuring all four home nations. Eddie Howe is leaving Newcastle. The frontrunner to replace him is Matthias Gesler, who's currently manager of Saudi Arabian side Al Ahly. Meanwhile, Newcastle captain Bruno Guimaraes is widely expected to leave to join Arsenal. The FA say any players found guilty of discrimination next season will face a ban of at least 10 games. Chelsea have signed France defender Maxence Lacroix from Crystal Palace for £52 million. Tottenham boss Roberto De Zerbi has promised another big signing is in the offing, describing him as a bomber. It's not clear yet who that big name is. At the Commonwealth Games, England's Emily Campbell has successfully defended her gold medal in the weightlifting. In the track cycling, Scotland's Neil Fatchie has won gold in the Tandem B sprint. Meanwhile, Scotland's Melanie Woods says it's not ideal that the 1500-metre T54 race will have to be run again. Woods won gold, but there was a crash in the first lap, and authorities say it must be restaged tomorrow. Former New Zealand captain Stephen Fleming says he's extremely proud to be named as England's test coach. Joe Root returns as captain. Today in the 100, Southern Brave are playing Birmingham Phoenix. In the women's match, Phoenix have been set 141 to win. They're 107 for 3 off 88 balls. And that brings us to on this sporting day in history. So on this day, the winning car crossed the line in the Around the World automobile race from New York to Paris. Very few paved roads at this time, if roads at all. Of six teams who set out, three finished. Also this year, Asquith had become Prime Minister, Shackleton had set out for the South Pole, and London staged the Olympics for the first of three times at the White City Stadium.
0: Oh,
1: but what was the year?
0: Well, it's 19-something.
1: It's 19-something, yes.
0: Okay,
1: yes,
0: can I go for 19... I'm going to go early. I'm going to say 1908.
1: Spot on!
0: Is that right?
1: Absolutely.
0: I was going to say 1912, then changed my mind.
1: Well done.
0: Okay, all right, very good. All that Olympic training.
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0: 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From Holland. Golden earrings.

0: I go for 19... I'm going to go early. I'm going to say 1908.
1: Spot on!
0: Is that right?
1: Absolutely
0: I was going to say 1912, then
1: wow.
0: change my mind.
1: Well done.
0: Okay.
1: All right, Rick.

0: In the Netherlands, Golden Earring have had 30 hit records and 25 albums. In the UK, it's pretty much that. A number seven song, but what a song. Radar Love, Golden Earring, today's Big 45.
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16: There are queues on Ashburton Road in Totnes heading into town between Shinners Bridge and Western Bypass, with a current to get through there of 15 minutes. Meanwhile, over in Paignton, there's the usual congestion on the A380 Kings Ash Road going south between Fernicombe Road and Tweenaway Cross. Also, it's slow around the Sheldon Bridge area on Bishop's Tainton Road and Bitton Park Road going into Tynmouth. Whilst a bit further away, you may want to allow extra time because accident investigation work has closed the A303 from Buckland St Mary to Marsh. There's more on our website.
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0: Well, it's 14 minutes to 6 o'clock, confession time, which means, don't forget, if you subscribe to our podcast, you will be getting a rather fabulous new edition coming to you tomorrow as the latest confession podcast arrives. In the meantime, we just need a little sharpener before we head into confession territory. What do we have today, Susan?
1: I've gone for a very special one today. It's 4.6% lager. It's called Party Time. It's by Lost and Grounded Brewers, and it's to celebrate 10 years of them brewing, which is really exciting. It's a Latin American-inspired lager built on a light pils malt base with Magnum, Montuca, and Huel Classic hops.
2: Huel Classic makes
0: all the difference.
1: Yeah.
0: Excellent, thank you. We'll have a small one later. Donald sends in today's confession. Father Simon and the compassionate Clemency Retinue. In 1971, aged 16, I joined Her Majesty's Royal Air Force straight from school as an aircraft engineering apprentice. My apprentice course would take 2 years at an RAF training station in the West Midlands. My fellow apprentices and myself, hundreds of us, were accommodated in a huge accommodation building, a bit like Hogwarts, but with a lot of profanity, a lot of shouting, bawling, marching, toilet cleaning, floor scrubbing and polishing. Periodically, the training school would hold a Families Day for relatives and friends of the apprentices, and one of these events took place September 1972. My family lived far away on the South Coast, so couldn't make Families Day. This meant that myself and anyone else in my situation who weren't hosting family or friends were under orders to study various lists and volunteer for peripheral, ignominious jobs. In an attack of youthful genius, I attempted to avoid being included in any of these mundane activities by way of what I truly thought was a simple act of brilliance. I just didn't put my name down on any of the lists. As a result, on the day, I settled down on my own in our 16-person room, put on Deep Purple in Rock on the record player, and laid back on my bed to listen and enjoy. Child in Time was just ending when I got the distinct uneasy feeling I was not alone. Appeared over the top of my magazine. What on earth do you think you're doing? In an instant, I somehow managed to leap up, swat off the record player arm with a characteristic scraping noise and stand at attention beside my bed. My drill sergeant circled around, eyeing me carefully before pausing just behind my right ear. Do you have an excused duties chit? He inquired softly. No, Sergeant. Shut up, shut up, shut up, he said. Oh, dear, how sad. Never mind. Get yourself down to the gym and report to the PT Sergeant now.
1: Wow.
0: I duly reported to the PT Sergeant and ended up in one of our gymnasium areas demonstrating to the many visitors how to make fiberglass canoes. My companions on the canoe building stand gave me a crash course on how to prepare fiberglass. Decidedly grumpy, I pitched into my work, energetically using a small roller to work really dangerous-looking bright orange goo into the layers of fiberglass within a canoe-shaped mould. Now, I say dangerous because when I arrived, I was told to be careful with the orange goo, as it could be decidedly unfriendly to skin, lungs, eyes, hair, clothing, pets, humans, and the environment.
1: Everything.
0: Of course, in 1972, health and safety didn't really exist, so I was just wearing gloves and overalls. After a while, I became aware of a very smart, upright senior citizen peering into my canoe. Looks like a lot of hard work, young man, observed my spectator, resplendent in his formal black jacket with a magnificently embroidered regimental badge on the breast pocket to complement his smart regimental tie. Yes, I replied brightly, welcoming the attention. You have to work really, really hard and you have to get this orange stuff into the fiberglass. And I put on my most energetic rolling performance to demonstrate. Satisfied with my effort, I paused and stepped back to admire my work. When I looked up and my heart stopped. Now, as anyone who has used a paint roller will know, you tend to get a bit of paint, or in this case, nasty orange goo, spraying all over the roller whilst applying the stuff.
2: So
0: here I was, looking in horror at my spectator, who had remained standing, hands behind his back, leaning over, peering into the canoe to inspect my efforts. My energetic rollering had had a dramatic impact. There was now a vertical, bright orange stripe on my spectator's pristine jacket, which was eating its way through the delicate fabric. In fact, I saw a wisp of smoke coming from the material. Somehow recovering from a state of ear-ringing panic, I made an excuse about needing more orange goo and exited stage right and hid behind the scenes, praying that I could find a hole to bury myself in. My only pathetically weak compensation being that as I scurried away, I noted that incredibly, I had managed to miss both his tie and badge. But the jacket was done for and was melting as people watched. Eventually, it started to fall apart and it and he had to be removed. I have never told anyone this story until now. I managed to graduate at the apprentice school and enjoyed a long aviation career spanning 26 years in the RAF and 23 years in the civilian sector. But please believe me, I've never, ever forgotten that incident and the poor gentleman concerned with his ruined jacket. Father Simon, I beg humble forgiveness for my ham-fisted and careless actions and the blatant cowardice that followed. There is no excuse for either. However, the most important thing is, what on earth is that goo?
1: Yeah, danger.
0: Oh, absolutely. Danger with that paint.
1: How
0: on earth can you put young people in charge of orange goo, which melts literally everything that it touches? Anyway, Susie has this to say.
1: Indeed, yes. Danger, cause of melting. Or, yeah, the goo burned through his clothes. Like, you should have been wearing more kind of protective gear as well, because what if it got on your clothes?
0: They
1: would
0: didn't
1: have burned
0: do that in
1: you
0: 72.
1: Too. It's just, I just think, you know, you shouldn't have been so enthusiastically rolling around. And, you know, I don't forgive you for scratching the record when you turn the record player off either,
0: point,
1: because
0: actually,
1: that is not forgivable. Donald, no forgiveness for
0: Brother
1: me.
0: Matthew.
2: I'm going to forgive, because what was your man doing so close to the fiberglass when that's been run? Everyone else has been told, don't get near it because of the lungs and everything else. And he's, oh no, rules don't apply to me. I'm better than everyone else. And what happened to you then? Well, then your jacket melted off. Didn't get your tie or your badge, though. Good news there. But yeah, that's it. It's all gone wrong for you, hasn't it? Brian, or whatever. We don't know his name. A big mystery. But very high up. That's what I think.
0: Yes.
2: We're protecting the name. So, for that reason, I'm going to forgive.
0: Okay, that made absolutely no sense at all.
2: Loads of sense.
0: Okay. Donald, with his canoe-based orange goo, melted a gentleman's jacket, and he's finally admitted. Does he get your forgiveness? 61054. First word is Simon.

0: today. Maybe you have an RAF engineering kind of profession, or just an engineering profession. Canoe building.
1: Fiberglass, that kind of thing.
0: Fiberglass, dodgy substance. No, I don't mean that. Drill sergeants, maybe they have a few things to tell us. Shut up. Confessions at greatesthitsradio.co.uk. But your verdict, please, for Donald. 61054. First word is Simon. Forgiven or not? So the people's verdict is incoming, and some food with Nigel.
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18: The top stories this hour.
7: The Prime Minister is promising crews battling a wildfire near a nuclear power plant in Suffolk all the support they need. A major incident's been declared. We're told the risk of it moving towards the nuclear site is low. Hundreds of residents have been evacuated from their homes. Here's Andy Burnham.
14: We got the situation under close monitoring. I'm receiving regular updates. It is a very serious incident.
7: Wales is now completely in drought. The country is on track for its driest July in 190 years. More than half of England is also in drought. Interest rates have been kept on hold. They remain at 3.75% despite concerns about how the war in Iran has hit the economy. And European nations, including England and Scotland, will boycott the World Cup if FIFA goes ahead with plans to sell shares to private investors. UEFA's held an emergency meeting.
16: Now, the news here in Devon, and the sentencing of South West Water over pollution incidents across Devon and Cornwall has been adjourned. The water firms admitted 18 charges. Our chief reporter Andrew Kay is outside court.
18: South West Water was today given more time to address the judge here over the question of how much sentence reduction it feels it should get for an early guilty plea. District Judge Joanna Mutson is now due to deliver her verdict next week. The offences relate back to between January 2015 and July 2021.
16: A historic bridge near Lidford Gorge is set to be shut for at least a month after a car smashed into it. A 9-metre chunk of stone parapet was knocked from the bridge into the River Lid below, 18 metres down, in a crash at the weekend. An 100-year-old wooden eagle is back at St Paul's Church in Yelverton after it was stolen last year. Police say a 49-year-old man from Plymouth has admitted handling stolen goods after the carving was taken and later recovered. The eagle has been restored by a specialist and it's now returned to the church.
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16: Bright spells into the evening with lows of 12 degrees overnight and bright and sunny tomorrow. That's the latest. I'm Simon McLean.
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0: Well, hello, good evening. This is Greatest Hits Radio. Drive time through until 7 o'clock. In this hour, Nigel performs another of the kitchen's greatest hits. Relaxez-vous, our Yacht Rock special. Another track from our Album of the Week by Stevie Nicks. Our Beecher feature continues. End of the show, Three Steps to Seven from July 1981. Just before the news, a confession involving RAF engineers, canoe glue and a melting jacket. And the people's verdict is in.
1: Not forgiven, says Sarah. He should have been far more careful. You can't just be flinging goo around. I feel sorry for the poor respectable gent and his lovely jacket. But Chris in Sunny Swayfield says absolutely forgiven. As a former RAF apprentice, I can certainly understand the frustration of having to go and do something instead of lazing around listening to music. Must have been a polyester suit to be dissolved by exposure to the resin. And Sergeant Davis in Leicester says totally forgiven. A young airman being left unsupervised and to think for himself is always dangerous. I blame his NCOs completely. Besides, the old boy could have just stepped back.
0: Thank you, Sergeant Davis. Thank you for the verdicts and thank you for the confessions. Send yours to confessions at greatesthitsradio.co.uk. After the Beatles, Nigel Barton. There's a big selling point there.

0: It's 11 minutes after 6. Good evening, Greatest Hits Radio. Beatles Come Together, 1969. What a treat that was. That was sounded rather fine. And get the Beatles a little bit of crockery and cutlery rattling in the background, which is a very excellent mix, which lets you know that Nigel is in the building to perform another of the kitchen's greatest hits. Okay, yeah, I got that bit. And you promised us a panna cotta. Which is kind of a summary pudding. It's kind of light and rather beautiful. Tell us more.
1: Yeah, serve it straight from the fridge, nice and chilled. It's Italian for cooked cream, originated in Piedmont, or Piedmonte, if you want to get flash, in northwest Italy on the border with France. Perfect serving, as I say, really chilly on a hot day. In fact, we have a blackberry garnish alongside it, even more appropriate, as this year the hedgerow blackberries are remarkably already ripe.
0: Already? Yeah, it's like an autumnal thing.
1: Incredible, I know. But this actually was grown by Marion Regan, she's in Kent, and the Driscoll's Victoria's a variety. And the recipe from MBE awardee and Michelin-starred chef Angela Hartnett. Taste of Home is the book, 200 quick and easy recipes. One of five books that Angela's written. And she's half Italian on her mama's side. That's Giuliana Pesci, the family from Bardi in Emilia-Romagna, and that's in northern Italy. And to make Angela's lineage even more intriguing, Dad, Paddy, Irish, but she grew up in Wales. And then when she was 18, she moved to live above her uncle's fish and chip shop in Essex. And then she went on to study history at Cambridge Poly. Now she's got six restaurants in London, Murano in Murano in Mayfair, to give its Italian pronunciation, brilliant flagship that it is. And her Scottish husband, Neil Borthwick, also a chef, he runs a rather amazing French house bistro in London, Soho. So they're a real power culinary couple.
0: It's a multinational bit of food that we've got here. But, you know, there's panna cotta. There's cream puddings everywhere. What on earth makes this one of the kitchen's greatest hits?
1: It's a mighty fine question, because there are a lot of them around. But this one, just shout Italy to me, but all panna cottas do. But only four ingredients at its core: milk, double cream, caster sugar, gelatin leaves. And in this case, Angela's added toasted almonds, or I did on her behalf. And that provides a contrasting, a little bit of a crunch in the texture, savoury note to balance for creamy sweetness. I made my panna cotta by heating the ingredients in a pan with the soaked gelatin leaves. And that provides a setting agent. And then poured the mixture into six individual, rather alluring china ramekins, which I left in the fridge overnight. The garnish, really simple, mixture of blackberries and icing sugar, and that provides a type of deep purple, second time has been mentioned tonight.
0: Yes,
1: there you go. Against
0: on
1: the
0: message.
1: White of the panna cotta as well. And the grand finale, sprinkling of more toasted flaked almonds over the top. Versatile pud, you can serve it straight or with a variety of different garnishes. Blood oranges, apricots, figs, cherries, raspberries, you name them.
0: They sound very good garnish. Yeah. I do, but I do like your blackberry choice.
1: Yeah, thank
0: and
1: you.
0: It's a massive, I thought it was a pine cone to start with.
1: I know, big ones, aren't they, from Kent?
0: Yeah.
1: From Marion Regan's pine cone raspberry.
0: It looked very, very, very tasty. No, I love this very much. What do you think, Suze?
2: I really love the blackberries particularly, but the panna cotta, delicious, Nige. And the toasted almonds as well. That's such a good idea. Yeah. Never thought of that before.
1: Subtle, wasn't it?
2: Matt
0: missed out on the almonds.
3: No, I have loads of those. And the panna cotta, which was fabulous, Nige. I can't believe we've not done panna cotta before.
1: No.
3: No, we haven't. Great, good. And it's excellent. I loved it. Dead easy to make as well.
1: Yeah,
3: sounds
1: really,
3: like that
1: really.
3: Anyway.
1: And you can
3: four
1: make well in advance. That's a joy
0: good.
1: Of it.
0: Okay, that's very good. What are we drinking?
1: Well, there
0: this?
1: You go. It's an Arabica coffee mixed with a mushroom super blend. Yum, okay. Scrum, Simon says.
0: Okay. What? Coffee with mushrooms should be illegal?
1: Listen in. The company Every State was set up early last year by British singer Ellie Goulding alongside Gemma Fear and Jonathan Ralph. Mm. Mushrooms in question, Lansmane and Cordyceps. So they're not your normal common garden ones.
0: No. They're the ones that take over the world in The Last of Us.
3: Oh, they do, don't they? Yes.
0: Drink this coffee,
3: cordyceps.
0: You might be in trouble.
1: That's it.
0: Yeah.
1: And other flavours alongside coffee, there's matcha and cacao. Comes in a powdered form to which you can add the boiling water, milk if you so wish. Some have, some haven't. Apart from the flavour, the intention is to help us feel sharper, brighter before we take over the world.
0: What, by adding mushrooms?
1: Yeah.
0: I mean, I've never heard such a ludicrous idea.
1: Super shrooms.
0: Why would anybody choose to do that?
2: They're really good for your brain.
1: Yeah, and they taste nice.
3: Yeah.
1: Right, then, moving on. Alcoholic bevy, much older lineage, dates back to 1821, and that's when Girolamo Luxardo set up his family business in Torreglia, also in northern Italy.
3: Holy
1: over
3: no.
1: to the east. It's 30% steady, Matty. ABV cherry liqueur, aged in oak barrels for a couple of years, made from Marasca sour cherry. is also known as Sangue Molacca, or Malacco even, or Malacco blood.
4: Nice.
1: And a bit like our blackberry garnish, for contrasting flavours here. I love the fact that you've got the rich syrupy sweetness alongside the natural tartness of the cherries. We've served it over ice, but great as an after-dinner digestif, or very good with bitter chocolate if they serve it like that in Italy, or drizzle it over ice cream, or in our case, panna cotta.
4: All right, OK. Well, I think I'm going to go for the 30% cherry liqueur, just a little sip here and there. Matt, what are you going to go
3: well,
4: for?
3: Well, you know, I'm going to have both. I can see myself having both on the piazza, Nige.
1: As you take over the world.
3: Yes, we take over the world. They're great, both great. Both got a bit of a kick.
1: Benito Matt.
3: Yes.
4: Suze, what are you going to pick from there?
2: I'm going to go for the coffee.
4: Surrounded by crazy people. They've already affected your brains. Nigel, thank you very much indeed. All of this will be repeated on Nigel's incomprehensible social
1: and
4: media.
1: The website, nigelbarden.com, or on social media, it's at Nigel Barden. Got that? Yeah.
4: I won't be here next week, but you will be here next week. And what are you performing?
1: The Crane will be, Andy, Matt and I, we're going to be pairing Summer Bites and Bevies.
3: Summer Bites and Bevies?
4: Yeah. That means absolutely nothing, really. Yeah. It could be absolutely anything.
1: Well, it will be a lot, in fact.
4: Nigel, thank you very much indeed.
1: Thank you.

0: So Nigel's food today, the Angela Hartnett book, A Taste of Home, 200 Quick and Easy Recipes is the book that he got the panna cotta from. And the first drink was the Arabica coffee with mushrooms. Matt liked it anyway. Made by Every State. And the alcoholic bevy was the Luxardo 30% ABV cherry liqueur. We have a little bit of yacht rock next.
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14: It's slow on the A380 Kings Ash Road in Paignton, heading south between Fernicombe Road and Tweenaway Cross, taking 15 minutes. Meanwhile, in Totnes, Ashburton Road is congested going into town between Shinners Bridge and Western Bypass with 10-minute delays, whilst queues are also building on the A385 between Brutus Bridge and Morrison's roundabouts. A bit further away, Newton Road is slow between Newton Abbott and Kings Taunton. Look out for accident investigation work closing the A303 from Buckland St Mary to Marsh. More on our website.
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0: Rendezvous tonight, Grover Washington Jr., just the two of us from 1981, and Orleans, 1976, and still the one. Here's the question, what beach would you rather be on? Our beacher feature then, here we go, Stephen and Sharon in Sidcup. Simon, my favourite beach is Punta Bunga Beach in Boracay in the Philippines. I think that could be Boracay. Boracay I'm going for. The sand is a gorgeous white and the sea goes on for miles. Simon, Mal, Holly and the team say Alice, Mel and David. Daughter Alice says she wishes she was on Weymouth Beach right now. We're just on our way home from a week there and it is the best beach in the world with the softest sand, lots of rides, donkeys and Punch and Judy.
1: Wow.
0: Which they don't have at Boracay Beach in the Philippines. Simon and the team, Andy in Wath-upon-Dern. My favourite beach is Golden Sands Beach at Mablethorpe. Lots of memories of running through the sand dunes as a child and did the same with my kids later in life. And we'll do one more. Sue Mellor in Leek in Staff. Simon, my favourite beach would be Smallmouth Cove in Wyke Regis. Had so many great family trips there, kayaking, cockle picking, the worst grilled steak ever, and sausages that rolled off the barbecue and into the sand. But the five-second rule applies. So that's all right then. It doesn't work, really. Any excuse is fine. Yours, please, to Simon at greatesthitsradio.co.uk. Now let's bring you the latest.
2: Firefighters say a wildfire the size of 140 football pitches is being blown inland as a major incident is declared in Suffolk. It's burning close to a nuclear power plant, but the area's chief fire officer, John Lacey, says the risk to the site is low.
3: We're not expecting the wind direction to change to push the fire towards Sizewell C or B. The terrain and land between us means that it's not a significant fire spread concern.
2: A drought has been declared across the whole of Wales. Officials think it will be the driest July since records began almost 200 years ago. Four people have died trying to cross the channel overnight. It's after the busiest day for small boat crossings so far this year. 752 people arrived in the UK yesterday. And the Bank of England held interest rates at 3.75%. It's what economists were expecting as volatile energy prices were balanced out by a slower than expected inflation. That's the latest. I'm Anna Geary.
0: Sport. 6:34. What's happening, Matt?
4: Yeah, strong message from UEFA tonight that could scupper FIFA's plans to sell stakes in the World Cup. The 55 members of UEFA, including the home nations, have voted unanimously to boycott the World Cup and all other FIFA tournaments if those plans go ahead. The World Cup is not for sale, says UEFA. It cannot be treated as an investment product. It's unlikely any investor will want a part of any tournament without European nations. The first time that boycott could be tested is in October when the playoffs are held for the Women's World Cup, featuring all four home nations. Eddie Howe has left Newcastle after 5 years. The frontrunner to replace him is scupper FIFA's plans to sell stakes in the World Cup. The 55 members of UEFA, including the home nations, have voted unanimously to boycott the World Cup and all other FIFA

0: He's currently manager of Saudi side Al Ahly. Newcastle captain Bruno Guimaraes is also widely expected to leave to join Arsenal. The FA say any players found guilty of discrimination next season will face a ban of at least 10 games. Chelsea have signed France defender Maxence Lacroix from Crystal Palace for £52 million. Tottenham boss Roberto De Zerbi has promised another big signing, describing him as a bomber. Marcus Rashford, Cody Gakpo and Pedro Neto are potential targets. At the Commonwealth Games, England's Emily Campbell has successfully defended her gold medal in the weightlifting. In the track cycling, Scotland's Neil Fatchie has won gold in the Tandem B Sprint. Tonight, Scotland's Laura Muir competes in the 5,000 metres. Former New Zealand captain Stephen Fleming says he's extremely proud to be named as England's Test coach. Joe Root returns as captain. Today in the 100, Southern Brave playing Birmingham Phoenix. In the women's match, Brave won by 24 runs. The men's match just getting underway. And congratulations to Queen of the South, who are based in Dumfries and couldn't let Real Madrid get away with their latest social media post. Real announced their new signing Denzel Dumfries with the message, "Dumfries is here." "No, it's not," replied Queen of the South. "It's here."
1: That's very good. All right, thank you, Matt.
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0: La Donna has been the album of the week from Stevie Nicks. Singing here with Don Henley. Don't forget the album show's Sunday at 1 and Three Steps to 7 next.
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12: Traffic is building on the A380 Kings Ash Road southbound between Fernicombe Road and Tweenaway Cross in Paignton. Meanwhile, you may want to allow extra time through Newton Abbott Town Centre, where East Street is running slowly, also affecting Newton Road towards Kings Tainton. Look out for the A379 closure between Slapton and Torcross due to roadworks, whilst over in Rackenford, an accident has shut the A361 eastbound from Rackenford turnoff to Bellbrook turnoff. Emergency repairs have also closed Meeting Lane in Limpston between Strawberry Hill and Glebe.
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17: Okay, it's 6:45, 3 steps to 7. It's July the 26th, 1981. Step 3.

Okay, so it's July 26, 1981. At number 10, Third World, Dancing on the Floor. 9 is ABBA and Lay All Your Love on Me. 8 is Body Talk from Imagination. Hooked on Classics, Royal Philharmonic Orchestra at 7. 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Number 4, Happy Birthday, Stevie Wonder. You just heard Spandau Ballet. And chant number 1, I Don't Need This Pressure On. And a former number 1, but what a number 1. Slipping to number 2 on Two Tone Records, it's the

It had been number one for 3 weeks. This week's dropping to number two, Ghost Town by The Specials, July the 26th, 1981. So we're standing by for Jackie Brambles after the 7 o'clock news. And our number one for 4 weeks, originated in 1956, recorded by Jim Lowe. And it was Shaky, of course, who took it back to the top.

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5: A Suffolk wildfire is the size of 210 football pitches as evacuated residents prepare to spend the night away from home. But crews say flames should not reach a nearby nuclear power station. Prime Minister Andy Burnham says he'll look at making sure all fire services are equipped for these increasing incidents.
6: Fire and rescue services are having to deal with wildfires and flooding, given the changes that we're seeing in the climate. We have to ensure that they are resourced.
5: All of Wales is now officially in drought. Officials think this month could be the country's driest July in 190 years. A co-founder of Palestine Action has been given permission to challenge the government's decision to ban the group at the Supreme Court. The ruling comes after police arrested more than 100 people who were protesting outside Westminster Magistrates Court showing support for the banned group. And UEFA members, including England and Scotland, will boycott the World Cup if FIFA sells off stakes in major competitions to private investors.
7: Now, the news here in Devon, and the sentencing of South West Water over pollution incidents across Devon and Cornwall has been adjourned. The water firms admitted 18 charges. Our chief reporter Andrew Kay is outside court.
8: Well, the district judge Joanna Matson today adjourned proceedings here to give South West Water time to address her on the question of how much sentence reduction the water firm feels it should get. Now, this relates to how much credit should be given for guilty pleas. The offences date back to between January 2015 and July 2021. We're now due to hear the final judgments next week.
7: A historic bridge near Lidford Gorge is set to shut for at least 4 weeks after a crash. A single vehicle knocked a 9-metre stretch of stone parapet off the bridge and into the river below. And a century-old wooden eagle is back where it belongs at St Paul's Church in Yelverton after being stolen last May. A 49-year-old man from Plymouth has been convicted of handling stolen goods after the hand-carved lectern was sawn off its pedestal and taken from the church. The eagle was found and restored thanks to help from the local community.
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7: Bright spells into the evening with lows of 12 degrees overnight and bright and sunny tomorrow. That's the latest. I'm Simon McLean.

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2: Good evening all. Thursday night, just gone 7. And kids, get this. We've been left to our own devices.

Greatest Hits Radio from those wonderful Nutty Boys. Madness with Our House, a hit for them in 1982. Before that, a number one for Cher in 1998, Believe. Playing that one especially for Janet in Bristol, who says, this one will always be my karaoke song. I love to sing it with my sister Amy. I'd love to hear it, Janet. You and Amy in action. And we kicked off the show tonight in 1988 with Pet Shop Boys and the brilliant Left to My Own Devices. Three crackers to get your Thursday night chill started. How's it going? Jackie Brambles here with you through till 10. Tis weekend eve. Time to start winding things down just a bit. Let's just gently cut the throttle and coast in towards the weekend together, shall we? Because we've earned it. And it's going to be my pleasure to soundtrack that for you. 3 hours of magnificent music coming up this evening. Plus, at 8, leading us in a safety dance from his home in Western Canada, the frontman and founder of Men Without Hats. We can dance if we want to. With Ivan Doroshuk, our special guest on The Great Conversation. But right now, we've got Venus on the way and Eurythmics on Greatest Hits Radio. Yeah.

0: from 1986. Venus got to number 8 here in the UK for Bananarama, but it was a global number 1, including in the States for Karen, Sarah and Siobhan. Great gals. Before that, Love is a Stranger from Eurythmics.
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Shalimar with I Can Make You Feel Good from 1982. Playing that one for Max in Oxford, who says these guys performed our work Christmas Do last year and they've still got it. Well, didn't Santa deliver for you guys, Max? That's a pretty nifty works night out. Before that, we heard from the maestro, David Bowie, with Heroes from 1977. Got a text into Jackie on 61054 from Steve and Kim in Cardiff. Jackie, we'd love to give a mention to our seven-month-old Cocker Spaniel Milo, who we're convinced must have a bit of crocodile in his ancestry. We love him to bits, though. Stephen Kim, is that because he gets a bit snappy or because he likes to roll around all over the shop? Either way, let's play a tune for you three. How about Hungry Like a Wolf? This is Duran Duran, just for you.

Jackie, we'd love to give a mention to our seven-month-old Cocker Spaniel, Milo, who we're convinced must have a bit of crocodile in his ancestry. We love him to bits, though. Steve and Kim,

0: with Englishman in New York. And before that, we heard from Hungry Like the Wolf by Duran Duran. Remember, if you want to get a favourite tune onto the evening show, ever so easy, just text Jackie, that's J-A-C-K-I-E, on 61054. At time right now, for your entertainment update, here's Thursday's live music news. The brilliant Proclaimers are performing at Bristol Beacon on Saturday night. What a career they've had. 6 top 40 hit singles, of which 3 went top 10 and 1 got to number 1. But what was that number 1 song? Any ideas what the track was or when it was a hit, which year? All will be revealed. Just a bit of fun coming up after the break next on Greatest Hits Radio.
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be 500 miles from the Proclaimers, number one for them for 3 weeks in 2007. Well done to you if you got that one right. Linda's texted into Jackie on 61054. Jackie, please say happy anniversary to my husband. We've been married for 26 years today. Love you loads, hubby. Could we please hear You're Still the One by Shania Twain? It was our first dance and he really is still the one. Linda, your big soppy date. That is so lovely to hear. Let's play your wedding dance right now. Still the One. This is Shania, just for you.

0: what a track to wrap up the 7 o'clock hour. We are going to break now for the news, folks, but don't wander off. Coming up, founder and frontman of Men Without Hats, Ivan Doroshuk, leading us in a safety dance on our great conversation. And that's coming up next on Greatest Hits Radio.
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20: The The top stories this hour. Culture Secretary Lisa Nandy says football belongs to the fans, as UEFA members, including England and Scotland, agreed to boycott the World Cup if sell-off plans go ahead. FIFA President Gianni Infantino wants private sponsors' investment in competitions. Football's governing body insists a consultation process will happen, but members only have until September to decide. Our sports correspondent Rob Harris has more.
21: In information I've uncovered today, dangling the prospect of an $84 million windfall if they opt in, and much less from FIFA funds if they don't back the plans.
20: A wildfire the size of more than 200 football pitches is burning close to a nuclear power plant in Suffolk. Aerial footage shows a blanket of smoke over a very dry Dunwich Heath. A major incident's been declared and hundreds of residents have been evacuated from their homes. Crews don't think the wind will push flames towards the Sizewell site. Prime Minister Andy Burnham's been kept updated.
22: We got the situation under close monitoring. I'm receiving regular updates. It is a very serious incident. I will make sure that Suffolk Fire and Rescue Service have all of the support, the mutual aid from other services that they need.
20: Meanwhile, drought warnings for Wales have been updated and extended to now cover the whole country. Officials think it'll be the driest July since records began almost 200 years ago. More than half of England's also in drought. A mum and her boyfriend have been jailed for a combined total of 50 years for the murder of her 2-year-old girl on Teesside. 22-year-old Harrison Simpson's also been convicted of the sexual assault of Isabel Welsh. The Bank of England's kept the cost of borrowing unchanged at 3.75%. That had been widely expected. And Neil Farke is officially Scotland's most successful Commonwealth Games athlete ever. The Paris cyclist took gold, his sixth in his career, in the tandem time trial, beating James Ball of Wales. From Sky News, I'm Stevie Shillinglaw.
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0: Welcome, welcome to The Great Conversation with Jackie Brambles. This is the home of great conversations with your favourite artists of the 70s, 80s and 90s, where we catch up with what our special guests are up to right now before going right back to the beginning, taking a deep dive into their earliest musical memories to figure out what were the most meaningful influences along the way. Tonight's special guest, as you may have guessed from our opening track, The Safety Dance, which got to number six in 1983 for Men Without Hats. He is the founder and indeed the lead singer of that group, Ivan Doroshuk. How's it going, Ivan?
1: I'm doing great. How are you?
0: Great. So lovely to speak with you. Where in the world are you right now?
1: I'm on Vancouver Island, which is on the west coast of Canada. It's right across from Seattle, across the water from Seattle.
0: I am familiar. One of my very good friends lives on Vancouver Island. So yes, I've been there before. What a beautiful part of the world.
1: It is.
0: I love the background that you've got there. It's a mixture of kind of, you know, discs and pictures and drawings.
1: Yeah.
0: Is that your own artwork or whose is that?
1: Oh, no, that's a friend of mine's who made that.
0: Yeah. Okay.
1: He actually did that. The big orange one is he did blindfolded, where somebody was giving him instructions from across the room to buy walkie-talkie.
0: Oh, really? I love it. Well, listen, thank you so much for joining us. I've had such a great time today listening to the new album, On the Moon, and my God, the songs are fantastic. Inglorious Days is the new single. And I was telling somebody how I would summarize it. It is unmistakably Men Without Hats, but it sounds completely contemporary.
1: Oh, thank you. We had a lot of fun making it. It was great. Well, we wanted to make something that was 80s sounding. We're not here to reinvent the wheel. We just wanted to do what we're good at and known for. It's a throwback to the 80s. It's about the days that we remember, that we grew up in and that we love, you know, trying to bring back the memories, the good memories that people have of the 80s without being too nostalgic, and try and keep it in the moment, try and keep it, you know, in the present. And so that's what we did.

0: unmistakably the sound of Men Without Hats, their new single called Inglorious Days from the new album Men Without Hats on the Moon. I know that you tour a lot in the States, Ivan. I wonder if you've had much opportunity then to reconnect with any cohorts from the 80s this time around.
1: We've done a lot of tours with Howard Jones, for example, here in North America. And
0: oh, we love Howard.
1: Yeah, and just watching him, you know, apply his craft is just, I learned so much off him, just being around him and just seeing how he operates with his daily, you know, routine of doing a show and, you know, preparing for sound check and just how gracious he is with everybody, how, you know, it's just amazing, you know. And then you get to his show, and his show is just like an hour and a half long sing along. Everybody knows the words. It's just an awesome experience. So we love Howard too. You know, it was great experience touring with him.
0: I'm sure you're noticing in the audiences that you play to, Ivan, that the music of the 80s is drawing in whole new audiences, you know, complete new generations of fans. What is it about that decade, do you think, that has the power to appeal across all ages?
1: Well, it gave us a lot of good songs. You know, that's basically what it boils down to. You know, I'm a big fan of rap music, but I don't know how many Eminem songs we're going to be singing around the campfire in 10, 20 years. You know, it's the good melodies, the sing-alongs, the good songs. And I think this is one of the first generations where the new generation grew up with their parents' music. I mean, I didn't grow up listening to Frank Sinatra. I can remember very well, you know, but because of technology and, you know, just the new technologies and everything like that, kids grew up with their parents' music, and there was a big love of the 80s. You can still hear it in contemporary music today. You can hear the big 80s drum sounds, the synthesizers, the robot voices, and even when we play live now, we see our original fans, and they very often bring their kids and even their grandkids sometimes. So it's really a cross-generational affair, and we've been fortunate that, you know, some of our music has been able to embed itself into popular culture and shows like The Simpsons and...
0: Yes, yeah.
1: But a show like Glee here in America brought our music to a whole new generation of listeners.
0: Well, let's go back to those times when we were the younger generation to figure out what those earliest musical influences were on you as a kid growing up in Canada. Did you grow up in a particularly musical household?
1: Well, my mother was a classical voice teacher at McGill University in Montreal, where I grew up.
0: Oh, wow.
1: And so we had classical music every morning while we were eating breakfast. She had it on CBC Radio, the Canadian Broadcasting Corporation, playing classical music. So I got that every morning. And my father was an amateur musician himself, and he was the son of Ukrainian immigrants.
0: Wow.
1: To Canada. And he played accordion, so we got a lot of Ukrainian folk songs on the accordion whenever he pulled it out. So it was a combination of Beethoven and Ukrainian folk songs, you know. It was
0: that's quite a mix.
1: Quite a wild mix, yeah.
0: So when did you first begin to sort of have a consciousness about, you know, Canadian or North American music, or whether it was British music, I don't know, whether you were listening to the radio? Do you have a clear memory of the very first record that you might have bought for yourself as a kid?
1: Yeah, well, the first 45, as we used to call them, the first...
0: Yeah.
1: First single that I bought was Do I Diddy by Manfred Mann.
0: Oh, nice.
1: That goes back a while, yeah. There she was, just a

0: from 1964, a number one hit for Manfred Mann. That's Doo Wah Diddy Diddy, the first record ever bought by our special guest. And we will be back to carry on our deep dive into his musical memories as our great conversation with Ivan Doroshuk of Men Without Hats continues next on Greatest Hits Radio.
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0: Welcome back to The Great Conversation with Jackie Brambles and my special guest tonight, beaming in from his home in Western Canada. Founder and lead singer of Men Without Hats, Ivan Doroshuk, is here with us. Before the break, Ivan, we were talking about that cherished moment when you buy your first record. But what about the pivotal moment when you heard some kind of music that just lit up your brain for the very first time?
15: You know, I was right there for the British invasion, as we called it, when the Beatles came over, and so I listened to a lot of Beatles music. We had a babysitter who used to bring her little turntable and records over when she came to babysit us, and she would spin Beatles records the whole time and dance in the living room while my parents were gone. And so I was quite influenced by that too.
0: Are you one of that generation that remembers the moment that you saw the Beatles on the Ed Sullivan Show, or on TV, and just like your brain lit up and everything changed?
15: Oh, definitely, definitely. I was that, and seeing the lineups for the Beatles movies, you know, downtown, driving by the movie theaters and seeing hordes of screaming girls lined up to see the movie. So it made quite an impact on me, and I guess it did, because that's what I'm doing now. So,
0: of course, the band was originally made up of you, and was it one brother or two brothers that you started out?
15: Two brothers
0: that you started out with. So were they older than you? Where were you in the sort of the lineup there of the family? What was your age order?
15: I was the oldest. I was the oldest brother, and my two younger brothers. We all grew up, like I said, my mother was a boys' teacher, so we all grew up with piano lessons and violin lessons, and we had two pianos in the house, and we all practiced at the same time, two pianos and a violin going at the same time.
0: But wow, what an amazingly, so you're not just, you know, fans of music, but you were pretty capable musicians yourselves from quite a young age.
15: Yeah, and that's, I credit my parents for being, you know, very, very supportive, extremely supportive of us. And at one point, my parents said that they didn't really care if I practiced my scales and my pieces that I was supposed to learn, as long as I spent a certain amount of time each day at the piano. And so that's when I started composing. I started writing my own songs and figuring out Beatles songs and Bob Dylan songs on the piano.

0: Penny Lane, a hit in 1967 for the Beatles, when our special guest Ivan Doroshuk would have been 10 years old growing up in Montreal and developing a lifelong passion for music. And as you said, you formed a band with your brothers. So when would your first proper gig have been?
1: Well, my first gig was, you know, in my late teens, I guess, in, you know, 17, 18, when punk new wave started happening, you know, just about to happen.
0: Right.
1: Everybody seemed to be starting a band back then, so you didn't really have to be a virtuoso. You just had to have a cool hairdo and a good idea, and you were on your way, you know?
0: But I expect you were a lot more skilled than most during the punk era. That probably set you apart.
1: Yeah, I was lucky. I had the tools that I needed, and, you know, fortunately for me, that was right around the same time where synthesizers started becoming affordable. You know, before that, they were out of reach money-wise. They were just the stuff of Pink Floyd's and Genesis.
0: That's right. Yeah, the Fairlights were just, you know, as you say, enormously expensive. And then it became more affordable as a consumer. Do you remember the first time that you would have heard on a record, and I wonder what that song would have been, a synthesizer, and thought, you know, what the hell is that?
1: Yeah, well, it would have been, you know, like the early Pink Floyd records, that type of thing, you know. It would have been just the early progressive rock music. I grew up in Montreal, and that was always a very big progressive rock music city.
0: Right.
1: So we heard a lot of synthesizer music back then.

0: from Dark Side of the Moon. That's Pink Floyd with Money from 1973, an early influence on our special guest, Ivan Doroshuk of Men Without Hats. So, Ivan, when you started performing yourselves, who was around you at that time? Who would your peers have been during that time?
1: Well, when we first started, we did a lot of opening slots for bands that were coming through town. So some of the first bands that we played with were the Psychedelic Furs, the Stranglers, XTC.

0: Those were the bands that we opened for in right early on in our career.
1: We had a JJ Burnell of the Stranglers on the show last week, actually. That's interesting.
0: Yeah, yeah. And I was always a big fan of theirs and his too. And I was always a big Human League fan too. That's one of the bands that I sort of latched onto pretty early and started listening to. And they kind of gave me the impetus and the drive to start my own band. Yeah.

0: was such an innovative time for music, as you say. Was there, a particular artist for you in terms of how it impacted on the music of your own band going forward?
1: Gary Numan.
0: Oh, yeah.
1: Our Friends Electric was a big turning point in my music listening career.

0: Gary Numan and his Tubeway Army with Our Friends Electric, which got to number one in 1979. A guiding light for our special guest as he forged ahead with his own band, Men Without Hats. And we will be back to carry on with his musical journey as our great conversation with Ivan Doroshuk continues next on Greatest Hits Radio.
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14: Welcome back to The Great Conversation with Jackie Brambles. And my special guest joining us from his home in Canada is Ivan Doroshuk, the founder and lead singer of Men Without Hats. So before the break, Ivan, we were talking about how new technology, late 70s, early 80s, brought us the synthesizer, which was such a big part of that early 80s sound. Of course, the big thing about the 80s as well, you know, that kind of moved on from prog rock was very much the visuals around the music, you know, was as important as the music itself in some ways, that you kind of, you know, ascribed to a certain way of looking or trying to look different than anybody else. And what we got was this amazing, eclectic bunch of musicians through the 80s that were so different from one another. And there was so much to choose from.
15: Well, I think that's one of the things that helped us with, especially with the Safety Dance. It was the video, the video. And I think it caught everybody by surprise. I think people were expecting me to be the new wave John Travolta coming and teaching them how to do the Safety Dance.
14: Yeah.
15: So when they saw this Pied Piper character, you know, dancing through the English countryside with Morris dancers, and I think people weren't expecting that. And you can kind of look back at 80s videos now.

0: kind of chuckle a bit and smile and laugh at the hairstyles and the pointy shoes and the zippers and whatnot and the neon colors. But that video has really stood the test of time. You can't really pinpoint when it was made. It's like watching a Western or something like that. You know, you can't really tell.
1: That's right.
0: It really served us well. It really helped us. It helped us stand out in a crowd of already pretty eclectic characters. So it was good.
1: I guess you're right. I mean, you know, it was the onset, wasn't it, of MTV and VH1 was sort of, it made videos so important. And boy, you know, they were expensive. People spent a lot of money on videos and they were really important in terms of making something become a hit.
0: Oh, yeah, definitely. The videos were super important. It was the new thing, first of all. And, you know, we were there again. We were fortunate that we were in at the beginning. We were kind of in a ground zero of MTV, and they didn't have that many videos to play. So we got massive rotation. We were being played like all the time. It really changed. It was a real game changer for us.
1: Well, another big MTV hit for Men Without Hats, particularly in the States, was Pop Goes the World, which again had a massively popular video, complete with, as I recall, keyboard playing babies, dancing snowmen, and a lot of bubbles.

0: Goes the World by Men Without Hats. Lead singer and founder Ivan Doroshuk is our special guest. And looking back at that time, Ivan, when you were breaking through, do you remember, you know, a crystal clear moment when you realized this is it, we've made it?
1: Yeah, kind of. Very early on, we had to fly to Germany to do the German version of Top of the Pops. And I just remember sitting backstage with the Stray Cats and with Trio, the Da Da Da band.
2: Da Da Da. Da Da Da.
1: Mike Oldfield, and just sitting there and saying, oh yeah, well, I guess this is it, you know?
0: What about the very first time that you met somebody who was important to you? Because, you know, that kind of success and exposure to the general public brings with it from the music industry kind of access to people, artists that you previously wouldn't have been able to have. And quite often when I have these conversations, our special guests will, you know, have very clear memories of the first time they couldn't believe who they were on the same bill as, or the same TV show as, or just in the company of somebody that as a little kid they looked up to so much.
1: Yeah, well, for me it was Roxy Music. We opened up for Roxy Music on the North American tours. And I've always been a big, big Roxy Music fan, especially a big Brian Ferry fan. I kind of modeled myself and my vocal stylings off, you know, after him. I slightly used him as a kind of musical mentor. So to get to meet him and actually, you know, open up for them was just it was a dream come true. You know, that was one of the highlights of my career.
0: Do you get something as a sort of a newcomer to stand, you know, in the wings on a stage to watch somebody who has, you know, put in that 10,000 hours and who has become a master at what they do? Can you learn from watching another artist in action?
1: Oh, definitely, definitely. I mean, I learned from Brian Ferry just watching him just about to go on stage. I just saw this, you know, amazing artist just collecting himself and just, you know, sort of meditating just, you know, 10 seconds before going on stage. And you know, for me, it was just an awesome moment just to be able to witness that.
2: Yesterday.

0: dance away from Roxy Music, a huge influence over tonight's special guest, Ivan Doroshuk of Men Without Hats. So, Ivan, sadly, we are nearly out of time, so I just need to task you with choosing what will be the final track of your Great Conversation Hour.
1: I'd like to pick a song by another band that we've toured with, even, you know, that was there with us when we opened up for Roxy Music. It was Modern English. They were on the bill also.
0: Uh-huh.
1: And we've done also quite a few North American tours with them. And one of my favorite songs from the 80s happens to be by them. It's Melt With You.

0: from 1982. Modern English with I Melt With You, the final track of our Great Conversation Hour, as chosen by our special guest, Ivan Doroshuk, founder and lead singer of Men Without Hats, who has joined us from his home in Western Canada on beautiful Vancouver Island. A reminder that the new album, Men Without Hats on the Moon, is now available. And Ivan, thank you so much for taking the time.
1: Oh, thank you very much. My pleasure.
0: Real pleasure. And we look forward to having you back in the UK this summer.
1: We hope to get there pretty soon. Thank you. Nice talking to you. Bye-bye.
0: Ivan Doroshuk of Men Without Hats. We can dance if we want to. Cheers, Ivan. Next up tonight, we have Me Time for our mental health and your five epic 9 o'clock anthems coming up on Greatest Hits Radio.
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4: The top stories this hour. A former FA chairman's called FIFA's plans to sell shares in the World Cup an example of terrible management from world football's governing body. David Bernstein was speaking after European nations, including England and Scotland, said they'd boycott future tournaments if proposals go ahead. Helicopters are collecting seawater to dump on a wildfire the size of 200 football pitches along the Suffolk coast. Hundreds of residents near Dunwich Heath are preparing to spend the night away from home, including in a village hall. Debbie Freeman's among those evacuated.
5: As we were leaving Minsmere Road, we could see red flames sort of behind Mount Pleasant Farm, that sort of area. So we knew we'd made the right decision.
4: The wind directions keeping the flames away from the Sizewell B nuclear power plant. Meanwhile, the whole of Wales is in drought. The same conditions were declared for more than half of England yesterday too, meaning water is being used faster than nature can replenish it. A mum's been jailed for murdering her daughter, with her boyfriend also convicted of killing and sexually assaulting the two-year-old last September. A man and woman have been sentenced to a combined 50 years over the death of Isabel Welsh on Teesside. The cost of borrowing is unchanged, with interest rates held at 3.75%. Three of the nine members of the group who decide on policy voted to increase the rate over uncertainty caused by the war in Iran. Here's Bank of England Governor Andrew Bailey.
6: The situation in the Middle East remains volatile, and as a result, so do global energy prices. Oil prices in the 5 months since the conflict began have on average been almost 50% higher than in the months before it. And higher global energy prices will push up on inflation over the coming months.
4: And Al Ahly head coach Matthias Yesler is now the bookies' favourite to replace Eddie Howe as Newcastle boss. He's left the Premier League club after almost 5 years in charge. From Sky News, I'm Stevie Shillinglaw.

0: For you this Thursday night from 1978, Blondie, Hanging on the Telephone. From 1980, It's Still Rock and Roll to Me, Billy Joel. We also played Do You Think I'm Sexy, a redundant question from Sir Rodders in 1978. The brilliant Sade, Smooth Operator, from her iconic Diamond Life album of 1984. And we kicked off tonight's 9 o'clock anthems in 1976, Thin Lizzy's The Boys Are Back in Town. Excellent stuff. The greatest hits just sound better on Greatest Hits Radio. And I hope you're feeling good this Thursday evening. But if you've had a bit of a ropey week, that's all right. We'll talk it out as we always do. We've got you back when we do Me Time for our mental health. Tonight, we're going to be hearing from Maxine, whose plans haven't gone quite to plan for quite some time now. So she is hoping for a change in luck. We'll find out the full story and hear that special Me Time music as well. But first, the greatest hits just keep on coming. We're going Radio Gaga with Queen shortly, but Chic's up next on Greatest Hits Radio.
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0: from 1984, Queen with Radio Gaga. And before that, I Want Your Love from Chic. So time right now for our musical me time. This is the part of the show where every night, right about now, we get together, we have a chat, possibly a whinge if we feel the need to collectively share the load, or maybe come together to celebrate one of life's little victories, because we reckon we're all in the same boat, right? Navigating the choppy old waters of life together, and we do it just like this.
1: Jackie Brambles, me time.
0: So tonight we've got an emailed musical me time request in from Maxine, who says, "Hi Jackie, sometimes it feels as though every time we've made plans, life has had other ideas. For my 60th birthday, my husband and I planned to celebrate with a cruise, but then I was diagnosed with bowel cancer. As I got closer to my 65th, we thought perhaps we could finally make it happen, but then the pandemic arrived. In between all of that, I've had surgery on my left hip and a total knee replacement, while my husband has been through two ankle operations himself. It's certainly been an eventful few years. Next year, we both turn 70 and will also celebrate our 35th wedding anniversary. So it really would be wonderful to have something to look forward to and perhaps start with a little me time, which I can share with my fabulous husband. It would mean the world to us after everything we've been through together. So if you could play Together Forever by Rick Astley, it would be the perfect choice. After 35 years of marriage and everything that life has thrown at us, it really does feel like our song. Thanks so much from Maxine." Oh God, Maxine, talk about life throwing you a curveball. More like life throwing a bunch of them at you guys in the last few years. But through it all, you've kept each other going. And I'm sure you do that thing that so many, you know, successful couples do, that when one of you is struggling to see the upside, the other one kind of parts the clouds and points it out to you, all the while keeping the brolly handy so you can huddle together to get through the storms. I'm so pleased you've got such a big celebration coming up next year. Maybe you should start the celebrations right now, maybe even weekly. Just start with little stuff. Why wait, right? Let's kick things off with your first wedding dance tune from Rick Astley. This is Together Forever, just for you.

0: That's our Me Time track, Together Forever by Rick Astley, especially for Maxine and Hubby. Hope you enjoyed your Me Time request, and huge congrats on your upcoming big birthdays and your 35th wedding anniversary. Let the celebrations commence immediately. And thank you so much for sharing your story. And of course, we are sending you the Me Time Collective's warmest of wishes, hoping for a run of good fortune and the time and the health to get away and enjoy yourselves on an adventure together. If you would like to share your story like Maxine and a special song on Me Time, do get in touch. 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

Nikita, a hit in 1985 for Elton John. And before that, we heard from ABBA with the brilliant floor filler, Money, Money, Money. Rachel in Southport has texted into Jackie on 61054. Jackie, please could you wish my amazing partner, Shell, a very happy birthday. Say I love you loads and I can't wait to see you tomorrow. Happy birthday, Shell. Hope you and Rachel have a lovely celebration together. And here's the real thing to help you out with I Can't Get By Without You on Greatest Hits Radio.

0: excellent song to wrap things up for this evening. Thank you so much for staying with us tonight and indeed all week long. Have a wonderful weekend. Starts tomorrow, remember. And stand by. The Top 10 at 10 with Andy is next.
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0: The
17: top stories this hour. Gianni Infantino's controversial plans for the future of the World Cup have been dealt a huge blow. The FIFA president wants to create a private company to run its business events, but UEFA members have announced they won't take part in any of the governing body's tournaments unless the proposals are dropped. But former chief executive director of the Football Association, David Davies, thinks some nations may have a different view.
18: Doubling, trebling your money, your income, for Andorra, for a lot of smaller Eastern European countries, is quite a big thing. So I apologise for being a sceptic of whether European unity will hold.
17: The body that oversees football in North and Central America and Caribbean says its members have expressed deep concerns. The Prime Minister is promising to give crews tackling a huge wildfire in Suffolk all the support they need. It's triggered a major incident and forced evacuations. Flames are burning close to a nuclear power plant, though the wind direction means they're unlikely to reach it. Here's the area's Chief Fire Officer, John Lacey.
19: We need bulk water carriers, so a number of those have been brought in to supply large quantities of water. We also need off-road vehicles to be able to get into the undergrowth and the woodland areas to be able to tackle it directly straight on. And also looking at air assets to be able to drop water onto the fire.
17: A toddler's mum and her boyfriend have been jailed for her murder. They'll serve a combined 50 years over the death of Isabel Welch on Teesside last September. The cost of borrowing's been held at 3.75%. It was widely expected by economists after slower than expected inflation. Palestine Action's ban is to be reviewed by the Supreme Court. More than 100 people have been arrested in central London during a protest in support of the proscribed group. And some artists shortlisted for the Mercury Prize have jokingly given first-time nominee Sir Paul McCartney some advice. He's in the running for the first time at 84, with Kodgy Radical teasing this is his time. From Sky News, I'm Faye Rowlands.

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2: Hi, this is Andy Goulding once again in for Andy Crane as he looks after the breakfast show tomorrow. Greatest Hits at breakfast in for Rossi. However, as I am in for Andy, nothing else changes. It's literally the voice and nothing else. Even the top 10 at 10, even having a guess on the top 10 at 10 is exactly the same. Text Andy and then your guess to 61054. I have got 10 greatest hits from one mystery year. Now, last night I promised you that tonight's top 10 at 10 was one of the best years for music. I am a man of my words. We are going back to a time of superpowers. Think Thatcher, Reagan and Gorbachev. It is a year when the hole in the ozone layer was discovered. It's the year when Madonna went on tour for the first time. In fact, a big Madonna ballad on the way soon on tonight's Top 10 at 10. After a song about Madonna? Raspberry Beret from Prince. Yeah. Early guess? 61054, text me. Put Andy at the top of your message.

written by John Bettis, who also wrote Goodbye to Love from the Carpenters, One Moment in Time for Whitney, Slow Hand for the Pointer Sisters, and many more. What a talent. What a balladeer. Madonna. Crazy for You on the Top 10 at 10 on Greatest Hits Radio, along with Redbox and Prince. Any ideas of the year so far? As I mentioned, this is the year Madonna went on tour for the first time, the Virgin Tour, which was only in America at the start, and they used to sell the tickets in shops like Macy's in New York. Remember the time when you, if you wanted to get tickets for a gig, there was no sitting around and waiting on your phone until like the clock struck bang on 9 o'clock and then doing your best to get it. You actually physically go somewhere and buy a ticket. That's what we're talking about on tonight's Top 10 at 10. Max Headroom was on TV, along with Telly Addicts, Crosswits with Tom O'Connor. Do you remember that? Never a crossword. I was always on if you were off work or off school sick in the afternoons. 61054, start your message with Andy. Share your memories of tonight's Top 10 at 10 year. Wendy in Leeds, first through with a correct answer on the text. Steve and Jackie have got it right. Dave Tuchins heading to Bolton. He's given me a few clues of what he remembers from this year. But if I was to tell you what Dave said, it would give it away straight away. Hello, Andy. I'm going for this year, says Richard in Derby. I was 16, just left school. I agree. Got to be one of the best years for music. And we also got Gary Taylor in Harrogate, who's guessing the year, and he says, Propaganda by Jewel was out in this year. It's one of my favourite songs of all time. Well, stick around, Gary in Harrogate, because I might just play Propaganda Jewel after this from Billy Idol.

0: from Dusseldorf, Propaganda Duel. Greatest Hits Radio's Top 10 to 10. You know we play you the biggest songs of the 70s, 80s and 90s. Well, every night at 10 o'clock, we choose one of those greatest hits years. We play 10 songs from it, and you've got to guess the year, the great songs. Even if you get it wrong, it doesn't really matter. Mentioned earlier on that Madonna was on tour in this year, but only in America. Jed in Leeds sent me a message. Go, guess the year out, by the way. Yeah, well done. I've got the Madonna DVD, if you want it, on bootleg. Like a Virgin tour, if you want it. Okay, thank you. I won't tell anybody about that. The Ryder Cup was on. It was a win for Europe in this year. The miners' strike ended. The Sinclair C5 ended production in this year as well. I think they only sold about 15,000. And then towards the end, they were just selling them at Comet. You could go in, get a kettle, a couple of Sinclair C5s to get yourself home. Any ideas? 61054. Andy, at the start of your message, Steph in Flintshire left sixth form in this year at the age of 17. Andy, hope you're well, says Christine C. And Dennis, I'm good, thank you. Thank you much. This was the year I left school, but also my dad and I, we ran the Great North Run for the second year. So that would be the fifth year for the Great North Run, if I'm not mistaken. Any ideas? Tears of Fears, Kate Bush, Billy Ocean, all on the way.
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0: Ocean. This is the follow-up to Caribbean Queen. Massive hit in America for him as well. Loverboy. On the Greatest Hits Radio Top 10 at 10, the year that Lawrence in Bangor went to see UB40 at the King's Hall in Belfast for his 20th birthday. Hello to Greg in Catford. The minor strike ending gave it away from me. Yes, you are right with your guess, as is John in Clacton. The year I got married to the lovely Anne-Marie. I am in big trouble if I don't get that right. Yes, you are spot on, as is Janet in Barnsley. I was 21 in this year, Andy. Where has the years and the time gone? Well, actually, you don't need to be 20 because you're 1 year out, Janet. And she says, are you back next week? I'm back for the next 2 weeks, actually, yeah. Here with the top 10 at 10, as we always do every night at 10. A mystery year. Two songs still to come from the year you might have been to see Goonies or a Nightmare on Elm Street at the pictures. Ah, went to see Freddy Krueger. Didn't sleep for the rest of the year. But which year? A song that I think was the soundtrack to the summer of this year on the way, after King's Love and Pride on the Top 10 at 10.
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0: It was the year of Back to the Future and Live Aid. Yes, 1985. Sue in Birmingham got married in this particular year. Deborah in Martin, the year she became a mum, just like Sharon Osbourne. Jack Osbourne was born in this year. And what a quality year for music, Andy, says Morris Minor, Sean and Karen in Darwin. I told you it would be, didn't I? Didn't I last night say best year for music on the top 10 at 10? Hello to Sally in Darwin as well, 1985. I stayed up for tonight's top 10 at 10 after you saying it was going to be a good one, Andy, and you weren't wrong. Thank you. Hey, you're welcome. 1985 on the top 10 at 10 tonight.

0: Greatest Hits Radio's Late Show, Roy Orbison, a top 10 at 10 from 1985. Before that, so many guests tonight. Yes, it was a great year for music. Hello to Ian and Alan and Jackie and G in Derbyshire. Currently, though, caravanning in Scarborough. And it's Johnny's birthday. Johnny and Linda in West Yorkshire, just been to see Suzanne Vega in Halifax. Didn't even know she was on tour. Hope you had a good night. On the way, well, firstly, we've got £500,000 to give away tomorrow. So I need to tell you about that. And how about a big anthem from Boston? More than a feeling on the way.
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20: The top stories this hour. UEFA members, including England and Scotland, have unanimously voted to boycott FIFA tournaments if plans to sell stakes in the World Cup go ahead. European nations held an emergency meeting this afternoon in response to the proposals by the president of World Football's governing body, Gianni Infantino. Former FA chairman David Bernstein says it's another example of terrible management from FIFA.
21: This deal was done with no governance at all, done in secret, with a very tight timetable to try and force a sort of resolution, you know, and with Donald Trump's friends and family and so on. I mean, it really, in a way, beggars belief when you sit back and think about it.
20: The Prime Minister's announced English mayors will be allowed to keep a share of the taxes collected in their area. Andy Burnham says the policy would be designed so every local leader will have the power and resources to improve public transport, build homes and create jobs. A wildfire in Suffolk spread to the size of more than 200 football pitches as evacuated residents prepare to spend the night away from home. Crews say the changing wind directions making it hard to fight, but flames shouldn't reach a nearby nuclear power station. Prime Minister Andy Burnham's being kept updated.
22: We got the situation under close monitoring. I'm receiving regular updates. It is a very serious incident. I will make sure that Suffolk Fire and Rescue Service have all of the support, the mutual aid from other services that they need.
20: Meanwhile, a drought's been declared across the whole of Wales. Officials think it'll be the driest July since records began. MPs Diane Abbott and Joanne Reid are back in the Labour Party. It's understood the former's been given a formal warning following the conclusion of internal investigations. Hibs have avoided an embarrassing upset to progress to the third qualifying round of the Conference League with a 4-3 aggregate win over Malasheva. The Scottish Premiership side overturned a 2-0 deficit from the first leg in Kosovo. From Sky News, I'm Faye Rollins.
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Preston. Playing on Greatest Hits Radio's Late Show as we head towards the weekend, a just the one weekend of this weekend. Focusing on the bands and artists from the 70s, 80s and 90s that topped the UK singles chart, just the once. You will be amazed by how many incredibly successful acts with legendary careers over decades have only had one number one single to their name. So prepare to be amazed as we celebrate the greatest hits that propelled the greatest bands and artists to the top of the UK singles chart. Just the one time. It's a just the one weekend. It's starting tomorrow because the weekends start early on Greatest Hits Radio.

from Jagged Little Pill. The album that propelled her to worldwide stardom, Alanis Morissette. Greatest Hits Radio's Late Show, Andy Goulding and Frangie Crane. If you're heading to the seaside this weekend, just watch out for the seagulls. And especially if you're having chips, you know what they can be like, especially this summer because they're drunk. Yes, seagulls are getting drunk. And I thought when I read this, oh, they're going over to Wetherspoons and popping their beak in someone's cheeky Vimto. Well, no. Apparently they're eating flying ants. And the flying ants are making the seagulls drunk. Could that work for humans as well? I'd just ask for a friend. This is Greatest Hits Radio.

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0: Well, hopefully it's got your name in it. Somebody will win it tomorrow. 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
6: 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Get vaccinated. 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

0: just stunning. Joan Armour trading love and affection with Dexys and Paul McCartney and Wings before that on Greatest Hits Radio's Late Show. And congratulations to Sir Paul McCartney, who has just, for the first time in his career, and he's had quite a long career, you know, he used to be in the Beatles. I know. He's just been nominated the Mercury Prize. This is the award that celebrates the best albums of the year. It's been running since the early 90s. Sir Paul has never been nominated before. So he's finally made the list for his 20th studio album. He's going to be up there along with the likes of Jade from Little Mix and Olivia Dean and Ray and Florence and the Machine. So congratulations, Sir Paul, finally been nominated for a Mercury Music Prize. Just when you think he's done everything, well, there are still things to achieve, even for Sir Paul McCartney.
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Use it at Wear It Out from Odyssey. Have you been to see Odyssey yet? The new Christopher Nolan film, which isn't about this band, by the way. If you're thinking about going and seeing it over the weekend because you love a biopic, nothing to do with the disco band. It's all about Homer's Odyssey. And if you're thinking, oh, I love The Simpsons. No, not that Homer. We're talking Greek literature that's been translated onto the big screen. It is a great film, a three-hour epic. However, Emily Wilson. Now, Emily Wilson's an academic, and in 2017, she translated Homer's Odyssey. Her review of the film, well, she said, I would be ashamed to have written any of this script. The writing is abysmal. None of the characters have convincing motivation for their actions or words. There are no sex scenes. All the food looks horrible. It lacks physiological, emotional, political, and ethical depth. But apart from that, I think she quite liked it.

0: The Isley Brothers on Greatest Hits Radio's Late Show as we welcome in Friday with a whole hour of midnight anthems on the way. Let me give you the famous first words, the lyrics, to the very first words of the very first song of tonight's midnight anthems. It starts like this. Won't you come see about me? I'll be alone, dancing. Any ideas which song that could be?
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14: Imagine a whole city of young people buzzing with big dreams. 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
16: The top stories this hour.
1: Culture Secretary Lisa Nandy says football belongs to the fans as UEFA members, including England and Scotland, agree to boycott the World Cup if sell-off plans go ahead. FIFA President Gianni Infantino wants private sponsors' investment in competitions. Football's governing body insists the consultation process will happen, but members only have until September to decide. Our sports correspondent Rob Harris says nations appear to have been offered incentives to back proposals.
16: In information I've uncovered today, dangling the prospect of an $84 million windfall if they opt in, and much less from FIFA funds if they don't back the plans.
1: The Prime Minister has announced English mayors will be allowed to keep a share of the taxes collected in their area under new devolution plans. Andy Burnham says he wants local leaders to have the resources to improve public transport and build homes. Helicopters are collecting seawater to dump on a wildfire the size of 200 football pitches along the Suffolk coast. Hundreds of residents near Dunwich Heath are preparing to spend the night away from home, including in a village hall. Debbie Freeman's among those evacuated.
17: As we were leaving Minsmere Road, we could see red flames sort of behind Mount Pleasant Farm, that sort of area. So we knew we'd made the right decision.
1: The wind direction is keeping the flames away from a nearby nuclear power plant. Officials say the situation is dynamic but stabilising. A mum's been jailed for murdering her daughter with her boyfriend, also convicted of killing and sexually assaulting the two-year-old last September. A man and woman have been sentenced to a combined 50 years over the death of Isabel Welch, who collapsed at home on Teesside. MP Diane Abbott is back in the Labour Party. It's understood she's been given a formal warning following the conclusion of internal investigations. And the Bank of England's held the cost of borrowing at 3.75%. It says inflation's fallen further than expected, but could creep up again. From Sky News, I'm Faye Rowlands.
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8: 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The

Friday's Midnight Anthems gets underway in a big way. Simple Minds. This is Greatest Hits Radio's Late Show. And it's the last day of August, 31st of August. Today, can I be the very first person today to wish you a very happy National Avocado Day. Yes, it's Avocado Day today. I do love a bit of sourdough with avocado and a good poached egg. But we're playing you songs from the decades where you wouldn't be eating an avocado. Oh, no, no, no. The only place you would see avocado would be the colour of someone's bathroom suite. Yes. Lovely shade of avocado is your sink.

to pal. Heart and Soul, playing on Greatest Hits Radio's Midnight Anthems. Hello there, this is Andy Gorling in for Andy Crane. It's Greatest Hits at Breakfast with Andy Crane from 6. And then next week, it's the Simon Mayo Drive Time Show with Andy Crane. So I'm back again next week and the week after. So if you want to drop me an email for a Midnight Anthem, please do. I'm here for a couple of weeks. You know, it's summer. It's what happens, isn't it? andyg@greatesthitsradio.co.uk is where you can email me. That's what Dean did. Any chance of All Woman by Lisa Stansfield? Of course. It's a beautiful song for this time of night, isn't it? For you, Dean. Dean, he may not be a lady, but he's all woman. This is Greatest Hits Radio, the Midnight Anthems.